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0: the morning.
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0: No, silly, the morning now. Turn up the spark on your morning drive out and at work on TCMS. 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
1: For real, Coco? 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

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The headlines. Federal Capital Territory police dismantle kidnap supply ring, rescue hostage in multi-operation sweep. Tragedy as gunmen kill OSPAC member, three women in Omoku. Falger chairman suspends ongoing dredging work in Abloma. And on the foreign scene, France passes law banning under 15s from social media. And in sports, Flying Eagles land in Ivory Coast for Waffle B title. Details of these and more in a moment. Good morning once again, and now the details. The Senate has extended 3 weeks the mandate of its ad hoc committee investigating the Safe School Initiative and expanded the probe to include key agencies such as the Tertiary Education Trust Fund, the Nigerian Education Loan Fund, and the Universal Basic Education Commission. Also included in the investigation are the Federal Ministry of Humanitarian Affairs and Poverty Alleviation and the National Social Investment Program Agency. Lawmakers say the move is aimed at ensuring a thorough review of the funding, implementation, and accountability of education and social intervention programs designed to protect students across the country. And on the security front, the Federal Capital Territory Police Command yesterday disclosed a string of arrests and recoveries in separate operations that... The FCT Police Command yesterday disclosed a string of arrests and recoveries in separate operations that disrupted kidnapping logistics network, rescued a kidnapped victim and netted suspects linked to armed robbery and car theft across Federal Capital Territory. Commissioner of Police FCT Command CP Ahmed Muhammad Sanusi said following an investigation into the 8th July abduction at Yellow House, Mbappe in Abuja, the command's anti-kidnapping unit traced and arrested Omaru Danda, a Samfara native at Gadobu Village, Niger State, on 10th July. Dada was identified as a supplier of hard drugs, logistics, and other items to the kidnapping gang.

0: On the 12th of July 2026, the command received a distress call reporting that suspected kidnappers had abducted a victim from Kashi area of the FCT after firing sporadically to create panic before filling the scene with the hostage. Upon receiving the report, I directed our anti-kidnapping unit to collaborate with the division and immediately commence rescue operation. What happens to the kidnappers remain to be told.
1: Our correspondent Nathan Williams reports that police recovered several items from three hideouts linked to the gang, including 25 cards of 225 mg tramadol, 30 cards of 100 mg tramadol, and two bottles of 500 tablets each of ambazole, two wraps of suspected cocaine, packs of cannabis tablets and dried cannabis leaves, among other items. Dander and the exhibit are in custody and will be charged after investigations conclude.
0: City Police Command has recorded another breakthrough in a sustained fight against vehicle theft with the arrest of four suspects who specialize in robbing commercial drivers, particularly Bolt and Uber drivers, of their vehicles. On 7 July 2026, following credible intelligence, operatives of the FCT Police Command Violent Crime Response Unit trailed and arrested four suspects identified as Ibrahim Ismail, Ahmed Omar, Rizku Asheru, and Umar Abubakar. Preliminary investigations revealed that the suspects operate by posing as regular passengers, booking commercial vehicles through e-ride hailing platforms before attacking the drivers.
1: CP Sanusi said operatives rescued a kidnapped victim taken from Kashi after a distress call on 12 July. Anti-kidnapping teams tracked likely escape route through the Waru Hills and on 16 July recovered the hostage unarmed, and about 12:45 a.m. the victim received treatment and has been reunited with family. Meanwhile, the Nigerian Hydrological Services Agency, NISA, yesterday warned that 17 states will face flooding from July 21 to July 27, 2026. This warning was issued in NISA's National Flood Advisory Alert Number NFA 2026-200, forecasting a medium flood risk across 17 states. According to the Director General and Chief Executive Officer, NISA, AC, Umar Mohammed, the 17 states include Bauchi, Edo, Imo, Kaduna, Plateau, Benue, and 11 additional states. Meanwhile, Mohammed said the forecast highlights imminent localized inundations along key river channels and floodplains, and emphasized that critical need for proactive risk management, timely evacuation, and interagency coordination to protect lives, livelihood, and critical infrastructure. And now back home in River State, the Port Harcourt City local government area has ordered immediate suspension of dredging work going on around the Oswago Water Pit Estate in Abloma. Chairman of Port Harcourt City local government area, Orwell Ihunda, ordered the suspension when he visited the area yesterday alongside other council officials and the Abloma Divisional Police Officer following complaints by residents of the area on the destruction of the properties caused by ravaging floods in the area as a result of the heavy rainfall. Orwell Ihunda further asked the company to ensure and give commitment on how their job would not affect the community negatively before they can commence operation. Our correspondent reports that already a petition has been sent to the Ministry of Environment and that of Urban Development and Regional Planning on the matter. In another development, reports from Ogba, Egbema and Doni local government area has it that gunmen last night shot and killed a member of the local vigilante group, the Onelga Security Advisory Council, OSPAC, identified as Bosky, including three women. A source from the community disclosed that the gunmen had stormed the settlement in Omoku town at about 7:25 p.m., firing sporadically, leaving several persons seriously injured. A video sent to our newsroom shows images of those killed in a pool of blood, with family members and sympathizers crying. The incident, according to the source, has created panic amongst residents, with some fleeing to neighboring communities. The cause of the renewed attack is yet unknown, with the police yet to confirm the incident. In the meantime, the OSPAC commander in Onelga, Emeka Nyocha, has confirmed the killing of the zonal commander of the OSPAC, Ezomela Mokocha, popularly known as Bosky, by gunmen in Obukata community in Omoku town. Speaking in an interview with correspondent Orwell, Emeka Nyocha said four women were also killed, not three, as earlier reported.
2: So I traveled to Sokoto, but I came back. And then my officer had received call that there is shooting in the town. So got into the scene. I saw dead bodies of four women and one of my personnel. So when I asked around the information I can get from the people around was that a car just drives, just park. Guys come down, you shot Mikas and AK-47, just open fire on them. That was all. And after shooting, they just enter back the motor and zoom off. His name is Ozemela Wunkocha. They popularly know him as Bosky. He's the commander of Omok Unit, just park. In Omok, in Omega, we have about 6 units. We have the Egin unit, we have the Imu unit, we have the Somni unit, we have the Edema unit, we have Ndomi unit, and Omok unit. He's the commander here that was killed and alongside four innocent women. Omok in Obakata.
1: Recall that in May this year, gunmen were said to have attacked the OSPAC office in Omok, leaving one person seriously injured. The attackers were said to have arrived in an SUV and opened sporadic gunfire at the OSPAC office and nearby areas. Moving on, a chieftain of the Labour Party in Rivers State, Favour Rubin, has taken a swipe at the spokesperson of the African Democratic Congress in the state, Chizi Eyi, over his recent comment on the State Assembly's failure to consider the 2026 budget during his last sitting. Favour Rubin, in an interview, said the ADC has no right to compel the Assembly into considering and passing the budget, as according to him, the Assembly needs to take their time and look at the budget critically and not to rush into passage of the appropriation bill.
3: Opposition is not repeating for in something that they know when they are there they will not be able to do it. NDC have no right to rush there, because the same NDC tomorrow will also blame them for not looking at that document critically. They will also blame them for not, you know, a budget. You are supposed to set up a committee, invite ministry to come and defend whatever they put inside that budget. If you are following the meeting, that is not something you pass today, you submit today and pass it tomorrow. How many months will it take SIM to present that budget? How many months? It took SIM almost 1 year to present that budget. And if they are presenting a budget and it's just a matter of 10 days, why didn't you to stop saying to pass budget all this while? Why do you keep quiet? Now you are not putting blame on the Assembly not to pass the budget within 10 days. And the governor did not present the budget within 10 days that he was asked to present. So allow the Assembly to look at it critically so that there will be no mistake.
1: Favour Rubin accused the ADC of playing to the gallery and looking for cheap attention, advising them to focus more on the implementation of the budget and how funds are located in the budget will be used by the executive to better the lives of Rivers people. Favour Rubin also dismissed claims that the Rivers Assembly does not have the interest of Rivers people and the development of the state at heart, as claimed by Chizi Eyi.
3: If they don't have the interest of the people, if they don't have the interest of the people, they will pass that budget within 1 minute. So I don't think they don't have the interest of the people. Is the assembly that will implement the budget? The one that will implement 1.4 trillion. What project have we seen that affect the indigenous of River State today? What is the project? Tell me one of those projects that that budget brought in that we are enjoying it today. Is it road infrastructure? Is it development? Is it human capital development? Is it electricity? Is it security? Nothing. And you are talking of the interest of the people. The assembly must look at the interest of the people before they pass the budget. If the interest of the people is not covered, they should not pass that budget. When the governor was running the state without budget, where was the interest of the people? Today, you suddenly realize that the interest of the people should be protected. The assembly should have time to look at the budget critically before they pass it.
1: Still staying on the home front, reactions are now trailing Senate's passing of the law banning preaching and hawking inside commercial vehicles. Recall that the Senate on Thursday last week passed the Federal Road Safety Corps Amendment Bill 2026, proposing a 50,000 naira fine for anyone convicted of hawking, trading or preaching inside commercial vehicles. Under the proposed law, anyone found hawking, trading or preaching inside a commercial vehicle commits an offence and upon conviction will be liable to a 50,000 naira fine. Lawmakers said the provision was introduced to discourage distractions in commercial vehicles and improve the safety of commuters. Yesterday, our correspondent Orwell Ene went to Malwan Park under the flyover in Port Harcourt to speak to residents who expressed mixed feelings on the ban. While some were in support, others kicked against it, describing it as anti-people.
4: Yeah, they use that opportunity to, you know, play wayo or do other things. They even use the opportunity to distract others so that others can also steal, or their colleagues who are there can also steal people's phones and other valuables. Anything selling, buying and selling should be stopped. The bus or the car or the vehicle is mainly for transportation and not a market square or a mobile market.
5: That is not the problem of Nigeria. We all know the problem of Nigeria. Those people selling and walking inside the motor is because they don't have something doing. They should allow them to find their belly because they are not doing anything harmful. They preach, even the passengers from here, they can repent.
6: I don't have anything to say.
7: There's hungry everywhere. Some of us, what they are doing, they are doing it and be feeding their families. Senate should look into it before they take further action. They should not stop people to say from Modi.
1: On his part, a clergyman, Apostle Collins Briggs, described the Senate's ban on commercial preaching as unhealthy for the country. Briggs advised the Senate to focus on the core issues plaguing the country and not to stop preachers from preaching the gospel.
8: That is not our problem. You shouldn't bother about that. You should bother about the youths getting job. You should bother about how this economy will be rebranded, reboosted, so our youths can be meaningful. So they should never think of bringing down moral character modification. They should never think that. Akpabio should be more thinking about how do you bring up employment in every constituent, like in River State. When did they employ people last? You go to Degema Prison, you see influx of graduates. You go to Awoda, LLA. Things are going AY. They're talking about preaching. Preaching is what is bringing about sanity. Inside bus, inside vehicle, inside market. It should not be stopped. Inside bus, people go and do criminal activities. I have been in a bus where an armed robber gave his life, or received Christ rather, an armed robber, after ministering Christ. And then he told me that he was in that bus to commit havoc. But because I was able to talk about Christ, his mind calmed down.
1: Apostle Collins Briggs, who is also the South Chairman Prison Fellowship of Nigeria, called on President Bola Ahmed Tinubu not to give assent to the law.
8: The president should not sign anything of such into law. I feel that the president should be more focused in the economy of our country. The president should be more focused in employment of youths. They get to school, they graduate, no job. What do you expect? We have over 3,000 inmates in Port Harcourt Maximum Prison. What is bringing them back to the prison? We are consistently preaching in the prison. We see people go, come back five times, four times. Because there's no job. In fact, before they put up these laws, they are supposed to even make consultations to people who are experts. Because our work is to preach. They should have made consultations before they are putting up laws. And that's one of the problems in Nigeria. They just wake up one morning, put up any law without asking the people who are involved. So how can a country be nice when you don't ask the people who are participating?

0: And now on a foreign scene, France Parliament has approved a new law banning children under the age of 15 from accessing social media platforms from January 2027, making the country the first in Europe to introduce such restrictions. Under the legislation, all users will be required to verify their age before gaining access to social media, as concerns grow over the impact of online platforms on children's mental health. French President Emmanuel Macron has welcomed the move, while the government insists that the technology needed to enforce the age checks is both effective and secure.
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0: And in sports, Nigerians on the 20 team. The Flying Eagles have arrived in Ivory Coast ahead of the 2026 WAFU B Under 20 Championship, where they will begin the defense of their title this weekend. The defending champions landed in Abidjan on Monday before traveling by the road to the tournament host city of Yamoussoukro, where they are camped at the Trial Corridor Hotel. The Flying Eagles will open their campaign against Ghana's Black Satellite at the Lycée Saint-Tifigue on Monday. The fixture is a repeat of the 2024 final in Lome, where Nigeria defeated Ghana 2-1 to lift the regional title. Coach Aliyu Zabiru's side will then face Togo's Sparrow Hawks on Thursday before rounding off their Group 8 fixture against Burkina Faso's Young Stallions on Sunday, August 2nd. The Flying Eagles are aiming to successfully defend the WAFU B crown as they continue preparations for upcoming continental assignments.
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0: And now in the world of business, fuel marketers have resumed loading petrol and diesel from private depot after an almost 1 week disruption triggered by recent price adjustments in the downstream petroleum sector. The National Publicity Secretary of the Independent Petrol Marketers Association of Nigeria, Chinedu Nkadike, disclosed that private depot had resumed selling petroleum products to marketers, dismissing fears of an imminent fuel scarcity. Although some filling stations did not dispense petrol on Monday and Tuesday, Nkadike said marketers were only being cautious because of the prevailing volatility in fuel prices, particularly amid the ongoing Middle East crisis. He explained that depot owners temporarily suspended loading operations to adjust prices and request top-up payments from marketers who were already paid for products before the latest price increase. Nkadike, however, noted that depot owners do not refund marketers when prices fall before the amount previously paid for products. And that has been the world news on Classic 91.1 FM. But before I go, here are the headlines that made the news. Federal Capital Territory Police dismantle kidnap supply ring, rescue hostage in multi-operation sweep. Tragedy as gunmen kill OSPAC member, three women in Omoku. Falga chairman suspends ongoing dredging work in Abloma. And on the foreign scene, France passes law banning under 15s from social media. And in sports, Flying Eagles land in Ivory Coast for WAFU B title. Kindly send your eyewitness report to our news desk via WhatsApp on 0906-552-8838. I am Jimmy Mfoniso. Good morning.
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Good morning. Welcome to Sports Extra. My name is Benson Clement. And this lovely morning, of course, being Wednesday, I say welcome to the show. And on Sports Extra this morning, I'll be talking a lot about what's happening in the world of football transfers. And of course, as it stands right now, it will be a transfer show. We'll also talk about the Super Falcons of Nigeria, their preparations. Of course, they have a player in camp, two more being expected. And also on Sports Extra this morning, of course, a joint bid from Niger Republic and two other countries for the 2032 Africa Cup of Nations tournament. All these plus a little extra bring to you on Sports Extra. Don't go anywhere. 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

0: So let's begin with football news this morning on Sports Extra, where we talk about the Super Falcons of Nigeria, because their camp in Casablanca received another boost yesterday with the arrival of forward Folashade Ijamilusi, of course, taking the number of players at the team's camp or their base in Casablanca to 23. Now, of course, Ijamilusi, who plays for Chinese club known as Leonin Shimbei, of course, landed in Casablanca on Tuesday afternoon to join Justin Madugu's squad ahead of the 2026 Women's Africa Cup of Nations. Now, the former Nigerian youth international was, of course, the standout performance during the finals against Morocco, talking about when they won it the 10th time. I'm talking about the Super Falcons of Nigeria. I remember last time they won it in Morocco, beating Morocco in the final, coming back from, it was a dramatic comeback win for the girls. 3-2 it ended, and Ijamilusi, of course, he performed superbly, scoring twice, including a crucial equalizer in Nigeria's dramatic 3-2 comeback victory over host Morocco in the final. Meanwhile, the arrivals of Abiodun, Deborah, and Gift Monday have been delayed after their scheduled flight from the United States of America was cancelled due to technical issues. Now, both players had already arrived at the airport before learning that the flight would not depart. Now, the Nigerian Football Federation has since secured new flight tickets for the duo, who are now expected, of course, to join the squad as soon as possible. The defending champions, known as the Super Falcons, have continued their preparations, of course, in Casablanca before relocating to Morocco's administrative capital, known as Rabat, where they will play all their Group C matches. Nigeria begin the defense of their continental title against Malawi. That will happen next week, Tuesday, before taking on Zambia and Egypt in their remaining group fixtures. Now, ahead of the tournament, the Super Falcons will attend the official team arrival meeting with representatives of CAF and the local organizing committee on Saturday, July the 25th. Now, let's discuss the Flying Eagles of Nigeria. They're already in Cote d'Ivoire ahead of the WAFO B Under 20 Championship. Now, Nigeria's Flying Eagles have settled in. They've settled into their base in Yamoussoukro, that is Cote d'Ivoire, ahead of this year's WAFO B Under 20 Championship, which kicks off this weekend. Now, the defending champions arrived in Abidjan, the Ivorian capital, on Monday before, of course, continuing their journey to Yamoussoukro by road. Now, the Nigerian contingent they are in Yamoussoukro, and they will begin their title defense against Ghana's Black Satellites. Of course, that will happen on Monday afternoon. Now, the fixture is a repeat of the final of the last edition in Lome, where the Flying Eagles defeated the Black Satellites of Ghana 2-1 to lift the trophy. Now, Abdul Mekaiba's side will next face Togo's Sparrowhawks on Thursday after taking on the Black Satellites of Ghana before rounding off their group stage campaign against Burkina Faso's Young Stallions on Sunday, the 2nd of August. Now, let's move on. Now, let's talk about Mali, Burkina Faso, and Niger Republic. Because Niger Republic, Mali, and Burkina Faso have announced their intention to jointly host the 2032 Africa Cup of Nations. And of course, as it stands right now, the Nigerian Football Federation said the Confederation of African Football, CAF, had accepted a joint expression of interest submitted by the three countries. Now, of course, the declaration represents the first stage of bidding process and does not mean the countries have officially been awarded the tournament. Remember, CAF will say, oh, you are the next host of the Africa Cup of Nations. Now, CAF officially, formally opened the bidding process for the 2032 and 2036 editions earlier this month, inviting all 54 member associations to submit proposals. Now, the governing body said bids would be evaluated, covering technical, financial, and legal requirements. Now, the three countries must now prepare to complete hosting file detailing. They will detail their stadiums, training facilities, transport networks, accommodation, and security plans. Now, CAF has not yet announced a deadline for selecting the 2032 host or confirmed the full list of competing bids. But if successful, the joint project from Burkina Faso, Niger Republic, and not forgetting Mali, would bring the Africa Cup of Nations back to Burkina Faso and Mali for the first time since 1998 and 2002, of course, respectively, while Niger would stage the tournament for the first time. Anyways, let's see what happens at the end of the day. Anyways, let's move on right now. We have a lot happening in the world of sports. Very soon, we'll be talking about football transfer news. We are, of course, Chelsea, they're making headlines. They've brought in their man in Morgan Rogers. He has signed for Chelsea. In fact, he described Chelsea as the biggest club in London. Forgetting that, Arsenal won the league last season.
1: It's official. Morgan Rogers has signed for Chelsea. 23-year-old England international. One of the best attackers in football. And the man himself is here with me now. Morgan, why Chelsea? Why now?
2: I'm joining the biggest club in London. The way the club wants to go and how it wants to move forward is something that I want to be a part of, and I think it was just perfect for me. I'm a free spirit, free flowing footballer. I like to take risks, make things happen, change games, wherever that might take. Just can't wait to get going.
0: Well, you just heard that from Morgan Rogers. Well, if he had signed for Arsenal, he would say Arsenal, of course, is the biggest club in London. And he'll say they are currently the Premier League champions. Interesting, right? Players are very wonderful, right? Okay, let's now talk about what's happening. Let me just let you know that he signed a 7-year deal, talking about Morgan Rogers. Remember, it was a record-breaking bid from that club known as Chelsea. 117. Of course, it now surpassed the 116 Manchester City paid to acquire the services of Elliot Anderson. So, as it stands, he has become the most expensive British player of all time. Talking about Morgan Rogers. You need to score, my brother. Okay, let's stay with football transfer news. What's happening this time? Let's turn our attention to Liverpool. Their manager, Andoni Iriola, has been talking as regards, discussing the potentials of signing players. He said Liverpool will sign. In fact, he has confirmed that the club definitely needs to sign another winger this summer to, of course, help cover attacking areas following Mo Salah's departure. Now, the club currently, so far, while the club recently added highly rated Victor Muniz from Osasuna, Riola is looking for further reinforcement to complement the squads or his squad in a different skill set. Now, the Reds, of course, have been actively linked with multiple wide players on the market, including Paris Saint-Germain's Bradley Bacoli and other elite options. So let's see what will happen if they will give that man what he wants. Let's take a listen to Andoni Iriola. He's on Sports Extra.
3: To be always open to new options to improve the squad, and there are obvious situations that we know that we need to sign players, where wingers, for example, no? We definitely need to sign a winger, but there are other situations that we will have to analyze what the market gives you, what's the cost, how we also see the players we have. We have some, I said the other day, no, some tricky positions where we have like injured players that we trust, but still not the ideal situation. So it will depend a little bit of a lot of things. So, with the center back, with the right back situations, in terms of defensive depth, we are, I think, very thin right now. So I think it's a solution that we are trying to find, yes.
0: You just said him, talking about Anthony Iriola. They need a winger. They need to strengthen their defense as well. Now, Mark Van Bommel is said to become Belgium's next manager. The former Barcelona and Bayern Munich midfielder is expected to sign a multiple-year deal and lead Belgium through the Euro 2028. Now, an official announcement is anticipated later this week. Now, the 49-year-old will replace Rudy Garcia, who stepped down following Belgium's World Cup exit. Let's move on now to Luka Modric, because he has signed a one-year contract extension at AC Milan. Now, Modric will turn 41 in September, moved to the Italian club last summer after leaving Real Madrid. Okay, now, Nottingham Forest have made an approach for Sport

0: in this transfer window. Stones, of course, in search for a new club following the World Cup campaign with the Three Lions of England after leaving Manchester City at the end of his contract earlier this month. He's searching for a new club, and Chelsea right now eyeing John Stones. Okay, let's see what happens at the end of the day. Also, Alejandro Garnacho, will he go to Aston Villa? We'll find out in the next couple of hours. Thank you for being part of Sports Extra. My name is Benson Clement. Enjoy the rest of your day.
1: My former tenant with this inside SUV.
2: Ah, Ogalano, good morning. No, I can't buy this for my children for
1: here. Now your motor be this. How you take it get the money?
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Recent data has shown a spike in the number of one-chance robberies and pickpocketing inside commercial taxis and buses around our city. To this end, we must take precautionary measures while boarding a taxi or bus to avoid falling prey to these criminals. Here are a number of safety tips you can use to avoid a one-chance robbery or a pickpocket. 1. 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This message is brought to you by Classic FM.

0: the Sahel region, down to the hills of the plateau, we gaze on the River Niger and River Benue as they meet at the confluent state of Kogi to stream down to River Delta. We are a people of diverse views, multiplicity of languages, with one vision and one soul. The green, white, green beats in our hearts, despite all odds. Despite the fratricidal civil war, we still keep on going with one Nigeria. We are one nation bound in freedom. A nation flowing with milk and honey. An enormous wealth of resources, which makes us stand proud as the unbeatable giant of Africa. Nigeria, my beloved country. Niger, we are classically unbeatable. The future is you and me.
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0: 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And now, let's begin.

0: Good morning. Welcome to the Front Speech News Review and Analysis here on Classic FM 91.1. We are the station that plays every song you know. It's an honor sitting here once again for us to converse on this. What do? We take a look at the big stories on our various newspapers. And everywhere you're listening to us from, thank you. Thank you. And despite our quarrels every morning, I appreciate you. I really, really, really appreciate you. So wherever you're listening to us from, right now in your cars, in the buses, in the taxi, in the mall, at the fuel station, thank you. Big shout out to one of the fuel stations that actually also listens to us, you know, and listens to the newspaper review. Thank you very much, the Total Filling Station at Garrison. Yeah, the one at Garrison, yeah. I don't know if you're listening right now, but if you are, the management and staff there, thank you. Big shout out to you. I think one of these days I should come and say hello to all of you. Yeah, it means a lot to me. And every other offices. Yeah, some persons listening to us in their offices. Thank you. It's an honor. Trust me, it is an honor. We get this report, we get this feedback always, and we do not joke with it. Thank you. And for others who are listening to us from their devices, some are listening to us from outside the state, some are listening to us from within the state, some are on transit with their earpiece, they're listening to Classic FM, they're listening to the newspaper review. As I always say, I'm humbled because this information I'm sharing, you can get it anywhere. You can decide to also do the research yourself, but you also choose to listen to us every single time. I'm humbled. It means a lot to me, not because I know better than you, but because you chose to actually be a part, you know, of this conversation we have every morning. So thank you very much. Thank you. I do not like people calling me presenter. So you can choose to call me Alex, Alexander. My full name is Alexander, Alexander Otutu. But you can choose to call me Alex Otutu. You can choose to call me Alex. You can choose to call me Alexander. You can choose to call me Dr. Alex. Anyone that suits you, it's all welcomed. Leave presenter for other stations. I'm not be present. I like that conversation between us. And hope you're doing well. Okay, so we have some stories we'll be taking a look at this morning, and we encourage you to be a part of it. If you have your pen and paper, or just you have another device, please do well to save up the number and join the conversation any time of the day. No one should stop you but you. Okay, so do well, join the conversation. So if you want to join us via the WhatsApp platform, we'll do it this way. It is 0704-4994-911. That is how to join us if you want to join us via WhatsApp. 0704-4994-911. And if you're joining for the first time, always say hello. And I like meeting my people who are joining for the first time always. It's an honor. Yeah, thank you. So many persons actually listen, but they choose to just listen and not drop messages. I still appreciate you. If you want to join in via the phone line, you want to call us, it is 0802-4000-911. And if you also choose to head on to Facebook and join the conversation there on Facebook, we are CLASSICFM911. CLASSICFM911. Okay, so you can always go ahead of us, check out Facebook, the stories are there. Let's start with the Punch newspaper. Reps move to document xenophobic losses, seek compensation for Nigerians. Although we've had South Africans, we had one of the minister recently speaking about it and saying, listen, Nigerians can choose to dispose their properties through the markets, online markets. They can go ahead and sell their properties there, that South Africa will not be making any of those payments to anybody, no matter who the person is. And then remember that she now added that the Nigerian government should also tell them where Nigerians have stashed, or that is the den of drugs. And that brought a lot of conversations online, you remember. It's on Facebook. It's on Facebook. Go check out. When I post it, I tell you I've posted it. If I haven't, I'll tell you I haven't. So check out Classic FM 911. Classic FM 911. It's up on Facebook. You'll find the stories there. So the Nigerian House of Representatives, they've resolved to investigate and document the human and economic losses suffered by Nigerians during first reoccurring xenophobic attacks in South Africa. The idea is to establish a framework for victim compensation. So we'll just wait and see what would come out of it. Just like I've said, we've seen South Africa saying nothing will be done. If you want to sell your properties, South Africa is not paying anything. You can go online and sell it off. I was seeing a video yesterday that was shared on the platform of various radio, media personalities. There is a platform we belong to. And then there is this video that was shared. Business is not going as it used to in South Africa. It's not going well at all. There's scanty places now. People who would want to actually go out and hang out and all of those, making their nightlife even bubble, they are no longer doing so. So business is not the way it used to. Because from time past, you know what foreigners do to certain countries. You would actually agree with me that, yes, there are challenges with foreigners, especially illegal migrants. But when the legitimate migrants are there, you give them an opportunity to thrive. Some of the businesses we have here that are employers of labor are not owned by Nigerians. I wouldn't want to start mentioning them, but there are big companies in Nigeria that are owned by South Africans, owned by Indians, owned by Chinese, owned by Americans, yes, even British, some British citizens. So we have some persons who even owned by Lebanese, some Lebanese, people of Lebanese origin. So you cannot say that, this is the way it is. See, it's important to be hardworking. And that's one thing that Nigerians are very good at. Nigerians are really industrial people, hardworking people. Yes, no country. Every country has their challenge, both in crime, everything. No country in the world is immune to having those set of persons who commit crime. But is it enough for you to say everybody should go? The thing that even baffles me a lot is the way they look at Nigerians. Not all Nigerians are criminals. I am not a criminal. So many persons who listen to Classic FM right now, like you listening to me, you're not a criminal. You are doing your legitimate job. You're getting out there and doing it. You know, some persons will say, the truth is, you will always have those criminal elements. But treat those criminal elements as criminals. As I've always said it, if you say, the police is bad, we have good police officers. I've met amazing police officers like that. If you say, lecturers are bad, I have seen amazing lecturers. I know one who is amazing. He's an amazing man. Professor Joseph Kinani, and some other persons that I've met who are the same. So there are people like that. I've met amazing doctors. I've met amazing nurses. I've met rude nurses. Both the ones that are good. And you see, you would always have the good and the bad. But because some persons have met amazing radio personalities or radio presenters and TV presenters. Some have met the corrupt ones too. So they are out there. Everywhere that there is good, there is bad. where there is good, there is evil. So let's not use that same brush to rub off on everybody. You do not throw away the dirty water with a baby. You do not. And I think they've made a lot of mistakes. Yeah. But what do I know? Reps intensify fake agency probe. Give MDA's 48-hour ultimatum. So the House of Representatives Ad Hoc Committee has actually issued a 48-hour ultimatum to several ministries, several departments, several agencies. Why? Because they want them to appear before them with relevant documents regarding this Presidential Foreign Investment Promotion Council. Yesterday, we told you now of how there was a back and forth. CBN is saying, you gave us a mandate to open. Office of the Accountant General is saying, we do not know anything about it because they do not have an account. Federal government is saying, this person has an account. So who do we believe? So the story is actually there. So we're waiting to see how, you know, that will go. So let's just get on with other stories quickly. NSCDC uncovers fake university in Lagos, rescues 106 students. The interesting thing is that some of these students are from Niger Republic, from Togo, from what other country? I think Benin or so. And some others are Nigerians, and they are between the ages of 18 and 20. Is it 23? I don't know. So I can't remember anymore when I saw the story, I read through it. The issue is that we have a lot of diploma meals. People are, they are even doing referral bonus in that school, operating from a three-bedroom apartment, a higher institution. You, as parents, you need to know where your children are. You need to have your eyes on it. There was one that was very popular between 2009. If, don't be ashamed. If you attended the school, you can drop me a message via WhatsApp, or you know anyone who did attend the school. I'd even like to have a conversation with persons like that. If you did, drop me a message. I'd like to have a conversation with you. Atlantic International University, AIU in Okija, Anambra State. Does that school sound familiar to you? It was really popular 2006, 27, 28, 29. I think it was closed in 29. It was closed down in 29. That school had the number. Like, it had the number. But unfortunately, it went down the drain, and so many other persons lost. Some persons lost years there. Huh? Yes, Atlantic International University in Okija, Anambra State. Actually, short formed to AIU, saying they were affiliated to one school in the United States and all of those. And they now had two campuses, one in Okija and then one in Ebonyi. They now took the engineering campus to Ebonyi at the time. I think engineering and nursing or something. They took them to Ebonyi. And then they had Okija. And at some point, they now had someone in Aranduli. Or around that range, you know, Awaihiala. I can't remember, you know, but all the same, it's the desperacy. I think Obasi is the man's name then. 2000, the story is there. You know, so, but all the same, these are the challenges we have. You need to, not this day and time that information is not out there. We could say at that time that the internet is not as big as it is now, but the internet is big right now. So, yeah, if you did attend that school, drop me a message on WhatsApp so that I'm sure that I'm not speaking out of the blues. If you did attend AIU, or you know anyone who did attend AIU, drop me a message via WhatsApp. I'd like to hear from you. And moving on, how to apply for federal government's loan for laptops, smartphones, etc. I don't know if it's something I should dwell on, but let me just give you a little information about it, because we heard from the federal government. They are trying to basically, through the Nigerian Consumer Credit Corporation, Credicorp, and the Federal Ministry of Communications, Innovation and Digital Economy, I heard that they've launched the Credit for Laptops, Internet Connectivity and Knowledge Digital Devices. They call it CLICKED program. And the idea for them is that they are trying to provide structured consumer credit for locally assembled laptops, smartphones, and tablets. So what do? You go directly to the official landing page at Credit Core CLICKED. So if you just go online, you've got to find this. Go on this newspaper. It's on various newspapers, but you also find that information on the Punch newspaper. So you can follow the instruction there. You click on the I am interested button and it loads up the expression of interest form. You select your state of origin, your state of residence rather. You choose your employment status, and then they have for everybody employed, like if you're a self-earner, freelancer, self-employed, business owner, student, NYSE member, job seeker, all of those. Then you state your monthly income range, and is it between ranging below 100,000 naira to above 1 million naira? Just put your information there and all other things you need to know, so you can go there and get to check it out. Okay, so let's move on quickly. You are too big for Rural Electrification Agency chairmanship, Fayose's brother tells ex-governor. So Isaac Fayose, the younger brother of Ayodele Fayose, is telling his elder brother, you are too big for Rural Electrification Agency. And he continued to say, my brother won't accept Tinubu's appointment. Isaac Fayose, let's wait and see. And talking about the appointment, yesterday some persons did say, I got the information yesterday, but because of time, I decided to leave it out. So I don't know how many of you might have done your research. Some persons were saying people from the South, South and Southeast are not among the people who were given an appointment. So I told us that you can go to the statehouse.gov.ng. I always say it, what I share with you here is out there. You can go there and check yourself. Okay, so you might not want to take my word for it, but you can go there, look at the website and look at it. Do your research also. I am not doing abracadabra. It's just a little of a research and I'm sharing it with you. So there is a list of these persons who have been appointed. One is from, let me look at, someone is from Enugu, Ginika Florence Store. So that one is from Enugu. It's under the National Salaries, Incomes and Wages Commission, a part of the board member. We have another person from Edo, Engineer Lawrence Oko. And then if you look at I'm trying to look at other key appointments, because I have the detailed list here. You can also see this detailed list. It's also out there. We have Louis O. Ndukwe. Ndukwe is also in that list. Ameji Ugwele is on that list. And it is the list for Louis Ndukwe is board member for Fiscal Responsibility Commission. Ameji Ugwele is board member Fiscal Responsibility Commission also. And so these are the names I can find here, because the rest are also from other locations in the Southeast, in the Southwest, yeah, and of course Southwest. I wish I have the time, I would have reeled out all the names. Do we have the time? Okay, I won't mention the agencies, but I'll just Ayo Fayose, Alaji Amadu Abubakar, Engineer Eliasu Ibrahim Makinta. These are the people who got appointments. Major General Junaid Bindawa, Olajumoke Okoya Thomas, Dr. Ogbole Eni Lilian from Benue, one of the commissioners under the National Salaries, Incomes and Wages. Oladele Olatubosun, Yakubu Umar Bade, Dr. Mai Adamu Yahu, Ginika Florence Store, member Enugu, Engineer Lawrence Oko, member Edo, Bello Moranike Iyabodi, Kogido, other key appointments, Johnson, Adeyanju, Dr. Abu Mohammed, Dr. Akinola Odeyemi, Dr. Anthony Enalegu, Godwin, Engineer Julius Oloro, and Dr. Abulai Maikano Seidu, Mohammed Samua Asmau, Mohammed Aliyu Makama, Dr. Suleiman Gidado, Louis O. Ndukwe, Amechi Ugwele, Olani Idowu Onikola, Shuni Mohammed Dahiru, Gasau Vincent Yorja. Yorja should be, what do they call it? Benue. So these appointments are into 10 federal agencies and commissions, and of course they take immediate effect. That's a total of 26 new appointments. Okay, so I just needed to share that information there. Let's move on now. Police arrests 1,198 suspects. Rescue 166 kidnap victims. IG is saying, you see that it's a big business right now, right? Big business. Imagine 1,198 persons who have been arrested. Yeah. So imagine that number. Just imagine that number. It looks like the next person inside you in that bus might just be one of them. You might not know. Because the number is growing. So many persons are choosing to go into criminality. That is, how many armed robberies are we hearing? Oh, they've robbed bank. They've left the business. It's not paying. It's a risky business. All of them now into kidnapping. Yes, into kidnapping, into banditry. All those ones that used to rob banks, they are not, those ones are old story. It's a risky business. So now they're now moving into kidnapping. You see them in your churches. Yes, they are in your churches. Different religious centers, they're in your mosques. They are there. They are traditionalists also. They are there. Everywhere around you. Remember the one, I've forgotten his name. Was it David or King? I can't remember his name. The one in Bayelsa that was raising his hand up in the church, praying fervently. He was praying fervently. But his business, his stock in trade was kidnapping. Do not envy people's sources of income. You do not know that car that they are driving, where they got the money from. Manage your thing till you blow. When you blow, when that turnaround comes, just be doing your thing. Stay hard, work smart, and pray for that connection. Okay? It will come when it will come. Edo community seeks intervention after farmer's death. Manhunt begins as gunmen kill four, raise homes in Anambra. Just pick up the punch, you read it. 2027, NNPP upholds placeholder presidential candidate to INEC portal. We'll find the story again with my touch on it. Delta commissioner breaks down in tears, kneels before governor sheriff after swearing in. After this break, I'll drop my 2 cents. We'll be right back.
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0: And this is Classic FM 91.1, the station that plays every song you know. Thank you for doing business with us always. For everyone who decides to actually support our brand by advertising here, thank you very much. We appreciate you. Now, for the Delta commissioner who broke down in tears, I could feel the rush of joy, you know, in him watching the video. It's
6: maybe I never expected it, that something like this will happen to me. It's lovely. But it also leaves me to, should I agree that it's a rush of joy that you've been given a political appointment, at least one time commissioner? I know. But I also like the reply that Sheriff also gave, that we are here to serve. But do these people know that is a call for service? Is it really political appointments these days? Is it actually a call for service anymore, or a call for enrichment? Anyways, what do I know? I pray that the tears he has shed should be genuine tears of service to Deltans. What do I know, as I always say? Cable newspaper Nigeria asks AU to tackle illicit funds fueling terrorism in Africa. So Nigeria is asking African Union, hey, African Union, you need to do something. You need to go ahead and tackle this issue of illicit funds. Illicit funds is fueling terrorism in Africa. So that's what Nigeria is asking the African Union to do, to implement aggressive measures against illicit financial flows serving as primary lifeline for terrorism and violent extremism across the continent. But I would want to ask the federal government, through the Minister of Foreign Affairs, Ambassador Bianca Odumegwu Ojukwu, please, I want to ask you, the names that has been released, the names or information that we've gotten from different countries, like that one that we got from the Middle Eastern country, I think it was Saudi Arabia or so. Is it Saudi Arabia? Also, that gave us a list that time of terrorism financiers. Where is that list? Where are those people there? Anyways, what do I know? As I always say, it's not just about urging. See, you need to, if you want to fight crime, start from home. Sheikh Gumi said that the government officials know them. I played his voice here where he said it. No one came out to actually debunk him or say, you are a liar. No government official. I did not hear from Bayo Onanuga, nor Bwala, nor Reno Mokri, nor any of those other persons who are speaking to come out and say, it's even Sunday Dari. I wanted to hear where they say that Sheikh Gumi, you are nothing but a liar. None. Not even one spoke. Even the Minister of Information. Sheikh Gumi said they know their names. They know them by their names. I don't have the time. I would have also played the video. I played it here. That's why I tell you, join Classic FM Front Page News Review. We go into details and we make you understand their stories even more. And then he said it. They know their locations. They know them by their names. I do not go alone. Government officials also go with me. He said it. So is it asking African Union to tackle? Which one are you tackling at home? Abdullahi Sule is saying Christian ticket will win Nigeria's presidential election one day. People might not agree with me. I do not care the religion. I only care, yes, but there is a need for equity and fairness. Nigeria is not a Muslim country, nor a Christian country. Because if he's saying Christian ticket will win Nigeria's presidential election one day, when will the traditionalists win their own? When will the atheists win their own? And the other religions that are scattered all over Nigeria? When will they also win their own? Do we have only Christians and Muslims in this country? The most important thing to me is I want Nigeria to work. I want our various states to work. If you like, worship whatever you want to worship. Just get it on. You know, but some persons will say, no, if you do not. Anyways, your understanding is different from my understanding. So good morning to us all. I am not going anywhere. Chris Musa meets Tinubu, says rumors of resignation shocking. So Oga Defense is saying it's a lie. He did not resign. And anyone that he sees peddling that rumor, he will sue. Okay, good morning. Kwankwaso is speaking also and saying our administration would talk with terrorists, criminals, to end insecurity. Kwankwaso, I disagree with you. We've tried the non-kinetic approach. And let me make you understand something. There is the kinetic approach and the non-kinetic approach. We've tried the non-kinetic approach. I don't know if it's happening or if it's working or it's worsening the situation. We've tried the non-kinetic approach. And the non-kinetic approach is what Sheikh Gumi is saying. Let's talk with these people. Let's find their grievances or understand it. And I've said it, that listen, I am a Niger Deltan. The truth is, I never supported militancy. I grew up in the Niger Delta. I understand the pains we face in the Niger Delta up until today. But do I support it? No, I do not. Listen, if you pick up arms against the government, you become a non-state actor. You lose the opportunity to negotiate or speak. There are sides of weakness and sides of strength. And I think that certain times we cross the line. And you know, the challenge is that when you cheer these people on, when we cheer them on and say, yes, this... people that are terrorists, they started as, you know, because I don't even know what those people, at least in the Niger Delta, we can say they're agitating for certain things. Oh, use the revenue, the oil derivation and all of those, use it to develop the Niger Delta. Remember, that's why one of the reasons we have the NDDC to develop the Niger Delta. But these other persons there in the north that are now, you know, disguising, I do not know what they are fighting for. Because even I'm not here to talk about that. But I'm here to say that if you decide to pick up guns, bombs, and all of those against the ordinary Nigerian, against the government, you have decided to put your life on the line. Because you are now an enemy of the state. There are better ways to go about it. Because if you decide to pick up gun, I decide to pick up gun, imagine what the country would be. Anyways, Kwankwas, I do not agree with you. Conversations? No. Give them the fire. At some point, they would understand that it's not going our way again, no. Don't come from there. Some persons might say it's not an angle of weakness. Defense Ministry dismisses fabricated rumor of Chris Musa's resignation. Don't allow it. FCT Commissioner of Police asks residents to resist phone searches by police officers. So, here you have it. Don't allow it. FCT Commissioner of Police is asking residents resist phone searches by police officers. Are police officers supposed to search your phone? No, no, no. But wisdom is profitable to direct, as I always say. Certain times, it's not about if you are right or wrong. It depends on the situation. Where are you? You do not argue with a man with a gun. You do not. Unfortunately, I am saying that here. I shouldn't be saying it. But we've heard of those killings. We've heard of those things. See, who don't die, don't die, yo. And the most important, at most, they will do justice for. After some time, so many stories where they cover Nigerian newspaper. Oh God! I also think that the police should educate their people. But what am I even saying? If they can even extort ICPC chairman, who am I in this equation? Anyways, this is Classic FM, by the way. Reps to probe seized and forfeited assets since 1999 asks the federal government to conduct nationwide audit. Do you know how many assets have been seized in this country from criminal elements? Those defrauding this country back to back. But I bet you, where are those seized items? Where are those assets? They have seized 48 from Malami. That's, I believe it's forfeited already. Former CBN governor, Emefiele, the same thing. And all the rest. Ask yourself also, all the money that Abacha stole, that they've brought back to Nigeria, where is it? Administration upon administration. People getting there, they'll say, oh, they have used the money for this project, that money for that project. People are relooting this money back to back. They bring back the money, repatriate the money. You people get in there, they reloot it. they bring the money again from, if they are not diluting it, where did Malami get all the ones he got from? Where did Emefiele and the rest, where did, they are diluting it. They bring it back, they dilute it. They get these properties from these people, seize it from them. What do these people also do? They buy it themselves. And they share it amongst themselves. Good morning to us. I hope that this probe will make a lot of sense and something will come out of it. Let them tell us how far all the monies, where is it? Where is it? All the assets, where is it? Eh? Jigawa governor meets empty offices during surprise tour of state secretariat. I might not be surprised that if you go to our own state secretariat here, people might not be even working. Or some other places. I think they are working in the state secretariat at the moment. But some other locations, if you go to some offices, they are not there. And these people will still come out and say, government bad, government they evil, government they do. And we are also doing our own in our own way. We are just mini, we are mini government. Because so many of us, when we get in there, it's going to be something else. Anyways, as we always say here, you might agree with me, you might disagree with me. It's allowed. I enjoy it when we have that conversation. This is Classic FM, by the way. I'm Dr. Alex. And if you're listening to us on the bus, in the taxi, in your car, in your houses, in your shop, your business location, at the fuel station, big shout out to you. I love you. You mean a lot to us. Newly sworn in Delta Commissioner breaks down in tears, kneels to thank Governor Sheriff. Guardian newspaper. 4 years after 1 billion barrels frontier basins discovery, federal government shops for investors as NNPC's $3 billion North oil exploration lags. I don't want to dwell on this, but you remember that they spent a lot of money trying to find oil in the North. You remember? A lot of money. Now they found the oil in the North worth over 1 billion barrels. They are still looking for investors. Private investors have outrightly refused. They've refused to bid on the 13 critical oil blocks in Nigeria's inland frontier basins. So all the money that the federal government has spent, what is it for? What is it? We're trying to look for oil in all parts of Nigeria. Do we want to sink this country? Anyways, now the oil is there. Now they found it. What's up? Investors are saying they don't want. Okay. Good morning to us. Voter apathy. Tackling the scourge of elections without electorates. So many persons might, unfortunately, might not be voting come this election. And that leaves me with a lot of worries. Hunger. Africa now home to 309 million hungry people despite global decline. UN is saying Nigeria will be leading that list. The list is not there, but if 309 million, how many persons are in, what do they call it? How many persons are in Africa? Yeah? And looking at Africa, look at the countries. They are small. We are over 200 million people in Nigeria. And I think that Nigeria, bad as it bad, we should be getting almost 50 million. Almost 50 million out of this 309 million. So if we have almost 50 million, look at other countries in Africa. South Africa, how many South Africans? How many are South Africans? It means that all South Africans will be hungry. So Nigeria is sure to be leading this number. Good morning to us. Flood. Lagos residents count losses, demand lasting drainage solutions. While they are demanding lasting drainage solutions, please also advise yourself and myself. I want to advise me. So while I advise me, please, you can advise you. If you're in a bus, please do not throw things out of the window, even in your cars. So many of us that own shops listening to me right now, we sweep our debts into the gutter. And tomorrow we'll say, gutter don't fool, government. When you are also part of the problem. Eh? You are part of the problem. Eh? You and me, we are part of the problem. We are sweeping into

like to talk about quickly before we run through the other stories and start taking your reactions. Now, let me do this, and I like doing this because another headline did say NNPCL's 7.1 trillion naira energy security spending faces scrutiny. Okay, now, dear listeners, I want to do this. I wish we are sitting under a mango tree. Let me break it down. There are so many stories here and there. You remember, the president got in 2023, May 29th, said that subsidy is gone. You remember. But these headlines, what are they saying? The federal government owes NNPCL about 17.5 trillion naira from 2024 for things like protecting the pipelines. Another one called energy security, and another one called under recovery. Look at that, is when the cost of importing petrol is higher than what people may pay at the pump. And if you've been following us, I said it on the newspaper review when Ngelale spoke at some point. You remember Ngelale? He did speak on this, and I said that, is this not subsidy that the government is paying? Because then, successive government paid trillions in subsidies annually. I could remember in 2022, and this, as I'm telling you, I'm quoting it, you can go and do your research. Buhari's government before then, they used, I think in 2022, they paid about 3.36 trillion naira, over 3 trillion naira. They said it's unsustainable. The president got in, said no, subsidy is gone. Subsidy can no longer be justified. They can't justify its ever-increasing cost. So because of it, we are stopping it. Fuel jumped from 195 naira to over 500 naira. Then that same 2023, we saw NNPCL reporting 4.8 trillion naira in energy security. They also called it under recovery costs. And then our government owed NNPCL about 7.3 trillion naira sometime in late 2023. And then we saw 2024, that cost ballooned to 7.1 trillion naira. They called it energy security. And then another 67 trillion naira, they called it under recovery. That was the part of the 17.5 trillion naira. NNPCL still imported petrol as supplier of last resort, you remember. And then we saw October of 2024, there was full deregulation of that sector. You remember? Mm-hmm. If you remember 2025, if you've been following this story, there was debt reconciliation. NNPCL cancelled 4.01 trillion naira in legacy subsidy and other debts owed by the federal government. There was a FARC meeting that happened in 2025 between October and November. And then there were new obligations at that time. Because even the Senate probed and called for forensic audit, because they tried to intensify trying to understand these large figures, especially from older audits. Yes. Let's go to 2025, 2026. Because late 2025 into 2026, we saw NNPCL, they came out, released their 2024 financials. They showed 45.1 trillion naira revenue and 5.4 trillion naira profit. But the 17.5 trillion naira spending, that was one that sparked outrage at some point. And I could remember, even Atiku Abubakar called out and said, see, we need to scrutinize this. All of these, let me take us back to July 1st, 2023. I remember Ajuru Ngelale explaining that subsidy was budgeted till July 1st, 2023. But, of course, the president announced and that was gone. And we've heard so many other persons who have, you know, spoken about it. Why does this matter to us? Is the government still paying subsidy or not? They are telling us they are not paying subsidy anymore. But it looks like it was hidden under recovery and energy security. Can this government just tell us the truth for once and tell us what under recovery and energy security means?

0: let's just finish this papers. In security, Tinubu approves new army battalion for Kwara. Truth about Abacha's death. Ex-DSS operative says, you can pick up the paper if you want to read. Months to election, opposition parties still battling crisis in Katsina. Labour Party unveils Bintu Konto as vice presidential candidate. 2027, NNPP upholds presidential 365 National Assembly candidates and placeholders. Daily Post newspaper, Benue killings. We have been abandoned to our fate. Agonizing residents recount latest ordeal. That's happening in Benue State. Tinubu is working hard to lose 2027 election. Buhari's ex-minister Solomon Dalong is saying, okay, anyways, Nigerians not angry enough. We need to react more. Falana is saying, the son of Falana is saying, Nigerians not angry enough. We need to react more. Experts weigh in as Malami and Bello cases reignite debate on candidates facing trial. They are facing trial. They've stolen our money, allegedly. They are forfeiting properties, allegedly. They want to be governors. They want to be senators and the rest. What do I know? Kwankwaso used NNPP as bargaining chip for himself, party chair alleges. Tinubu's wife, Oluremi Tinubu, urges Nigerians to patronize local fabrics to boost industrial revival. Terrorists flee as troops rescue 10 kidnapped victims in fierce Sokoto gun battle. Well done to our troops. Zamfara, one killed, 11 abducted, abducted travelers rescued after bandits attack. Troops launch offensive, destroy IEDs, clear terrorist-prone communities in Bronu. Insecurity, residents raise alarm as bandits kill farmer, abduct another in Kebbi community. Court jails 12 for Naira abuse, orders for feature of 7 luxury cars in Delta. The same court failed to remember that there was someone here in the Niger Delta, from the Niger Delta, spraying money, trampling on it. The video was everywhere. You can research on it. Do not expect me to tell you. Not be everything I go tell you. Eh? Not be everything I'll tell you. Also find who is that in the Niger Delta that was spraying money and was stepping on it and nobody spoke about it. Do your research now. You put keywords here and there. You find the video. Don't wait for me. Not for me, for Allah. Anyways, 17 states to experience flooding from July 21st to 27th. So get ready. Some states will be experiencing it. Imo is in that list. Anambra is in the list. And some other places. So please, be ready. This is Classic FM, by the way. Atiku hired U.S. lobby firm. Submits Tinubu for featured records to Trump administration and Congress. Okay, it's getting interesting. You can pick up that paper and read it. It is the Vanguard newspaper. We rejected 3 requests by Adeyemi to host summit. Foreign Affairs Minister is saying external reserves stand at $52 billion. CBN Governor Cardoso is saying Tinubu's reforms repositioning Nigeria for long-term prosperity. Minister of Information and National Orientation Mohammed Idris is saying Tinubu's reforms repositioning Nigeria for long-term prosperity. What do you think? Africa now world's hunger capital as global hunger falls for 3rd year. But while it's falling, Africa's own is rising. 2027, Lagos PDP denies endorsing Tinubu, disowns viral statements. Sun newspaper, appeal court affirms INEC's power to issue 2027 election guidelines. Rather, if elections must be credible, transmits results in real time. Falana's son is saying, 2027, why Obi Kwankwaso's ticket is dead on arrival in Kano. Ganduje is saying, Atiku's lobbyists submit records on alleged Tinubu's U.S. forfeiture case to Trump and Congress. APC secretariat deserted as fallout from bitter primaries deepens. You know what it is already. Infrastructure footprints. Kogi State will deliver massive votes to Tinubu in 2027 presidential election. Governor Ododo is saying. Nation newspaper, 2027 PRP crisis deepens as national vice chairman resigns. Lagos ports to receive 28 ships. Good morning to us in Port Harcourt. If you know, you know. Premium Times newspaper. Nigeria arrested suspected terrorists while returning from Hajj, but several questions are unanswered. So the terrorists we arrested from coming back from Hajj, who sponsored the terrorists to Hajj? First Lady donates 2 billion naira to promote Akweti weaving heritage in Abia. Mm-hmm. Labour Party confident in presidential ticket, says female running mate, reflects commitment to inclusion and social justice. Troops rescue 27 kidnapped victims, foil abductions in Sokoto and Zamfara. 0802-4000-911. Let's get your reactions now, please, and call in. Turn down the volume on your radio. We'd love to hear from you. You can also join us via Facebook. It is CLASSICFM 911. Okay, so please, when calling, turn down the volume on your radio. And remember, please keep it 60 seconds if you can. We love hearing from you, but try to respect other callers, okay, and listeners, because they also have their rights to air their opinion. You might not agree with them, just the same way you do not agree with me. So you might not agree with them, but please do not insult anyone. They also have the right to air their opinion or how they feel about some of these headlines. NSCDC uncovers, I did not say 13 university in Lagos. thank you very much for joining us, sir. Mr. David, I did not say 13 universities in Lagos. Please, don't put me in trouble. I did not say 13. Did I say 13 universities? Yeah. That's one thing I always say. Please listen. Yeah. Listen. It helps us to communicate. Yes, it does. Okay. Hi, good morning.
1: Good morning, Dr. Alex.
0: Good morning, Carlo. Go ahead, please.
1: Thank you, sir. Can I come up from you? What's your name?
0: Yes, please.
1: Doctor, you say nobody should make them sack you, but you have start asking questions. When you start asking questions about Abatalu, remember, you are putting yourself in control. Hey. Let me go to Fayose, brother, by saying that Fayose is bigger than the appointment they gave him. Yes, it's bigger than the appointment they gave him. But at least, there are some person who speak from Fayose. Instead of Fayose to speak, he is in the government. I think half bread is better than none. Coming to the issue of flood, Nam Imo and the Anambra, I want to ask the governor of these two states for them to do the needful. Anambra states are witness of losses because of flood.
0: Okay.
1: So I plead with them, Professor Shastudo and the governor, please do the needful to protect rights and property of Imo State indigenous and Anambra
0: indigenous.
1: By doing so, God will bless the people.
0: Okay.
1: Thank you so much.
0: Thank you for joining. Okay. Please send me the link of the laptop program. Just go online. It's go to Punch. Go to Punch newspaper. You find the story, sir. I mustn't send you everything, sir. Unfortunately, I can't. I said the newspaper, and it's on various newspapers. So you can find that story there. The breakdown is right there. So you can get the information. Sorry. Please, can you send me the link of the federal government's laptop? You know, that's what I'm saying. It's there. See, go. I want us to also do the work. That is why I send you some of I've given you a breakdown. I won't send the link. Unfortunately, I wouldn't. Not this particular one. The one I will send you. But this particular one, no, sir. You'll find the story on The Punch and some other newspapers. So go on The Punch or the other papers, you find the story and you can apply. Yes, it's on the Punch newspaper. You see it, how to apply for federal government's loan for laptops and smartphones and others. Okay, sir. Sorry. Good morning. Try and call back, please. Let's take this call first. Let's take this call. And please, when calling, turn down the volume on your radio. Hi, good morning, Classic FM.
2: Good morning,
0: Frank. Go ahead, please.
2: Yeah, let me react on the comment made by Benue people that they were abandoned. Yes, I think I agree with them this morning. Because when you look at the level of killing in Benue State, you look at him, nobody is fighting for them. And government should take this comment serious because they are crying for what they passed through. And if they have a governor, local government chairman, they have president, that is, you say that is their president, they should protect them. And for the comment of Pastor So, that they will talk with the terrorists, please, Pastor So, I don't want any of you to go and negotiate with terrorists. These people don't have anything for them to tell you people. These people are terrorists that have been killing Nigeria. What are you going to negotiate with them? Please, people should stop negotiating with any bandits. Thank you and God bless you.
0: Okay, thank you very much for your time. And I'm trying to get this up on WhatsApp. And tech can be tech. Good morning, Dr. Alex. My concern is we will talk to everybody, including terrorists. Kwan Kwaso is saying, nice one. Please, we want this insecurity to end finally. So how come is it a nice one? Because it's Kwan Kwaso that is saying. But if the president says that they want to have a conversation with terrorists, would come badging. I'm just thinking out loud. Because if it was Mr. President that said this now, so many of us would have been on this, yeah, reacting and saying, no, why will the president say that? But Kwan Kwaso is now saying it, and some persons are saying it's a nice one. I've seen a lot of nice one here and there, you know. Anyways, but what do I know? But you said also that Obian Kwan Kwaso's ticket is dead on arrival, according to Ganduji. You said, please help me tell him that all these statements are big lies. First lady donating 2 billion naira to Abia for Ekwete Weaving Heritage. You said, nice one. Thank God she didn't come with her business ideas. Because frying pan is costly in the market. Ikechiku Mokoro, you're saying. Okay, hi, good morning, Classic FM.
3: Yeah, this is Mr. Zion from Opakot. Good morning to you.
0: Good morning, Mr. Zion. Go ahead, please.
3: You see, United Nations, one organization, urging AU to deal with the issue of not necessary money now or too much money using financing terrorism in Nigeria. I want to say that that comment is unnecessary to this present AU we have. And the kind of political leaders, they will not take this your advice. The only thing you can do for Africa is to compel Donald Trump and NATO to deal with the issue of insecurity in Africa and Nigeria, to be precise. Because we are talking about money. A lot of these guys, you want them to stop the inflow of this cash benefiting from it. A lot of them want to live large, and you're asking them to stop such inflow of money. Are you sure, or you just want to benefit from it? Alex, I've noticed that whenever these international organizations and bodies are peeping into African issues, it's not because they love us. It's because they want to come and steal from us. Oh, increase tariff. Increase this one.
0: Okay.
3: Do this one like this. And you see our lazy political minds who claim to be our political leaders will be buying advice from this incompetent mind just because they are white in skin.
0: Okay.
3: Sir, I put it to you. The most vicious and most intelligent people in the world are blacks. The most inventors in the world today are black.
0: Sir, you might have to call back. But how
3: come when it comes to such advice, not to run to them to come and advise us? It's unacceptable, Mrs. Zion from Port Harcourt.
0: Thank you, sir. You can call back and continue if you want to for 30 more seconds. Good morning, Dr. Alex. Fayose's brother is telling, you know, him that Fayose, Ayodele Fayose is too big for the appointment. I don't know how well Isaac knows his elder brother for him to make this bold claim. I'll keep my fingers crossed until I see the end to this. I used to believe Ayodele Fayose when he gives his words, but not anymore recently. And Commissioner breaking down in tears, kneeling before Governor Sheriff. This kind of appreciation get us a bill. I wonder whose mandate will the commissioner stand for or stand on. I have said it over and over. No meaningful government negotiates with terrorists. Rather, they crush them all when opportunity presents itself. Therefore, I disagree with Rabbi Kwan Kwaso and Sheik Gumi. Alex, you hurt me so much whenever you say you are a bad follower. I can't be It can't be you. You can't. I'm a bad follower. They said we should stop talking about other Nigerians. I'm talking about myself, because if I was doing better, Nigeria, I think, would have been better than it is now, I guess. Hi, good morning, Classic FM. But thank you, Chima Obani, for your thoughts. It's appreciated. Thank you so, so much. Good morning, Dr. Alex. Good morning to you, too. King Ben says, if Tinubu can cheer AU, there is nothing good that will come out from AU to Nigeria. So we should stop asking for support from AU in the presence of getting... Let me take this call first. Hi, good morning, Classic FM.
4: Good morning.
0: Good morning.
4: Yeah, my name is Honorable Dan, calling from Inkoro.
0: Great having you, Honorable Dan.
4: About the APC matter, my brother, they will continue to have more crisis for what they do to Governor of Rivers State. Defected the APC, they deny him of tickets. They have it. To have those prices, other political parties will take over. And my belief and my faith, that I serve Almighty God who created heaven and earth, that Governor Steve will rule River State for 8 years. Nobody can stop him. Thank you and God bless my lovely brother. I don't know if that from Nkoro.
0: Okay, thank you very much. We appreciate you. And anyways, you also said asking for support from AU in the presence of getting help. Names have been mentioned countless times. Which action was taken? If I see a government that wants to fight insecurity, I will know, not this one. I'll come back to this. Said time ago, Ayodele Fayose said he will and can never work with Tinubu's government. He will not and can never work with Tinubu's government. But he just accepted Tinubu's appointment. One man said APC is cancer, that he can never be or work for APC, but the same man is singing to be... He's singing to be president, not be cho. We should mind what we say, because it will come back to us in no time. Okay, let me say this. President Tinubu has not served as the chairperson of African Union. I just want to clarify that. I could remember in 2024, maybe that's what you're referring to, the AU appointed Tinubu, to a continental leadership role as the champion for human resources, for health and community health delivery partnership, dead. So, but yes, that was the appointment he was given, champion for human resources, for health and community health delivery partnership. But he has never chaired the AU. I just wanted to clarify that. No, he has never chaired the AU. The current chairman of the African Union is the president of Burundi. So to the best of my knowledge, I might be wrong, but I can remember clearly that he has never, he was just named the champion, like just an ambassadorial position, So, but let's get your reactions here. And we'll be touching on Facebook in a bit. Ezechima, good morning. You said the arrest and incarceration of Malami for corruption was politically motivated to clip his wings in Kebbi State politics. He has numerous corruption cases against him, but singling him out of the prosecution while Akpabio, Yaya Bello, Bajabian Mila, and some APC chieftains and government allies walk free on the street is a height of political witch hunting. Ezechima, you're saying? The vice presidential candidate of the NDC statement was really appalling and puerile, you said. Terrorists are not given platforms to engage in negotiations with government, but rather sent to hell for judgment. Corruption ate deep into the fabrics of Nigeria over the years. Successive governments indulge in corrupt practices with billions of dollars going down the drain at the detriment of citizens and country. The government, the House of Representatives, is serious about probing the mess. They should equally unmask those that stole Abacha's recovered loots. Okay, Charles Iwoha, you said, Dr. Alex, federal government is still paying for fuel subsidy. This allegation is baffling, considering the rapid increase in monthly revenue shared by the three arms of government. Charles, you're saying. Toyo, you're saying, Dr. Alex, good morning to you, Toyo. You said Port Harcourt City plus River State should be added to the flood list. Dr. Alex, have you observed how almost all areas are flooded when little rain falls? If the flood has not carried one local government chairman house, the rest will not learn. How is it difficult to employ manpower to clear all the gutters? Toyo, thank you, Toyo. Toyo, I also blame this dredging that we are seeing everywhere. Some filling of places. That is what is happening. Good morning, Dr. Alex. Good morning, Pastor Sunday. You said Benue State, talking about the battle on insecurity. Dr. Alex, our country's leadership has failed us. Hence, their reluctance and unwillingness to tackle insecurity in the country. However, some states likely to experience floods in their state. Dr. Alex, in River State alone, there had not been any effort so far to control and help out those persons that are submerged by floods. Dr. Alex, I was shocked when, during the weekend, my house was engulfed by flood and my properties worth millions of naira were destroyed. Please let the government do something. We are not even hearing from the governor anymore. We are not even hearing from the government. Is it the governor that told us that he will... Hey, they go say, Alex, you don't... Hey, Alex, keep your mouth shut now. Yes, but let me remind us. The governor told us that they will set up a committee to investigate and probe and discuss the property, the structure that fell. You remember now? Till today, we have not heard anything. No. Good morning to us. We are not. Where is our governor? Please, where is our governor? Good morning, Dr. Alex. Police are starting money from ICPC chairman. You laugh. Let him also feel the pain. So ordinary Nigerians are passing through, you said. Sam, thank you for joining us. Michael Sonny, you're joining us from St. John's, Iwofe Road. Said the reinvestigation of Tinubu's case by the United States lobby firm, is the best news I've heard today. Some school of thought, particularly the APC government or supporters, are throwing all manners of aspersions to Atiku. But who cares? Alex, there is this popular saying that goes, a clear conscience fears no accusation. If the president and his supporters are saying that he has been accused falsely, let him go to the US and clear his name. Michael Sonny, you say. For the credit call, Modi Basanta has said it. For the laptop thing, go to the Punch newspaper. You find the story and you can follow up on it. Hi, good morning, Classic FM.
5: Yes, good morning.
0: Good morning. Go ahead, please. Good morning.
5: This is Martins from Port Harcourt.
0: Great having you, Mr. Martins.
5: I'm creating new agencies and appointing their lawyers to man the office. Does not make any change on the saturated unemployment market. There's a huge front to rebuild our moribund industries at which our youth will be gainfully employed. And if these youth are not employed after graduation, until what will be the fate of this country? Unless, ask the government, please.
0: You've just asked them too. Thank you so much, sir. And talking about the fake university. He said a fake university operated in Lagos enrolled 106 students before authorities finally stepped in. The big question is, how did this happen under the watch of Nigeria's regulatory agencies? You also said it's a long read, but he said Nigeria cannot continue to wait for victims to emerge before regulators wake up. Prevention is better than cure. Okay? Thank you. Thank you, Mr. David. I appreciate your time, David Briggs. And you also spoke about the First Lady donating 2 billion naira to promote Akwete weaving. It says supporting local craft is good, but Nigerians will ask the obvious question, will this money empower the women producing the fabrics to disappear into usual administrative mace? You did also say. And then we have you also said, talking about the terrorists returning from Hajj, who paid their tickets, you asked. You said it's a serious security development, but it raises more questions. Okay, if these individuals were already suspected of terrorism, how were they able to travel to Saudi Arabia in the first place? Who sponsored or paid for their tickets, accommodation, and pilgrimage expenses? Were they traveling under their real identities, or did they use false documents? They were traveling under their real identities and they were caught in the airport. Anyways, but thank you, because of time. You said, when exactly did the Nigerian authorities discover that these individuals were allegedly linked to terrorism? Was it before they left Nigeria, while they were in Saudi Arabia, or while they were returning home? Okay, but thank you, David. It's an interesting read there. Victor Kitoyo Rufus, you said on Governor Sule's statement that a Christian ticket will come out one day. You said this is possible with time when we become more educated. And Dr. Alex, as we speak, 10,000 barrels modular refinery is being built in Nasarawa State. Dr. Alex, you know that Nigerians do not read. The story on free laptops has been on the newspapers since yesterday. Nigerians read, actually. Anyways, Victor Kitoyo Rufus, thank you very much for your thoughts. The news is now, and we are grateful. Thank you. We will continue with our series at 9:30. We're talking about employment and issues related to that. Our lawyers will be in the studio and we'll be talking about that. 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

0: In the news, President Bola Ahmed Tinubu has approved the establishment of a new Nigerian Army battalion in Efedpodun local government of Kwara State, as part of efforts to strengthen security in the state. The new military formation is expected to enhance security operations, particularly in parts of Kwara State affected by banditry, kidnapping, and other criminal activities. The controversy surrounding the alleged Presidential Foreign Investment Promotion Council has deepened as the House of Representatives intensified its investigation into the fake agency. The House Ad Hoc Committee investigating the alleged establishment has issued a 48-hour ultimatum to ministries, departments, and agencies accused of frustrating its probe. Meanwhile, the House of Representatives has called for a comprehensive audit of all assets seized, forfeited, recovered, managed, disposed, or repatriated by government institutions since the country's return to democratic rule in 1999. This comes against the backdrop of growing concerns over transparency and accountability in the management of recovered public assets. In Rivers State, the OSPEC commander in Onelga, Emeka Nyocha, has confirmed the killing of the zonal commander of OSPEC, Oze Emela Nwokocha, popularly called the Bosky in gunmen, by gunmen in Obakata community in Omok town. Emeka Nyocha also confirmed that four women were also killed, not three, as earlier reported. And on the foreign scene, Ukrainian President Volodymyr Zelensky on Tuesday sacked his army's chief, Oleksandr Zelensky, following a political crisis by the removal of a popular defense minister. The Ukrainian leader announced he was appointing Joint Forces Commander Mykhailo Drapaty in his place. And in sports, Chelsea has signed England midfielder Morgan Rogers from Aston Villa in a deal worth £117 million, a price that smashed the transfer record for a British player. Rogers is now the most expensive signing in Chelsea's history, eclipsing the £107 million paid to sign Enzo Fernandez from Benfica in 2023. And in business, CBN Governor Olayemi Cardoso says the lower Naira denominations, such as 5 Naira, 10 Naira, 20 Naira, 50 Naira, and 100 Naira notes, are still legal tender in Nigeria. Cardoso explained that the scarcity of lower Naira denominations in circulation is due to forces of demand and supply. And that's the headline news on Classic 91.1 FM. I am Jimmy Mfoniso. Good morning.
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0: 91.1, the station that plays every song. You know, we're grateful that you're there and listening. Thank you for making up time to join in. And for the next 10 minutes, let's talk about, hey, properties. And of course, some days ago, as far as yesterday, you even heard Chibike telling you about, you know, landed properties and the need for you to get involved in it. And then, of course, before now, you've heard from Prince Amechi Jewel. Yeah, he's been here several times, and of course, he's here again. It's great having you, Chiwike, and Prince Amechi Jewel. Thank you so much for joining. Yeah, and they are from Leading Edge. Yeah, real estate. Yeah. So, how has business been thus far? How's it going?
1: So far, so good. We thank God. Hmm. Yeah, so far, so good. We thank God.
0: Interesting. So now let's talk about properties. Yeah. Some persons are looking at it. Should I really invest in properties? Is it not better I keep my money somewhere rather than invest in properties? Is that a wise idea?
2: All right, good morning, ladies and gentlemen. Good morning, Posako Riverside as large. Yes, I still remember your one and only Prince Jewel Amechi. Yes, the president of Leading Edge Estate Company here in the Riverside, Posako as large. Now, it is very, very, very necessary to invest your money, because keeping money in the bank, you doesn't have any interest. But if you invest it in landed property, in the next few years, you will enjoy your benefit. Now, many people come around, drop their money in the bank. Just they will be watching the money. The money is not appreciating. It's not bringing any income to them. My brother, it's very, very, very, very wrong. Learn how to do what? Invest your money, most especially in real estate. Because land, you don't feed land, you don't give land food. Once you buy that land, fence it, keep it, is not your property. Now, this year is running out. What is your achievement this year? That is the question I want to ask this morning. What is your achievement? Have you achieved something this year? If you have not achieved anything, please look to us to get landed property. And at the same time, look forward to locate our office, which is Leading Edge office. Our office is located at Omagwa Station, opposite the Manko Fuel Station. Now, Omagwa is after the airport junction, that where our office is located. So you that is listening to me this wonderful morning, please, many people today have misused their opportunity in terms of their first income. They use it, buy car, do all sorts of things, lodge in hotel. No, once you have your money, once you have your car, even though it's their first time, your first money, learn how to invest it so that you will never be a loser at the end of the day. Now, the Leading Edge Estate, we have properties although in some particular and a good environment that you will like. Like our property located at Ipo, after the International Airport. When you're buying a property, please look forward towards a property that have landmark, genuity of the property, then accessibility of the property. And this is the rainy season. This is the opportunity for you to go and look for land. This is the opportunity for you to, even though you want to rent house, is this particular time you need it, because during the rainy season, you will know the place that is waterlogging or the place that is not what? Waterlogging. The place that water will disturb you, the place that when you're afraid for, you cannot enter your property, cannot enter your house. This is the opportunity, this is time for you to do what? To look forward to get your property this particular time. Now, our property at Ipo is going for 1.5 million naira, 1.5 million naira, 1.5 million naira just for now. And what about that property now located after that international airport now is because that road was awarded and they're about to kick off the road. So that place is going to become an expert, which will make the property appreciate even more than this 1.5 million naira. Come and see with your eye, because seeing is believing. What are you waiting for now? Remember to contact us on 070-644-70743 or 070-591-30451. Now, we have another property which is located at the Isiopo, as is close to Wigwe University, going for 800,000 naira. Now, we announced all this property in a cheap promo price last week, but some turn ups or did not turn up. And all of you know that maybe you had that promo, it did not come. Yes, even though you call us, okay, this is how much I had last week, we can still pardon you. But if you do not know the price or did not listen last week, we can follow up this particular new price now, because after now, all this price is going to change. One thing I want to let you know, that there is nowhere you buy property that is a swamp, or a bush area. But this property I'm telling you is in a very good location, even trackable from the major tide road to the property. It's our property is going for 800,000, very close to Wigwe University. Call us now for appointment on 080-644-70743. 0705910451 0705910451. Now we have another wonderful property located at Obibo Azics. After that power plant. This property is a very wonderful property. Now listen, let me tell you one good thing about this property. This property is along the road. Not even along the road, is they are having free light. When you are living there, you are not paying for light, because anybody living in Afam, ask a question, ask, go and verify. They don't pay for light, and light is free of charge. They don't pay. And this light is the state that they even use light more than the people that have light. So you listening to me this morning, they use the light more than people that pay for the light. So, and they don't pay for that, it's free of charge. Located in Afam community, going for 1.5 million naira. 1.5 million naira. What are you doing? What are you waiting for this particular morning? Please. Rush down now to our office located at kilometer 7 on Omagwa. That is opposite that Manko Fuel Station after the airport junction, kilometer 7 Owerri Port Harcourt Road. Yes, that is Port Harcourt Owerri Road. Yes, that is where the office is located. Omagwa Station. After the airport junction, you get Omagwa Station. You see this our office. This particular property is going for 1.5 million naira, located at Obibo, Afan in Obibo. Now, another one that we have just unveiled yesterday is the one located at Obima. Very close to that share company at LA. They're having a very common boundary, because the property is in between the LL and the Obima boundary. They are having a very common boundary with that shell company. This particular property, now we are now sitting yesterday, it's about the information come that we should run a 1 week program. There, that is a 1 week promo or launching price here before the place will be parcelated. Now we are running a launching price of 500,000 naira launching price, no more 800,000. We're not 800,000. So from now, that place will be sold for 500,000 naira for now. So you listening to me now, what are you waiting for? This particular property is along the road, facing the major tide road, very close to the share company there, that share oil company there at LL. 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
1: Yeah, just like he said, do not forget that one of many reasons why you should, you know, buy properties that are close to, you know, major places that are landmarked areas. 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First, we have the one at Isiokpo, close to Wengwe University. 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And then we have the one at Afam in Obibo. And we know the Afam power plant. 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
0: Want to say thank you. Thank you, Chibike, for coming. Thank you, Prince Joel Amechi. It's great seeing your face again.
2: Thank you.
0: Thank you for coming around. And of course, reach out to them. If you have questions, you have clarifications, reach out, call the number. You want to go check out the place, if it's waterlogged or not, you can go check it out and ask more questions. 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

0: Classic FM 91.1, station that plays every song, you know. You know, so let's get into the conversation. Last week, there is a busy schedule already, and Sarah Zonu, we'll get to talk about what will be coming out a bit later, but just keep your fingers crossed. Big ups to what you've been doing and with the Haven 360 Foundation. And of course, Wisdom Chude Esquire, the only Esquire that likes trouble. I said that immediately. I know if you know someone that knows you and you're trying to rent a house at my place and I own one, I say, you know Wisdom Chude? You say yes. I say, no, there is no house for you.
1: Thank you,
0: it's great having you. So employment, we've been talking about employment issues and things people should know. If you're joining us for the first time, Eyes of Justice is a show where we try to educate ourselves on things you need to know about the law, okay, and things you need to avoid. At some point, we'll also say wisdom is profitable to direct, that the law is saying like this and it is your right to know. But certain times also use sense. So all of those conversations we've been having and we're having this morning again. So talking about employment issues, this is the third series I think we should end here. And we wanted to talk about last week, husband and wife working in the same organization. You remember? So that's part of our conversation. So I do not know what the law says, but let me break it down. If I have someone who is in the same organization with me, and at the end of the day, we find love in ourselves and said, this is the person I want to marry, but we work in the same organization. So I'm just thinking out loud. I've seen some organizations that do say husbands and wives cannot work in the same organization. One has to go. Is it right in the eyes of a law? That's one. And secondly, above all, isn't that injustice when we have actually slaved and supported the growth of this organization? So let me start with you, Cyrus.
2: All right. Thank you very much, Dr. Halex. And thank you, everyone. Good morning. Okay. Thank you very much. So now this is a very, very, I would say, delicate aspect of our employment law. Employment relationship, because of course this has to do with matters of the heart. I know when matters of the heart is at play, every other thing will take abeyance. Even issues of the brain, things you want to reason with the brain, with the law, ordinarily everything will take a back seat when it has to do with matters of the heart. But as I had always said before now, that the employer the employer employee relationship is a contract. It's basically a contract. It's there are things you agree to, right? So when you're going to a company, first of all, generally, let me state this clear, that the law ordinarily, by virtue of the provision of the Constitution, that's section 42, right, that talks about freedom of discrimination, and there are various employment, there are various international labor laws, right, international labor treaties and standards. You can't really discriminate a person from work. The African Charter on Human and People Rights also stipulates this. So you cannot really discriminate. You won't say you won't give a person, you won't employ a person because of is married to somebody else in the company, or because a person is not married, you want to not dismiss that person, terminate that person's employment because he's married to someone in the company. So generally, that's a big no-no.
0: Okay.
2: It's a big no-no, right? It's a big no-no. So, however, there's always exceptions and, you know, to these things, because I said generally the relationship between the employer and the employee, it's basically a contract. You understand? So now, when you've gone into the contract to the company, and the company, one of its principles stated in contract is that please, and there are reasons for these things. If I tell you over billions of dollars of lawsuits have been settled as regards of affairs going on in the workplace. Yes, so because under labor standard, other labor laws, when an employee, for instance, a superior falls in love with or that they're having a relationship, you know, with a subordinate, and tomorrow that relationship goes sour, that employee cannot sue the company, you know, so for unfair practice that I'm being victimized. This person was making advances to me, so he's victimizing me because of our relationship. I said no, I said I want to quit, and it's now victimizing me as a result of my job and all of those things. So at the end of the day, companies end up sexual lawsuits, a whole lot of lawsuits, like the company ends up paying huge amounts of money for settlements because of things like this. And of course, well, I remember one of the things we were talking about, one of the topics we had, we were talking about the fact that companies go into business. It's business, basically. They are there to make money. So when they make money and they are settling lawsuits upon lawsuits upon lawsuits because of things like this, they try as much as possible to bring up policies to try to curtail these things. So they tell you that, please, when you are coming in, no matter what, this is a place of business, don't find love here. This is the way you come to find love. Should you want to come to find love, you sign what we call an indemnity clause. So there's an indemnity clause. Whatever happens in that relationship, our company, we are totally out of it. You understand? There's also such a thing. Some companies have what we call love contracts. You understand? So whatever thing you do, whatever issues that arises as a result of your love and all of this, your affairs and whatever, we will not be held liable. So these are some of the issues. They try to prevent all of these relationships, especially when it has to do with a superior and the subordinate. They try as much as to prevent all of this whole relationship, all these relationship things. So that is a major reason. However, as we said, if it happens that two people, they've fallen in love and you are terminating that relationship simply because they are now married, on that strength alone, that business alone, that would be discriminatory. That would be against the law.
0: Wisdom.
1: All right. Okay. Let me try and wade in a little bit because I think my Nele friend has done justice to the discussion and again, but there are some loopholes he left behind. You know, he was trying to measure up. The discussion is centered on married couple who are employed in one place, whether they can work or not. So, but again, he went on to cite even in relationship aspects. So let me just try and, you know, balance it too. The aspect of a married man working for, or couples working in the same establishment, it depends on, like he said, on the contract. But to be safer, you cannot fire that person based on that the fact that they are both married couples in your establishment. No. But you can do is transferring one of them out of that unit or out of that, you know,
0: branch.
1: Yeah, I wanted to use division because we are in court. we are court inclined. So you can transfer the person. So I have read something about American military. They call it non-fraternization rule. That means if you are a member of the same unit, you cannot fall in love with each other. If you ever do that, you have to be transferred to another unit. Automatically, if they found you frolicking with your colleague in the office. So it's just for, this thing is done because, in the military, it's not about emotion. You can use because of the love you have for somebody and jeopardize a mission because you are trying to save your loved one. You understand? So they are trying to remove all those things. They will transfer you to another unit. Then you will now be led with another team altogether. You'll not be, you know, featuring in the same design. So, but generally, if you are a married couple, you are not, the company will not ordinarily fire you because both of you are married.
0: If
1: you understand, because it will go foul of section 42 of the constitution, like he rightly said. So, but if you are talking about finding love in the workplace, like you got employed as a single person and you are there, you fell in love with your colleague. You understand? So some companies would, you know, frown at it. Like you said, there are so many lawsuits which the company has tried to settle based on this thing. And in the Nigerian military, as we stand now, if you are an other rank, they call other rank from the rank of sergeant down, then from the rank of lieutenant upwards are officers. So an officer cannot date another rank. That is, if you are maybe a private corporal or sergeant in the military, an officer cannot date you. Although their own reason is quite different. Their own reason in Nigeria is quite different because an officer is another rank is meant to respect an officer. So, and when you start dating your junior, then your junior will be so disrespectful. Your junior will be so disrespectful to even your fellow officers. Let's say where

0: under the Lord, there is nothing like Mr. and Mrs. They are not like good persons. There's not like Mr. and Mrs.
1: No, but under, as you're just talking about the person individually. But generally, criminal law does not transfer liability. So everybody will answer for his crime. So the wife will answer for his crime. You sue the wife and you sue the husband. And the criminal aid does not
0: stay company.
2: In the case of fraud, because we've seen it happen, that's what I'm saying.
1: You sue them individually, it's a personal. So you say the husband committed the crime and you're now suing the wife. Or the wife committed the crime, you're not suing the husband because you guys are married. You must know something. However, there's an aspect of criminal law. There are aspects of criminal law that stipulates that, and this is one of the reasons too. Basically, companies say, no, we don't want to, you guys are married. As my colleague said, let's move you. Either you want to go to another branch or you go to another section or whatever.
2: For a company that has another branch.
1: Yeah, so try to create, now the company, yeah, so that, now for a company that has another branch. Now for a company that doesn't, it becomes really difficult. And that's why the company itself, when you say, you guys are married, they won't sell you expressly because they know it will go contrary to them. They won't sell you expressly that we'll not employ both of you. That want to take one of you, whatever. They'll just say, I want to take one. This person does not meet the criteria. We can only take one of you. They won't tell you it's because you guys are married. Because when they make that statement, it inevitably means that it's discrimination. But why do they do these things? This is the reason. In criminal law, basically, an husband and wife, a husband is immune from testifying against the wife. Same thing with the wife, immune from testifying against the husband. So if two of them peradventure are in the company and something goes wrong, and the wife probably knows something, knows that it was the husband, then you are not bringing a subpoena to want to subpoena the wife to come and testify as a witness against an husband, she's immune.
2: Wow.
1: Yeah, she's immune. The law immunes her from testifying against her husband. The same way too, the husband testifying against the wife. However, there are a few exceptions to this, but generally, just to avoid all of this, a company will
2: just wash their hands off.
1: Yes, want to create a Chinese wall. At best case scenario, create a Chinese wall between both of them. You understand? You are not seeing the husband, so you don't know anything about. So whatever the husband is doing, you're not aware. We want to be sure that you're not aware. And whatever you, the wife, is doing, we want to show the husband is not aware. So that at the end of the day, if anything happens, each person will carry his own face, his own maker, face the judge on his own personal capacity. But in a situation where a company does not have that capacity to create that Chinese wall, the advice or what they do based on principle, what do, they won't tell you. It's not to employ a husband and wife together.
2: Okay, let's move on now to some other, you know, scenarios, because I wanted this to end today. What happens in cases where you see employers saying, if you have to resign with immediate effect, you have to pay 1 month in lieu of your salary. So in situations like that, I don't know, does the law accept it? Because I've seen situations like that.
0: Yes, it's proper legal position. The reason why that provision was made is that, you know, I was discussing with one of my friends yesterday that is into this remote job.
2: Okay.
0: He's a tech inclined person. So, and one of the beauties of, when I say the beauty, I want to use that beauty in quotes of getting employed by all this, this thing, is that they can fire you at will. You understand? You can sleep and wake up, finish working for them, then say you as in you're sleeping, because they pay per hour. You wake up the next morning, you get a fine letter. They will just fire you. Termination letter. Therefore, but in Nigeria, why? And you find out that such a person would want to like stay for a while, job hunting again. So why our law has that in lieu is to enable that person to use that 1 month to try and fix and find himself another place to work, and for the company to find a replacement. You understand?
2: Okay.
0: So that is why they are saying, if you are to terminate, you give me
2: 1 month notice.
0: One month. If this person is to terminate, you give me 1 month notice. So it's just for it not to be sudden and affect either the production of the establishment, and for you as the employee, for it not to affect you, because you have a life. You have some persons have children to pay their school fees, and you cannot tell your children, your 5-year-old kid, that son, I just got fired today. There's no money. He doesn't understand that kind of language. You understand? So the law there made that to this, and it's always, and I think it's imperative that it must be included in your letter of employment.
2: I've seen it, but I've seen some persons also disregard that, where they put immediate effect, they wait for when their salary comes. Immediately they pay them their salary.
1: Now that will not
2: put in

0: resignation and say immediate effect.
1: Okay, for persons resigning, you mean?
0: Yes, we've seen that for persons resigning
1: that's
0: also.
1: That's the thing. When those kind of persons, they resign like that, like it, like I said, it largely depends on what the employment contract says. So if it says that you're supposed to give 1 month notice.
0: But there's some persons who disregard yes. that.
1: So when you disregard, then the company looks at it. The company is at liberty. But most times, the company will not want to pursue it because by the time you look at the time and the effort,
2: you're insolvent. You cannot even pay them.
1: The time and everything, you want to pursue all of that. But ordinarily, that is wrong. The company has legal basis to follow up, to pursue that person to pay damages. You can sue that person to court, and the court, of course, will award damages. But by the time you look at, probably you're paying that person 150,000 naira. To consult a lawyer, people like my little friend here is about 200,000 naira. So we also consult him for legal advice already. Unlike us that do charity. So you understand. So by the time the company looks at all of those things, you just say, let's leave it for God. Don't worry. And all of those things. So
0: what about a situation where, is there a process to handing out disengagement letters to people? And must the company tell you what is their modality? And must the company tell you why they are doing it?
2: No, I don't think there's any
1: modality. To tell you why they want to dismiss you?
0: Yes.
1: Of course. Of course. Basically, yes. There are two ways, basically, companies will fire, will dismiss an employee. Either you're doing it summarily or you're terminating. So there's a difference between termination, employment termination, and dismissal.
0: Okay.
1: You understand?
0: So what's the difference?
1: There's a difference. Now, so when you are dismissing a person, a dismissal basically is that you don't give that person notice, proper notice per se. So that person, that's one. Secondly, that person will lose benefits, entitlements, and what all of those things, right? So that's one of the features of dismissal. Summary, sometimes usually called summary dismissal. So a person, and it's done basically on instances of gross misconduct, where that employee has been for fraud and embezzlement and all of those things, gross misconduct. So the company can summarily dismiss that person without notice per se.
0: Interesting.
1: You understand? Without notice per se, somewhat. But however, that is what they do. But now the law has evolved to that extent to say, okay, when you want to probably summarily dismiss this person, so that's why I said it now. The law says, give that person notice that, okay, why we're dismissing you? These are the reasons.
0: Okay.
1: For X, Y, Z reasons, for this reasons, for this reasons, for this reasons. And you must give that person an opportunity to present himself before you to tell you that, no, or yes, I didn't do this, probably for a case of fraud, I didn't do this. So you must give that person fair hearing. So when you summarily dismiss a person without fair hearing now, which is giving the person opportunity to defend himself, because of course, a summary dismissal is more or less like a kiss of death in terms of labor, in terms of employment. That person's career, because when a person has been summarily dismissed, it goes into his record. Nobody wants to take him because summary dismissal is disgraceful, it's unmeritorious. You understand? So that's different. That's that. Therefore, termination basically is what we're talking about now. You are terminating a person, maybe probably you are downsizing. So you give that person proper notice.
0: Okay.
1: To say, okay, we are terminating. We can't continue like this. We are trying to downsize and all of that. Then the person goes with all his benefits and all his entitlements and can even give the person a recommendation letter, a reference letter to go somewhere else and all of that.
0: Wisdom. Yeah. Please, give your 2 cents because I want to now come to this reference letter. Please.
2: Right. He's very solid on this. The procedure for dismissal is usually, the person might have done something. So what you do is you query the person. That querying is them offering you that the opportunity to defend yourself. So after they query you and you offer your explanation, they can maybe set a panel for it. You understand? Hear it on the interim. Then they can now serve you your dismissal letter. You understand? The first, they come with suspension, then query. Then dismissal. That is why whenever a query is issued to you, just be expecting either that the situation is resolved, that maybe your explanation you offered is very solid. They will now remove that tag on you. Or if it's not solid, it will come with penalty.
0: Okay.
2: And that penalty, one of them is actually
0: summarily
2: dismission, depending on the rules. So but for termination, you don't necessarily have to give any reason why you're terminating. You don't necessarily have to give reason for termination.
0: Okay.
2: Because termination is a contract, can be terminated at any time. You understand? A contract can be terminated, but what, and especially in this employment issue, if you want to terminate that contract, that's why you are giving that person that notice in lieu. You are paying him in lieu. You understand? Mm-hmm. So, but you don't necessarily need to tell the person that we want to downsize or you want to, but if you are okay enough, it's not like there's a strict rule that says that you must punish the person reason for doing that. You understand? Okay. Uh-huh. So,
0: we have two more to go. And I hope, because of how busy you know your time is. Right. Thank you, Wisdom Chidi Esquire. Thank you, Cyrus Onu Esquire. So let's talk about these two. We start with first. Organizations refusing to give reference letters to workers. And they come around, they ask, and they say, no, we're not giving you, and all of those. Is it their right to get reference letters? Is it the right of the organization to also refuse reference letters?
1: No, by law,
0: can I sue if I can't get a reference letter?
1: Actually, yes. The under labor laws, there are duties and obligations of employers and employees. Mm-hmm. Now, an employer has a duty to issue reference letter to an employee. He has an obligation to so do. So if an employee, most especially as I said, if the person was terminated, that's what we try to distinguish between termination and summary dismissal. Mm. A person who's terminated is not disgracefully, on different, like he said, it's a contract of employment. So probably the employment has ended. Probably the contract was for 5 years, right? And 5 years has elapsed. So oh, thank you very much. You've done very well and all of those things. Now, the person moving forward to get other jobs, he needs a reference letter. And the law mandates, the law stipulates, there are a lot of case authorities to that, where the court has said the employer has a responsibility to give a reference letter to the employee. If the employee has served meritoriously, has served very well, one of the things in fact, in most companies, they call it the severance packages and all of that, right? So they give you your whatever service pack benefits, entitlement. One of those things that will follow will be your reference letter.
0: Interesting.
1: So that's, yes, one of those things that would...
0: And even if I resign on my own also, I should get it.
1: If you resign on your own and it's on... It's
0: No bad blood, nothing.
1: No bad blood. No, of course. It's a relationship. So, like I said, we said earlier, there are notices you have to give to terminate.
0: Even if I do all of those things and at the end of the day, or we even have issues... And I decide, you know what, I'm done with this company. I can't continue anymore.
1: I put in my resignation letter. You put in your resignation, you give the proper notice.
2: Mm. Normally.
1: You give the proper notice and the exit is smooth. The exit is based on all the laws and all the rules. Both of you have done, fulfilled all your responsibilities and all of that. Mm. You must not be forced to work. That would be slavery. You must not work for a company for 10, 15, 20 years. You understand? So if you've been there for 10 years and said, no, you want to call it quits, you want to terminate, give the proper notices. You'll get your entitlement.
2: The only time you are not entitled to that is when you're on probation. You are not a full employee. That your employment has not been confirmed.
0: Okay.
2: Yes, in Abia State, I don't know whether they are still practicing that as of now, but I know that it took a client 3 years or so or more for his employment to be confirmed.
0: How long should the probation last?
2: So
1: generally, I think the 6 months generally.
2: Yes.
1: Some company will say, oh, if it's private company, you say, okay, I want to look at you for 3 months. Years. I've seen
2: two years.
1: I want to be on probation, and that was like, so, I wanted to mention the name of the bank because it's a case I'm going to do, but you know, I have to 2 years, and that was like,
2: it's unreasonable.
1: Why? Well, that, but you see, as you said, employee, it's a private company, sometimes they do.
2: No, it's unreasonable. We said it on the other time that in as much as you are entering into that agreement and you are signing, there are some things you sign that the you have legal protection.
0: Yes.
2: That will amount to nothing, a nullity. You understand? So where you are saying somebody should serve you for 2 years before the person can, how would you... I don't think anybody will want to even work for, except you are exceptionally doing well to that person who work for you for 2 years.
1: So most of this, especially in the
2: banking industry, most of them just work for two years. They will resign and go. Just gather the money and do their visa, then leave the country. That's what they want.
0: Yeah, started the wisdom. Anyways, before we let's end with this because of time, I know you have to rush down somewhere. So the second I wanted to look at is a staff frequently falling ill. falls ill today, maybe health condition, has another issue here and all of those, and productivity is low. And because it's health, or it's a place of sympathy and empathy, what does it leave the company with? Because this is employment or labor law. Will the
2: termination?
0: Termination.
2: Yes. You terminate the person's employment.
0: The way you're talking about it, you're really...
2: Yes, because, see, we are not... When it comes to business, business is not about emotions. You understand? Business don't thrive on emotion. If you are using emotion to do your business, that is why some establishment will give you maybe 3 months maternity leave. But will a woman actually recover, stricto sensu, in 3 months? A 3-month-old baby, you leave your baby and be coming to the office. You check it. You
0: see, and the father never recovers, because some offices, they give only 3 days.
2: So, yeah. So,
1: justice for the father.
0: Justice for the father. So, can women get 3 months and we get 3 days?
2: So, and you, if you look at it, you see that is, if you are been trying to be emotional as one of the directors or the manager of the place, you see that even your wife, you know, or even when you, as a woman, when you gave birth to your children, you know that it didn't take you that short a period of time to fully recover. But you have to come, because the business has to go. So that one is just like we are giving you leverage to, you know, so it's not like as if we are, in fact, as the company is giving you that this thing, they are not even happy.
1: That's all.
2: To tell you the truth, they are not happy.
0: So if a woman,
2: there is one lady, a friend of mine, I just saw, she said that she's working for one hotel. I will not mention the name. So he said he's working for that one. I said, are you employed? He said, no, she came to help her sister who gave birth. So the company now requested, the hotel requested for a replacement, somebody that can work on her stead.
1: Substitute.
2: Yes, during that period of time, they don't want to leave that seat vacant.
0: Wow.
2: Because of it. They don't give maternity leave per se. So you can substitute. Someone can work on your behalf, then you'll be entitled to your salary. So that's what they did. So in the aspect of the answering to your question, in answer to your question, there are limits to your when you can accommodate. Somebody can just fall ordinary, you know. Our body, we are not machine. Even machine do break down. You understand? So if you walk to a certain level and, you know, you started experiencing some sickness and you notice that this is a terminal sickness that would affect or continuously affect productivity of the company, you have to, you know, on good conscience, I'm not saying you just tell the person, how can you be there? Fire. No.
0: Oh, you don't get belay.
2: No. You can just see the person. Then the person will understand. Someone like me, I will understand you because you are there for business. Then you can decide to, as a sign of goodwill, we can decide to either you pay the person 1 month in lieu, or you can pay 2 months as your spirit leads you. Just tell the person to just go. Then your business continues.
0: I think my company actually pays you for the 3 months that you're not, they cover it up.
1: Depends. There's also the provision for sick leaves too.
0: Yes.
1: In employment contracts. So,
0: the sick leaves are short too. Yeah.
2: That is what I'm saying. I said when is terminal in nature? When is terminal sickness in nature? Like the sickness, the company has looked at your record. Yeah, it's going to prolong. So there's no need of keeping you and trying to see. But if it's just maybe you are bedridden because of malaria and all this thing, that will not take more than a month. So they will give you sick leave of 1 month.
0: But if it becomes too long, on and off, issues then here and there.
1: They need to come back to the table and discuss again. So we need to offer.
0: We need to let him go.
1: Let's let you go so you can take time and really...
2: And take care of yourself.
1: No earth is wet.
2: some will even tell you that so when you fully...
1: You don't need to be distracting yourself with the work.
2: Some will even tell you when you recover fully, you can reapply. They will

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0: In the news, the chairman of the National Drug Law Enforcement Agency, Buba Marwa, has disclosed that the agency arrested 77,859 suspects and seized over 14.8 million kilograms of illicit drugs in the last 5 years. The NDLEA boss made the disclosure while speaking at the signing of executive orders on the campaign against drug abuse and mass mobilization for societal reorientation by Jigawa State Governor Omar Namadi. Minister of Defense General Christopher Musa has vowed to take legal action against those behind reports of his rumored resignation, saying he was shocked by reports and had no knowledge of their origin. The minister denied any discussion of resignation and said the reports were the handiwork of people uncomfortable with the administration improving security record. Meanwhile, the federal government has begun accepting applications for its credits for laptops, internet connectivity and knowledge digital devices program, giving eligible Nigerians the opportunity to obtain smartphones, laptops, tablets through consumer credits. The initiative is being implemented by the Nigerian Consumer Credit Corporation in partnership with the Federal Ministry of Communication, Innovation and Digital Economy. It is designed to improve access to digital devices while encouraging the use of locally assembled products. And in Rivers State, the Port Harcourt City local government area has ordered immediate suspension of dredging work going on around the Oswago Water Pit Estate in Abloma. Chairman of the council, Orwell Ihunda, ordered the suspension when he visited the area yesterday following complaints by residents of the area on the destruction of their properties caused by ravaging floods in the area as a result of heavy rainfall. And on the foreign scene, Ukrainian drones have struck warehouses belonging to Russia's largest online retailer, Wildberries, in fresh overnight attacks that reportedly left 15 people injured. The strikes hit the company's logistics hub in two cities in southwestern Russia, prompting the evacuation of workers, according to the retailer's founder and regional authorities. And in sports, Marc Van Bommel has agreed to become Belgium's new head coach, with a deal in place that will keep him in charge until June 2028, replacing Roddy Garcia. While contracts are yet to be signed, all parties have reached a full agreement, with the official announcement expected once the final paperwork is completed. And in business, the Nigerian Upstream Petroleum Regulatory Commission has announced 31 companies as winners of 37 oil and gas blocks under the 2025 licensing round. The commission said the selection process was successfully concluded despite what it described as sustained threat and pressure on members of its evaluation team. NUPCR Chief Executive Orushemi Eyeson said the successful bidders have 90 days to meet post-award requirements, including the payment of signature bonuses or risk losing the assets to reserve bidders. And that's the headline news on Classic 91.1 FM. I am Jimmy Mfoniso. Good morning.
1: 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Recent data has shown a spike in the number of one-chance robberies and pickpocketing inside commercial taxis and buses around our city. To this end, we must take precautionary measures while boarding a taxi or bus to avoid falling prey to these criminals. 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

if I asked you to guess what song I was listening to right before I came on, I don't think that you guess it. I don't think that you guess it. But really, really, at the 12 o'clock hour, you get to find out what I've been listening to. I mean, I woke up listening to this guy this morning, and it's been Bliss. You know how beautiful it is when you don't know what the person is saying. You have no idea what they're saying. And that's why we do songs from Africa or around Africa every Wednesday. It's for you to get to enjoy what others are enjoying in their own part of Africa. And that's why we bring you that segment of the show. So I've been listening to this particular song, this particular artist from way back. See the way I'm breathing, yeah? You will enjoy it. Trust me, you'll enjoy it. Some of these songs, when they start off, because you don't know what the person is talking about, it kind of sounds strange to you. Then you'll be wondering, I don't know, should I? What kind of is, why is Suba even playing this? And then give it a few seconds, you know, whether you like them, whether you don't like them, they think we still, you go still, they shake body. That's definitely what's going to happen once you get into the song. I'll let you in on that one during the 12 o'clock hour. But for now, welcome to the Classic Lounge on 91.1 Classic FM. This is the station that plays every song you know. It is the 203rd day of the year. So we're now left with 162 more days until the end of 2026. It is the 22nd day of July, 2026. My name is Soba. Welcome to the show. Brandy, Ray J, up next.

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91.1 Classic FM, the station that plays every song you know. Atrapo is the title of that song, and it's by Kayiri Kwame. Good to know that you're there. This is the Classic Lounge, and usually on Wednesdays, we get to play you songs done in African dialect for the rest of the world, and that's what we've been on and on about. So from the very beginning, you heard the song by Damaraya Joss,

The song is an old Hausa folklore song, and it's titled Ala Rabamu Da Shirin Muna Funki. Okay. Right after that, you heard from the Inquiry Aborigine Women's Club. The song is titled Ojimwa Emonu. And after that, you got to listen to Salif Keita with the song titled Africa. Then, of course, Wokere Si Nombawa for Tyrolean Dollar. Today happens to be his birthday, by the way. We'll talk about that much later on the show. Then, of course, at Trapo. So here's what I did. I went to the northern part of Nigeria. I've not done Niger Delta. Hold on. I would definitely get there. But however, you know, went to the north. We went to the east. We also went to the west. South for Niger Delta. I'm coming. You also got to listen to a song from Ghana and another song from, is it Sierra Leone now? Where's he from again? I need to check that one out. But yeah, definitely you got to listen to all those songs. I will be taking your request in a moment. By the way, the song Atrapo was requested by Agnes. Agnes says, good afternoon, beautiful Soba. Please play me Atrapo. I did play that one. She says, best wishes always. You're welcome. Okay. One more before I come back and start taking the messages. I'll do a bit of Niger Delta. And I'm thinking where in Niger Delta I should go to. I just as well just, you know, whatever comes through, let's just let's play, let's enjoy. Are we ready?

And that's a song from the Ejesilem movement, and it's titled Ejesilem Amayanambo. Good to know that you were there. This is still the Classic Lounge, and yes, I have covered all the parts. Yeah. Now, this one is actually for the Ijaw-speaking people, okay? So yeah, all the parts I've managed to do justice to a few of them. So let's keep it moving now and let's find out what you would love to listen to. My name is Soba, and of course, this is the Classic Lounge. This is where we get to play you great songs. Only lives here. This one here says, "Hi, Soba, hope you're doing good. Please play me Enwetalam Wa Baby by Bright Chimezie." I got you. Okay, away from that one, this one here says, "Dear Soba, kindly play Okay Tara Azum by Sweet Breeze, led by Dallas Kingsley. I am okay. I'd like to be sure if you are actually sure of the title of the song, because I kept looking for Okay Tara Azum. I don't know, but I know quite a number of Sweet Breeze's songs. So if I can't find that one, I'll play you anything from Sweet Breeze. Promising Hunwa, thank you very much for your message. Appreciate. Away from that one, this one says, "Hi, good afternoon, Soba, and the Classic FM family. Please play for my listening pleasure album number one by Prince Oku Mwa Mama." Okay, I says I appreciate. Okay. You're welcome. Elashas is here. Elashas says, "A pleasant day to you, our queen of positive vibes on radio. How are you doing?" "I'm doing great. Thank you so much for asking. You are nice." I says, "Trust, you are beautiful as always. Please play for my listening pleasure Vulidila." That's the song by Brenda Farsi. Okay, I got you. And that's Elashas from Port Harcourt. I got you. Away from that one, Juliet Jules, my personal Sombaldi. Hi, Jules. She says, "Hi, hello, Wanyoma. Ututoma keduka ime." Okay, so, hi, good woman. Good morning to you. How are you doing? That's what it means. "I'm doing great. I'm okay." She says, "Biko acharam ego." Why? In English. So she's saying, please, she wants a song titled Arabanko by Andy Stanley Norum. It's native language day. It's not me. You people should go and do that in my language team with Alex. It's not. Yeah, don't stress me, please. So since you decided to type in Igbo language, what if another person comes in and types in Hausa, another person types in Yoruba? Then I will be in trouble. Please keep it English. Now I'm just saying that that's not our mother tongue, though, and I feel like that's a good idea. We should do mother tongue where we get to, you know, type in the language. But the thing is that it's not me that will read it, because once I open the message, I'll look for the title of the song, close it back, look for the song, I'll play for you, and we'll just move on like it didn't happen. Because, Jules, why are you stressing me? She says it's Native Language Day. I hear you. My person, Timini Ikechukwu Finapere, is here. It says, "Hi, Soba, the undisputed pretty woman of Classic FM." Flips hair. Thank you very much. It says, "Good afternoon. How are you doing? And how's your day been so far? It's been a good day. I appreciate." It says, "Soba, I'm grateful to you for always making my day lively via the Classic Lounge." It says, "Thank you." Then he goes on to say, I really love the emphasis when you mention I really love the emphasis when you mention my name. When you mentioned my name yesterday on the program, Ngwanu. So we should start emphasizing. Okwaya is all right. I says, "Please play me Jolly Papa, a song by Cardinal Rex Jim Lawson. Many thanks in anticipation. Lots of love. Tumini Ikechukwu Finapere." Thank you very much for your message. Appreciate that one. Away from Tumini Ikechukwu, this one here says, "Good afternoon, my spiritual Lord Soba." Hewe. Hold on.

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3: This is a classic.

that's Rex Lawson. That's Cardinal Rex Jim Lawson with a song titled Jolly Papa. Good to know that you were there. It's just about 3 minutes to 1 o'clock. My name is Soba and this is the Classic Lounge. I play you great songs right here. Okay, so where's that message? I think it's Comrade Jim Albani. Hold on. He says, good afternoon, my spiritual Lord. So, but I said, today, una go here am for my hand. Please make haste to play me Wine Mami Water. You see, this song, I think that at this point, I'm going to have to start making rules on this show. This particular segment, this one, I'm going to have to start throwing in a rule or two here and there. Because why? This song is really slow, but aside being slow, it has a lot of effects to it. It's exhausting sometimes, but then the message is clear. However, it's just I struggled a bit with it. Anyways, I hear you, Comrade Chima Ubani from Old Port Harcourt Township. Away from that, this one here says, good day, Pretty Soba. Please, I would like you to play Afokd. Okay, it's a song by Mr. Zeto or Exto, I'm not sure. Play that for me and other Nigerians. This is Ekerete Johnson. Ekerete Johnson, thank you so much. I'll look for that one. Away from that, this one says, good afternoon, Soba. Please play me Bazo, a song by Yondo's sister. This is Stephen Ade. I believe you. Stephen Ade, thank you very much for your message. Appreciate that one. If you sent in your own late, it's nothing I can do. There really isn't anything I can do about it. However, you might just have to sit back, relax, and enjoy other requests as they come. This one here says, good afternoon, Soba. Hope you're doing well. Please play me Christy Essien Ibokwe's Shenwere. All right, I got you. No wahala. Well, this one here says, good afternoon, Tete Nunura. Play for me that one. Play for you that one, Tete. What if I say I don't know who sang this song? Yeah. What if I don't know who sang the song? Good afternoon, Soba. I'm on time. Please play me Ololufe by Numerous. Ololufe, you know, I love you. If it has English in it, I will delete the song. Okay. Moving on, this one here says, good afternoon, Wayoma. Hope you're doing fine. Yes, I am. Thank you very much. I said, Soba, it's been a while. You don't ask after. Yay, who is this I don't ask after? Tony. Really? Where have you been? Which one is you don't ask after? You sent me a message last week. Okay, it's this week. You have not texted this week. I can see that. Okay, so Tony, how are you? I hope you're doing great. Tony, welcome. He says, please play me Sweet Breeze, Ibaka Bilum. Hey, yeah, I love that song. I definitely will. Tony, it's nice to hear from you again. Appreciate that one. Ethel is here. Ethel says, Soba, please play me Diocha. I'm loving it. Okay, that'll be Yvonne Maha. Yep, I'll play you that song definitely. Stepping out real quick at 1:15, it'll be time for the news updates. My name is Soba, heading back to the music.

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1: Nigeria's First Lady Olurenmi Tinubu has donated 2 billion naira to the Akwete Corporate Society in Abia State to support the promotion and preservation of the renowned Akwete fabric. During a visit to the Akwete community, Tinubu urged the Igbo people to safeguard the centuries-old weaving tradition while embracing innovation to make the fabric more appealing nationwide without losing its cultural identity. In other news, Governor of the Central Bank of Nigeria, Olayemi Cardoso, has attributed the apparent scarcity of 100 naira and 200 naira notes to the increasing adoption of digital payment channels and the declining purchasing power of the lower denomination currency. Speaking on Tuesday after the Monetary Policy Committee meeting in Abuja, Cardoso dismissed concerns that the affected notes had been withdrawn from circulation. Meanwhile, a passenger boat carrying dozens of travelers reportedly capsized on the Nigerian-Cameroon waterway, leaving more than 20 people feared dead. The vessel, which departed Garoua in northern Cameroon en route to Yola in Adamawa State, reportedly sailed late Monday despite repeated warnings from residents who advised the crew to delay the trip until daylight because of worsening weather conditions. Away from that, the River State Police Command has confirmed the recent killings in Omoko, Ogba Ebe Mandoni local government area of the state, describing the incident as a setback to the relative peace previously enjoyed in the community. The police public relations officer, Blessing Agabe, condemned the attack and assured residents that investigations were underway to identify and arrest those responsible. On the foreign scene, at least 12 workers were killed after a portion of an under-construction tunnel collapsed following a gas explosion in India's northeastern Sikkim state. Officials said rescue operations are continuing to locate 13 others who are reported to be trapped in the tunnel since the collapse on Monday. And in sport, former Nigeria women's national team players have warned that the federal government's failure to fulfill promises made to the Super Falcons could undermine the team's bid to win a record-extending 11th Women's Africa Cup of Nations title in Morocco and qualify for the next FIFA World Cup. And in business, the federal government said it had fulfilled all commitments under the first tranche of its power sector debt financing program, disclosing that it deployed about 501 billion naira to settle part of the long-standing legacy debts owed to electricity generation companies and paid the first bound coupon on schedule. And that was the headline news. I am Sonia Edwin. Thank you for listening. Good afternoon.
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0: 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This is the station that plays every song you know. Good to know that you are there. The song that just went by is a song by Sweet Breeze. I see your messages. A lot of you are dancing to it, which is good, by the way. I've had a couple of requests for the song. Some of you interpreted the song for me. I don't think I do remember the interpretation of the song. However, let's leave all that. It's Grace I want to talk to. Yeah, it's only Grace. It's only Grace I want to. Hi, Grace. How are you? Hi. Oh, she's cute. She's so cute. So, yes, Comfort Kitoye is here. Hi, Comfort.
1: Hi, Soba.
0: How are you?
1: I'm fine.
0: Oh, that's sweet. I will see, as I turn off the microphone, I'll flog you. Do you know why I'll flog you? Do you have any idea? Huh? No. How old are you?
1: Eight.
0: 8 years old. How old is Grace?
1: Three.
0: Grace is three. Grace said hi. Okay, but no, I can't forgive Grace. But me, I cannot forgive you. Why do you think I can't forgive you? Why? Oh my goodness. Hey, yeah. It's okay. No, it's okay. It's okay. It's okay. Welcome, darling. So you sent us a voice note the other day and we found it fascinating. So tell me, what do you call run in your language?
1: Kill.
0: She still remembers. So she knows. Do you see, wait, their mom is here. Do you speak, Mrs. Kitoye, do you speak your dialect to them?
2: Yes, I do.
0: You do?
2: Yes.
0: So basically she understands whatever it is you say.
2: Yes, she does, but learning to speak now.
0: Oh, okay.
2: She's just trying to learn.
0: But she's learning.
2: She understands virtually everything.
0: Okay.
2: Yes.
0: Interesting. So I'd like to ask you, given that we're in a society where every kid speaks English, yeah, what was the drive behind having to speak your dialect to them? Because you speak very well. You speak English very well. So I'm wondering, why? Why did you choose that?
2: Okay, I would say the challenge came from my meat seller. He's a Yoruba guy.
0: Ooh.
2: One of the days I went to get meat, and his kids just came back from school, and they were all over the place speaking the dialects. And I was like, wow, Oga, how far? How did you do this? Because they are quite young.
0: Mm.
2: So he now said, English is for school. It's not at home. And they know that once they get home or get close to him, they start speaking their dialect. And I was challenged. Then my daughter was around 4 or 5 years. So I picked it up. I said, if I'm from, my husband and I are from the same place.
0: Okay.
2: And our children just basically speak English throughout. It should be a slap on our face.
0: Mm-hmm.
2: So I decided to be intentional about the language.
0: Mm.
2: And I took it up from there. We started with parts of the body.
0: Mm-hmm.
2: Later, graduated to numbers.
0: Mm.
2: Then we started learning animals and all that.
0: So okay.
2: We're trying.
0: Oh, interesting. Interesting. I was blown away. I was blown away when she sent that message. And I was thinking, maybe it's just one of those things mommy would give the phone to baby to just say something. But it's good. It's nice to have you in the studio. So we did promise to give you something for her. And because we like education and like to inspire kids, we're giving you this goodie bag. Sweet. My dearest darling. Okay, can you say good morning in your language? Can you say good morning? Okay, say good morning. Say good morning.
1: Meba.
0: Oh my goodness. Say, go ahead.
1: Meba.
0: Ooh. I could spend the rest of the day asking you so many questions, but I've got to let you go. Thank you so much, Mrs. Kitoye, for bringing the kids here. It's lovely to have you. This one here says, Soba, tell them welcome. Oh, yeah. I've told them welcome. We appreciate them. We love them for dropping by. And this is a lesson for every parent out there. It's important for the kids to learn their dialect so you don't get lost. Yeah. So these kids don't get lost out there. Plus, you get to communicate with them in that language in case you're outside. Exclusively. All right, I'm headed back to the music. If you haven't had your song played, yes, please be patient. I definitely will come to you. I'm playing you this one, and this is the Afro Juju series from Sir Shinot Peters. My name is Soba. Stick around. The show definitely continues with great music right here.

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Oye, no ya coli bello. 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Yeah. You will win. Yeah. You will win. Yeah. First one. Yeah.

0: Non-stop.
1: Dearly beloved, I love you more than words can say.

And that is a song by Evie Edna Ogoli. It's titled Riro Vera. It means dry your tears. If you're crying, dry your tears. It will get better. It'll be fine. It'll be fine in time. Now, to everyone who was a part of this segment, thank you very much. I have played all your songs. Now, if I haven't played your song, it means that you sent in your request late. It's not my fault. And that's for that. Look at some of the reactions. This one here says, good afternoon, Soba. Thank you very much for playing my song. You too much. Well, this one here says, Chai, Egu Dia, Soba Dalo, and then he's dancing. Okay. Away from that one, this one here says, thank you for playing my song. You too much. Yeah. Well, this one here says, good afternoon, Madam Soba. So you played Dam Mariah Joss's song today. You have just reminded me of when I used to be in the north. It says, thanks for your good work. This is Chigozie Mwobodo texting from Rumi Bekwe. Chigozie, I'm glad that I was able to remind you of the good old days. Well, it is what it is. Away from that one, Agnes here says, whoa, such a beautiful song. I had to leave what I was doing to dance. Many thanks, Agnes, right there. Appreciate you as well. Thank you for thanking me. What can I say? This one says, Soba, thank you. Okay, you're welcome. This one says, a new update down bus for your head. My spiritual Lord, I hail you. I don't even know. I have no idea what Comrade Chima Ubani was thinking. Me, spiritual Lord. Comrade Chima Ubani. I will sack you from the Elders Council. I will sack you. I will throw you out. Yeah. Good afternoon, my spiritual Lord, Suba. From where to where? Comrade Chima. Please, put me down, please. Hi, Soba, the undisputed pretty woman of Classic FM. Well, thank you. It says, I'm grateful that you played my request song. Have a pleasant Wednesday. Lots of love to Mini Ike Chuku Finapuri. Thank you very much for that one. Appreciate it to every other person. Thank you very much. Appreciate it. Shalom. You are late. Is your cup of tea? Sidney, please. Today, please, let me beg you, on behalf of you and your village people, me and my village people, on behalf of our village people, today, please, don't make it a thing. Not spiritual. I don't know. It's Comrade Chima Obani calling me spiritual Lord. I don't understand. Eh? It's not me. It's a mistake, I'm sure. So then, I am sure Comrade Chima made a mistake. It's not now. We all know this is a mistake. It's... So Jerry walked into the studio yesterday and he says, Soba, I heard from a reliable source, from an authority, that you're looking for a virgin. I'm like, I don't understand. Jerry, I do not understand. What's the meaning of that? He said you're looking for a virgin man. I said, don't do what? Anyways, reference to something on social media, but it was quite funny. Yes, Are the rumors true? I don't know what you're talking about. So they say, okay, now tell local government chairman, maybe we will get 31 million. Abi, at all. Yes, taking my sorrows away. So then leave me this afternoon. Please leave me this afternoon. Say spiritual things. Leave me alone. Okay? Appreciate. Okay. You sent your message earlier. This is what I say to everyone who sent in messages on the show. If you send a message, don't type any other thing until I have played your song. Once you send another message, the time changes. And once the time changes, I won't be able to see that you played. Shalom, don't stress me. Please don't stress. So then leave me alone too. Everybody leave me alone. I'm going.
I'm leaving this place. That's something. It's about, you know, me going on leave, but I don't know if it's I want to share it or not yet, because, you know, we're definitely going to have to talk about it, but not yet. Yeah, so I'm just going to have to leave that conversation for much later. But I'm headed back to the music, the very last one I'll be playing on this segment, and then we'll move on to something else. It is now 5 minutes past 2 o'clock. It's a song by the Peacocks, Eddie Kwanza. My name is Soba.

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5: Do I love you? 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

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So far, I hope you like rap songs. 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

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This is the station that plays every song you know. 20 minutes past 2 o'clock on a beautiful Wednesday afternoon. It is the 22nd day of July 2026. It's time for Today in History. My name is Suba. Starting off with Nigeria, Anthony Ennahoro was born in Uromi on July the 22nd, 1923. Ennahoro Anthony was a pioneering journalist and pro-democracy activist. Away from that one, in 1975, on this day in Kano State, Vice President's wife, Hajia Nana Shetima, was born. And away from that one, in 2005, Pa Michael Imo Udu, foremost Labour leader, died at the age of 103. And finally, in 1928, Fatai Olagunju, aka Fatai Rolling Dollar, a highlife musician, was born in Isaleko, Lagos State. This has been Today in History. Now we're headed back to the music at 2:30. It will be time for SOS. I'll play you something from Fatai Rolling Dollar. Let's see. This song is titled She Go Run Away. And after that one, you get to listen to Easy Motion Tourist, also by Fatai Rolling Dollar. My name is Suba.

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3: I've always known what I want in a prospective partner. I appreciate a person who has a very high love and zeal for the things of God. Someone I can go hours with, spending time in prayer, navigating through life, and just growing together. I've known Fabian, my friend, for a while, and he fits perfectly into this category. Plus, we get along so well. So I started considering something as serious as marriage with him. Only for him to tell me, late last year, that he was trying to get over his ex-girlfriend who he was supposed to get married to. To be honest, after he shared that, my feelings for him died and I simply friend-zoned him. Fast forward to May this year, I guess he began to have feelings for me as he now calls every day and gives the vibe of a serious suitor. He, however, hasn't expressed his feelings for me or asked me out. On the other hand, I have a friend who, though we do not share same passion for spiritual growth, I love him. What do I do? Should I go into something as long-term as marriage with Fabian, a person I've fallen out of love with simply because we share similar passion? Or should I go with the one I love, even though we have different interests? What do you think? 0809-1121-911 or 0802-4000-911. On WhatsApp, 0704-499-4911.

I've always known what I want in a prospective partner. I appreciate a person who has a very high love and zeal for the things of God. Someone I can go hours with, spending time in prayer, navigating through life, and just growing together. I've known Fabian, my friend, for a while, and he fits perfectly into this category. Plus, we get along so well. So I started considering something as serious as marriage with him, only for him to tell me late last year that he was trying to get over his ex-girlfriend who he was supposed to get married to. To be honest, after he shared that, my feelings for him died and I simply friend-zoned him. Fast forward to May this year, I guess he began to have feelings for me as he now calls every day and gives the vibe of a serious suitor. He, however, hasn't expressed his feelings for me or asked me out. On the other hand, I have a friend who, though we do not share same passion for spiritual growth, I love him. What do I do? Should I go into something as long-term as marriage with Fabian, a person I've fallen out of love with simply because we share similar passion? Or should I go with the one I love, even though we have different interests? What do you think? 0809-1121-911 or 0802-4000-911. On WhatsApp, 0704-499-4911.

always known what I want in a prospective partner. I appreciate a person who has a very high love and zeal for the things of God. Someone I can go hours with, spending time in prayer, navigating through life, and just growing together. I've known Fabian, my friend, for a while, and he fits perfectly into this category. Plus, we get along so well. So I started considering something as serious as marriage with him, only for him to tell me late last year that he was trying to get over his ex-girlfriend who he was supposed to get married to. To be honest, after he shared that, my feelings for him died and I simply friend-zoned him. Fast forward to May this year, I guess he began to have feelings for me as he now calls every day and gives the vibe of a serious suitor. He, however, hasn't expressed his feelings for me or asked me out. On the other hand, I have a friend who, though we do not share same passion for spiritual growth, I love him. What do I do? Should I go into something as long-term as marriage with Fabian, a person I'm falling out of love with simply because we share similar passion? Or should I go with the one I love, even though we have different interests? What do you think? 0809-1121-911 or 0802-4000-911. On WhatsApp, 0704-499-4911.

I've always known what I want in a prospective partner. I appreciate a person who has a very high love and zeal for the things of God. Someone I can go hours with, spending time in prayer, navigating through life, and just growing together. Just growing together.

vibe of a serious suitor. He, however, hasn't expressed his feelings for me or asked me out. On the other hand, I have a friend who, though we do not share same passion for spiritual growth, I love him. What do I do? Should I go into something as long-term as marriage with Fabian, a person I'm falling out of love with simply because we share similar passion? Or should I go with the one I love, even though we have different interests? What do you think? 0809-1121-911 or 0802-4000-911. On WhatsApp, 0704-499-4911.

person who has a very high love and zeal for the things of God. Someone I can go hours with, spending time in prayer, navigating through life, and just growing together. I've known Fabian, my friend, for a while, and he fits perfectly into this category. Plus, we get along so well. So I started considering something as serious as marriage with him, only for him to tell me late last year that he was trying to get over his ex-girlfriend who he was supposed to get married to. To be honest, after he shared that, my feelings for him died and I simply friend-zoned him. Fast forward to May this year, I guess he began to have feelings for me as he now calls every day and gives the vibe of a serious suitor. He, however, hasn't expressed his feelings for me or asked me out. On the other hand, I have a friend who, though we do not share same passion for spiritual growth, I love him. What do I do? Should I go into something as long-term as marriage with Fabian, a person I've fallen out of love with simply because we share similar passion? Or should I go with the one I love, even though we have different interests? What do you think? 0809-1121-911 or 0802-4000-911. On WhatsApp, 0704-499-4911.

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1: I've always known what I want in a prospective partner. I appreciate a person who has a very high love and zeal for the things of God. Someone I can go hours with, spending time in prayer, navigating through life, and just growing together. I've known Fabian, my friend, for a while, and he fits perfectly into this category. Plus, we get along so well. So I started considering something as serious as marriage with him. Only for him to tell me, late last year, that he was trying to get over his ex-girlfriend who he was supposed to get married to. To be honest, after he shared that, my feelings for him died and I simply friend-zoned him. Fast forward to May this year, I guess he began to have feelings for me as he now calls every day and gives the vibe of a serious suitor. He, however, hasn't expressed his feelings for me or asked me out. On the other hand, I have a friend who, though we do not share same passion for spiritual growth, I love him. What do I do? Should I go into something as long-term as marriage with Fabian, a person I've fallen out of love with simply because we share similar passion? Or should I go with the one I love, even though we have different interests? What do you think? 0809-1121-911 or 0802-4000-911. On WhatsApp, 0704-499-4911.

0: 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This is the station that plays every song you know. SOS is live on your radio. My name is Soba. Welcome to the show. Hello. Hi, good afternoon. I feel like this thing, it's... Why though? Why? Hello, good afternoon. Hello.
1: Hello, Soba.
0: Hi, good afternoon. Hello? Music Emperor, please call back. What's... okay. Call me back. Hello?
2: Hey. Oh, my double M, my superstar.
0: Oh. Hello. Hello. Hi, Charles. Good afternoon. Welcome. Hello, Charles.
2: Music Emperor, wait for your turn. Are you hearing me?
0: Oh, okay. Okay, go ahead. Go ahead.
2: Yes, I was telling Music Emperor to wait for his turn.
0: Go ahead.
2: Let me quickly dissolve this matter. You see, our friend here is what a Iboman calls, how do they put this? When the desired is not available, the available becomes the desired. That is what has happened to her. She better retrace her steps before she falls into a deep well. The one who is really going to be the best for her is Fabian. She friend-zoned him, but he has taken over the dilemma he has. Because he has to really get out of the old relationship for him to go into this new one and become zoned in the new one. And now the time has come. She has now walked towards a wrong direction. She should retrace her steps because Fabian is the right and better person for her. If not, she's going to regret all her life. Charles Brown, thank you.
0: Okay, thank you very much for your contribution, Charles. Appreciate it. Away from Charles, hello. Good to have you on the show. Hello. What a day. Hello, good to have you on the show. Hello? Oh, hello.
1: Are you hearing me?
0: Ah, Music Emperor, finally, I can hear you. Welcome.
1: All right, thank you very much. Mr. Charles Brown, this is my call now. Firstly, I would say the things I want to say here, they should not be applied carnally. You understand? Not with a carnal mind. That is it. So one, I would say, madam, I want to believe that your work with God is firm. Your work with the Holy Spirit is firm. You can hear God very well. You can hear the Holy Spirit very well. So the Lord is leading you to a perfect place. You understand? In marriage. And you need to follow that leading. You understand? So what I would say here is that, madam, you work with this guy. You walk like you walk with this guy, even right while you are going on with your fellowship with God. You understand? You give this man, Fabian of his friends, a trial. You understand? And see what God has for you. Walk with this guy rather than just mutual friends. Not like I'm saying dating him, but walk with this guy more.
0: What do you mean by walk with him if you are not saying dating? What is walk with him? Explain that, please.
1: I mean, draw closer to him, not in the dating sense. That is what I'm saying. It should not be applied carnally. You understand? And I'll say again, don't be carnal. Don't take carnal things in the process. You understand? Don't add carnality to it. That is it. But draw more closer to this man first. You understand? Draw more closer to him. And make sure you keep fellowship with the Lord. Two of you. Fellowship with the more often. You understand? And that is it.
0: All right. Thank you very much for your contribution, Music Emperor. Okay. Hello, good to have you on the show. Welcome. Hello? Hello? Oh. A very good afternoon to you.
3: Hello.
0: Hi, good afternoon.
3: Good afternoon, ma'am.
0: Welcome.
3: Yes, I'm calling from Port Harcourt.
0: What's your name, please?
3: Onyechi is my name.
0: Hi, Onye. Welcome. Go ahead.
3: I will advise the lady to reduce her rate of this, because from all the statements she made, I can sense the spirit.
0: Please say that again. She should reduce the rate of what?
3: Desperation. She's being desperate about the whole.
0: Okay.
3: I would suggest she becomes patient with that Fabian, because the guy is really sincere with her.
0: Okay.
3: And for him to come up plain to tell her that he's getting over the ex, the guy is very sincere.
0: Okay.
3: And then she too, she should understand that relationship should be a mutual feeling. It should not be too fast. If the guy has not asked her out about courtship or relationship, she should wait for the guy to be in the position to ask her out. So she doesn't feel disappointed the second time. So to add to that too, she should also ask for God's direction, because most times what we see as human, it's not really what it is when it comes to marriage.
0: Thank you. Thank you. Thank you so much, Onye, for your contribution. Makes all the sense. Appreciate that one. Moving on. Hello. Good to have you. Okay. Call me back. Is this what we're going to do? One call in, one call out. Is this what we're going to do today? Oh, Lord, be merciful. All right, let's start looking at the messages now. As many as they are. Starting off with this one. It says, Sova, trust you're doing great. Yes, I am. Please, better be great. I'm okay. Thank you. Thank you for asking. And thank you for caring. It says, my take is that she should forget the spiritual Fabian and make the new lover boy to be on the same page with her. There's nothing God cannot do. It says the option is yours, because you are the one that will wear the shoes in question. Good luck to you, bride to be. I am promise, Ihuma, promise. Thank you very much for your contribution. Appreciate that one. Have I got a call? Have I? Oh, okay, no, call me back. Call me back. Away from promise, this one here says, hi, Suba. Tell that lady not to go for any of the guys. She should keep herself on an impressive form. Impressive form. She will find a man with similar passion. My name is Chidi Woji. Chidi Woji, thank you very much for your contribution. Appreciate that one, Chidi. Away from Chidi, this one here says, good afternoon, Suba. Howdy. I'm doing great. Thank you very much for asking. Babe, go with the one you love and work on your interests together and firmly. Okay. It says, Fabian isn't straightforward and you don't feel much for him as you claim anymore. Besides, I guess he is one who will fall out of love again and again, because he really doesn't know what he wants. Sharing similar passion isn't enough. Go with love and the passion will grow with time. My name is Mommy B. Mommy B with the swag. Thank you very much for your contribution. Appreciate it.

I've always known what I want in a prospective partner. I appreciate a person who has a very high love and zeal for the things of God. Someone I can go hours with, spending time in prayer, navigating through life, and just growing together. I've known Fabian, my friend, for a while, and he fits perfectly into this category. Plus, we get along so well. So I started considering something as serious as marriage with him, only for him to tell me late last year that he was trying to get over his ex-girlfriend who he was supposed to get married to. To be honest, after he shared that, my feelings for him died and I simply friend-zoned him. Fast forward to May this year, I guess he began to have feelings for me as he now calls every day and gives the vibe of a serious suitor. He, however, hasn't expressed his feelings for me or asked me out. On the other hand, I have a friend who, though we do not share same passion for spiritual growth, I love him. What do I do? Should I go into something as long-term as marriage with Fabian, a person I'm falling out of love with simply because we share similar passion? Or should I go with the one I love, even though we have different interests? What do you think? 0809-1121-911 or 0802-4000-911. On WhatsApp, 0704-499-4911.

All right, SOS is still live on your radio. This one here says, if Fabian hasn't outrightly asked you to be his girlfriend, why are you building castles in the air? Go for the one you love and the one who loves you and who has been there for you. My name is Ada. Ada, thank you very much for your contribution. Appreciate it. Away from Ada, this one here says, good afternoon, my people. This is Sonia and I'm texting from Oyibo. Hi, Sonia. Being with someone who shares some passion is rare to find. When you find one, keep them. My question is, do the other guy propose or ask? Okay, I think you're asking, did he propose or ask for her hand in marriage? The guy that is not Fabian, the other one. Okay. Who loves you more is better than who you love. There's more to love than we think. I guess Fabian was battling with a lot of trauma. He's been battling with a lot of trauma. He has to find himself first. Okay. It says, now he is back. Why not give him a chance? The same way her feelings died for Fabian, she can also grow the feelings back. It takes time. Let her leave being desperate out of this and face reality. My name is Sonia. Sonia from Uyibu. Thank you very much for your contribution. Appreciate that one. Okay. Good afternoon, Sister Soba. How are you doing today? I'm doing great. My sister, sit down and ask yourself, what do you really want from a man? Because I don't think you know what you want or need in a man. Okay. The new brother, you didn't tell us if he is good in the things of God or if he is good in prayer. I think she said it. I think she did. It says, I don't want you to come back to SOS crying. Just because he told you the truth about his ex. Now, your love has gone to Sokoto. Be careful. My name is Charles. Charles, thank you very much. Appreciate that one. Away from Charles, this one here says, good day, Honorable Soba. Well, good day to you too. It says, according to OK Stephen Wosu of Blessed Memory, he said, and I quote, thinking is a sign of confusion. Okay. It's obvious that this lady is confused, but let her confusion not lead her to make a wrong decision that might not end well. Please don't force yourself into someone that's not ready for marriage yet. Else, it'll look like your husband married you out of pity, be it Fabian or the other guy. Marriage is not for boys and girls. Rather, it is for two mature, responsible, and submissive individuals who are committed to one another, sharing long-term vision in life, regardless of the hurdles that life may be encountered at some point. Komrichima. Finally, fervent prayers is the key to success. I am wishing you the best of luck in your quest. This is Comrade Chima Ubani from Old Port Harcourt Township. Sorry I missed your call. Please call me back. Long messages. Away from Comrade Chima, this one here says, good afternoon, Soba. This is not the hookup show. Mr. Fell. This is not the hookup show. I am not trying to put two people together. What do you mean you are available if she's ready to get married? What? Oh, Lord. Abby. Moving on, this one here says, good afternoon, Soba. I am Chika and I'm texting from Port Harcourt. Hi, Chika. It says, my sister, you have been with this man and he has the quality you need, but later told you that he's going back to the lady he wanted to marry. For me, oh, I will tell you to go to the one you love for him to start calling you
Okay, you didn't put a full stop. Go to the one you love, oh, for him to start calling you again. That means the other lady is no longer interested in him and must have gotten a better person. My sister, do the same to him. Make him see how it is pain. Okay. I am Chika and I'm texting from Port Harcourt. Chika, huh? You say, do me, I do you something. Okay, oh, it's all right. I've always known what I want in a prospective partner. I appreciate a person who has a very high love and zeal for the things of God. Someone I can go hours with, spending time in prayer, navigating through life, and just growing together. I've known Fabian, my friend, for a while, and he fits perfectly into this category. Plus, we get along so well. So I started considering something as serious as marriage with him, only for him to tell me late last year that he was trying to get over his ex-girlfriend who he was supposed to get married to. To be honest, after he shared that, my feelings for him died and I simply friend-zoned him. Fast forward to May this year, I guess he began to have feelings for me as he now calls every day and gives the vibe of a serious suitor. He, however, hasn't expressed his feelings for me or asked me out. On the other hand, I have a friend who, though we do not share same passion for spiritual growth, I love him. What do I do? Should I go into something as long-term as marriage with Fabian, a person I'm falling out of love with simply because we share similar passion? Or should I go with the one I love, even though we have different interests? What do you think? 0809-1121-911 or 0802-4000-911. On WhatsApp, 0704-499-4911.

0: very good afternoon to you. My name is Soba. What's your name?
1: Of course, I know your name very well, Soba.
0: Hi, Owey, Owey. Welcome.
1: It's Owey, Owey from Bukiri.
0: Welcome.
1: How's work?
0: Work is okay. It's good.
1: All right. So, let's start with, for love, there is good, make the man stakeholder. He be higher than that of the woman.
0: Okay.
1: 60 from the man, 40 from the woman. 70 from the man, 30 from the woman. If it's been like that, then with sincerity of purpose and with focus, of course. Good. Now, then get a course to chart or navigate into the future and make something else for me. Now, she mentioned one thing. She said, God be motivated, is like that. But she can't say Fabian, they perfect. Now, person, when she say they perfect, now she can't define flaws for again. Hello.
0: Oh dear.
1: Now, again, this person, if you say you see they perfect, in all this time, you don't show zero commitment of expression for you. What kind of perfection is that? The same person, if you say they perfect, immediately interrogating the warrior for mind, according to you, for his perfection, no. You can't zero your mind for year in day. Now, you come now. You can't tell us, say, you get another person, maybe say, is it of different faith or they don't share the same? I don't understand that one.
0: He's not
1: different religion or the person they go to the same church with her.
0: He's not as spiritual as she wants. She wants someone who they will pray together, grow together, you know, all of that spiritually. He's not as spiritual.
1: Now, fine. If she's talking about spirituality, what she should know is as simple as this. If her spirituality is strong enough to carry that one that she loves, what her spirituality and the love she has, these two things will help her navigate the right course of love. For this one now, she says she loves. But the question is she loving in-depthly, that is from her heart, or she's loving confusedly? So she should go and do her own homework carefully. She should not just jump into married because she thinks she loves, because that is what she thought when she thinks the same thing for Fabian. So she should please go back and think of herself carefully. You understand? Now, she also made a comment that I want to talk about.
0: Okay.
1: Let me see. She says the other guy has been with her for some time, isn't it?
0: The Fabian guy. He's been her friend for a while. Yeah.
1: For a while, but she didn't make a clear specification of that while, like maybe for a couple of months, a couple of days, 2-3 years or something. She didn't make any mention of that. She didn't. Now, we say this couple of while that Fabian and her have been together, what has been her red flags? What has been her red green flags?
0: Prayer.
1: Been the area where she knows perfectly that this guy is fit for me or this guy is not fit for me. So that, as far as I'm concerned, she should just forget about Fabian and this other guy and work on herself carefully.
0: Okay.
1: Since she says she's spiritually motivated and she likes somebody like so that she should go back and take care of herself first. Then marriage will come later for her. Please, she shouldn't confuse herself because now she's confused. Fabian is trying to get over his lust. And believe me, that is lust. He's still hunting him. Who knows how much love he has for that ex? Now, if he marries Fabian now, and I'm not saying it might happen, I'm not saying it will happen. Fabian and this other one chatting. Hey, it don't happen. You don't get something to do with your ex. Marriage don't catalyze again. You understand? So anything that will make her doubt the relationship she has with Fabian, if she marries Fabian, she should mark it an ex. Avoid it. And this one that is showing her all the love she thinks she has. What about if this one turns out tomorrow to become something different? Maybe like, I'm not saying, you know, punching bag, quarreling, nagging, and that kind of thing. You understand? So she should take her time, go back and make her investigation about the men she wants to marry and learn to... Women are very wise. Let me just conclude that way. She should be wise to that.
0: Thank you very much.
1: Have a nice day.
0: Owey, right there. Appreciate your contribution. Interesting take. Okay. Away from Owey, this one here says, Soba, why is Mr. Charles always troublesome? I don't know. Charles, they say you are troublesome. As for the lady, she should focus on God's work. You can't friend zone a person and expect reality of your desire at the same time. Eating your cake in full and trying to eat it. It says, let her focus on her spiritual relationship with God, our dearest spiritual Lord. Chibodike. It's me that you're calling dearest spiritual. You greet me. I dey loyal in case you dey find usher to collect offering. Chibo, thank you. Hello. Hello, good afternoon. Okay, I missed that one. Please call me back. Chibodike, thank you very much for your message. Appreciate that one. That makes a world of sense. This one here says, hi, Suba, how are you doing? I'm doing great. Thank you so much for asking. And he goes on to say, I will advise that the lady go into prayer. God will reveal to her in the dream whom to choose as a husband. It's very important for her to receive God's direction, for it is time. It is a lifetime decision. If not, she's going to make a mistake of her life. Thanks. I am Johnson. Johnson, thank you so much for your message. Appreciate that one. Away from Johnson, this one here says, my dear lady, please be coming down. Try not to assume things in your head without facts. If I understood you well, by your story, Fabian never asked you out for any relationship from the onset before you claimed to fall out of love with him. Has the second guy asked you out? If no, please do not be desperate and be assuming things. Let the guys ask you out for a relationship or try to define the relationship with them before you can know what you are considering in your head. Wishing you the best. Good day. This is from Dr. Josephine. Dr. Josephine, I love your message. Hello. Good to have you on the show.
2: Good afternoon to you.
0: Mr. Zion, good afternoon to you.
2: Thank you very much, my beautiful lady.
0: You're welcome.
2: Out of these two guys and the stories you narrated about them, none of them are for husband.
0: Yeah.
2: None of them.
0: Okay.
2: They have not grown to that level yet.
0: Hmm.
2: What she's only thinking is, my time is going. Which of them, Tumbo, Tumbo, and this one go this guy? Madam, you don't do that. You are going to make a very big mistake. Marriage is a lifelong thing. With what she just narrated here, none of these men could marry her. Except they just want to do boyfriend and girlfriend thing. Because with time, in less than 4 months, after they don't collect 1 or 2 months within the period, you see this thing we should talk about, everything could disappear. It is huge. Now the reality will now come. You are looking for who is spiritual like you. Nobody can be spiritual like you. Nobody. Spirituality has to do with you intentionally, your relationship with God. If you can see, you can encourage him to start building that relationship. Fine, I can accept that. But say both of you should be in equal level. It's not possible. Even though when the Bible says that iron sharpeneth iron, they did not say, did they tell us that the two irons are the same value, or the same quantity? They didn't tell us that.
0: Okay.
2: Which means you people are just iron. We are all believers. We are, let us sharpen each other together by praying, by commitment, and so on. So, but I always ask people questions whenever they stroll into my environment or come to me talk about marriage thing.
0: Okay.
2: And the first question, or the only question I would ask them before I let them go: do you marry who you love, or you love who you marry?
0: Okay.
2: Madam, this question is for you.
0: Good question. Thank you very much, Mrs. Iron, for your contribution. Appreciate that one. I've always known what I want in a prospective partner. I appreciate a person who has a very high love and zeal for the things of God. Someone I can go hours with, spending time in prayer, navigating through life,
3: and just growing together. I've known Fabian, my friend, for a while, and he fits perfectly into this category. Plus, we get along so well. So I started considering something as serious as marriage with him, only for him to tell me late last year that he was trying to get over his ex-girlfriend who he was supposed to get married to. To be honest, after he shared that, my feelings for him died and I simply friend-zoned him. Fast forward to May this year, I guess he began to have feelings for me as he now calls every day and gives the vibe of a serious suitor. He, however, hasn't expressed his feelings for me or asked me out. On the other hand, I have a friend who, though we do not share same passion for spiritual growth, I love him. What do I do? Should I go into something as long-term as marriage with Fabian, a person I'm falling out of love with simply because we share similar passion? Or should I go with the one I love, even though we have different interests? What do you think? 0809-1121-911 or 0802-4000-911. On WhatsApp, 0704-499-4911.

0: always known what I want in a prospective partner. I appreciate a person who has a very high love and zeal for the things of God. Someone I can go hours with, spending time in prayer, navigating through life, and just growing together. I've known Fabian, my friend, for a while, and he fits perfectly into this category. Plus, we get along so well. So I started considering something as serious as marriage with him, only for him to tell me late last year that he was trying to get over his ex-girlfriend who he was supposed to get married to. To be honest, after he shared that, my feelings for him died and I simply friend-zoned him. Fast forward to May this year, I guess he began to have feelings for me as he now calls every day and gives the vibe of a serious suitor. He, however, hasn't expressed his feelings for me or asked me out. On the other hand, I have a friend who, though we do not share same passion for spiritual growth, I love him. What do I do? Should I go into something as long-term as marriage with Fabian, a person I've fallen out of love with simply because we share similar passion? Or should I go with the one I love, even though we have different interests? What do you think? 0809-1121911 or 0802-4000-911. On WhatsApp, 0704-499-4911. A very good afternoon to you. My name is Soba. What's your name?
1: Good afternoon, Soba.
0: Hi.
1: I'm Pamela.
0: Hi, Pamela. Welcome.
1: Yeah. I want to put one quick.
0: Go ahead.
1: Can you hear me?
0: Yeah, go ahead.
1: Yeah, I want to give a little contribution to her.
0: Okay.
1: For me, I should... There are two hearts. Let her follow her heart. I have to give her the right answer.
0: Okay. All right. Thank you so much, Pamela, for your contribution. Appreciate that one. Moving on. Hello. Hello. Okay. This one here says, good afternoon, Soba. It says, Soba, that lady has to put herself together. You see, none of those guys has considered or proposed to her. Consider. Wow. It says, she's the one considering them for marriage. Make she cool down. I am Sir Ken. Sir Ken, thank you. Hello. Sir Ken, appreciate your message. Away from Sir Ken, this one here says, good afternoon, Soba. I hope you're good. Yes, I am. Thank you for asking. Sister, Biko forgets that your grasshopper feeling you killed 1 year ago, which your spirituality couldn't stop. Please work on yourself and ask God for directions. My name is Joy. Joy, thank you very much. Appreciate your message. Away from Joy, this one here says, hello, Soba. Tell her to follow the leading of her heart, through the Holy Spirit or Holy Ghost. I think Mr. Fabian is meant for her, considering the spiritual aspect of her passion. Soba, you've not welcomed me into the Classic FM family station. Welcome. Good to have you join us. Brownstone Soft Touch Electricals. Appreciate your message. Away from that one. Hello. I haven't got time more. All right, call me back. Away from that one, this one here says, good afternoon, Soba. Hope you're doing great. That lady should please focus on building herself spiritually and physically and leave men alone. For now, they would come at the right time, the one who would love her best. My name is Ethel. Ethel, why did you use this kind of emoji to spell your name? What is this? Well, thank you very much, Ethel, for your contribution. Appreciate that one. Away from Ethel, this one here says, no wonder she spends a lot of time in prayers. She is seriously confused. How will you be considering marriage with someone who has never expressed his feelings or intentions towards you? Same person you have fallen in and out of love with.
2: Is it fate or Delulu? Oh, Lord. How does he know Fabian, or how does she know Fabian is prayerful? Does being prayerful, or does prayerful people have boyfriend and girlfriend? Who are you? What is your name? Who are you? Okay. Appreciate your message. Away from that one. This one here says, good afternoon, Soba. Hope you're doing great. My advice to this young lady is she should please pray some more. God will reveal it to her. Says by that time she'll be 40 or 50. then she'll know what she did to herself. What's wrong with prayer though? What's wrong with praying? I mean, why are you being sarcastic? Anyways, thank you very much for your contribution. Appreciate that one. Away from that, this one here. I think I took your message, yes? It says, Soba, tell her to follow her heart and the leading of the Holy Ghost. I think Mr. Fabian is meant for her. Okay, you send the message twice. Why? Okay, appreciate that one. Moving on. Hello, good afternoon. Ooh, missed that one. Please, if you're finding it difficult to get through to the phone lines, all you need to do is just text me. Text me on WhatsApp, 0704-4994-911. 0704-4994-911. Thank you very much. This one here says, good afternoon, Soba. Please, how old is this person? Because they sound desperate. Oh, chim. Thank you for your message. Appreciate that one. Oh, Toyo, you tried today. Toyo here says, hi, Soba. You love this one and now fall in and out of love. And now you love this other guy, but your interests are different. Now, wow. Well, out of the two, I think Fabian is the sure plug. Toyo. Toya, thank you very much for your message. Appreciate.
0: I've always known what I want in a prospective partner. I appreciate a person who has a very high love and zeal for the things of God. Someone I can go hours with, spending time in prayer, navigating through life, and just growing together. I've known Fabian, my friend, for a while, and he fits perfectly into this category. Plus, we get along so well. So I started considering something as serious as marriage with him, only for him to tell me late last year that he was trying to get over his ex-girlfriend who he was supposed to get married to. To be honest, after he shared that, my feelings for him died, and I simply friend-zoned him. Fast forward to May this year, I guess he began to have feelings for me as he now calls every day and gives the vibe of a serious suitor. He, however, hasn't expressed his feelings for me or asked me out. On the other hand, I have a friend who, though we do not share same passion for spiritual growth, I love him. What do I do? Should I go into something as long-term as marriage with Fabian? A person I've fallen out of love with simply because we share similar passion? Or should I go with the one I love, even though we have different interests? What do you think? 0809-1121-911 or 0802-4000-911. On WhatsApp, 0704-4994-911.
2: A very good afternoon to you. Aha, missed that one. Oh, Lord. Oh, Lord. Come on. Hello? Okay, messages then. This one here says, good afternoon, Soba. How are you doing? I'm doing great. Thank you so much for asking. It simply says, marry Fabian if he actually loves you. Thank you. Hello?
3: Hello, Soba. Good afternoon.
2: A very good afternoon to you.
3: Yeah, I'm calling from Potato.
2: Welcome.
3: Yeah. So, this lady, I want to contribute on her matter.
2: Mm-hmm.
3: But seeing the way she's presenting herself, like a born-again Christian,
2: mm-hmm.
3: why she's not. So I advise her to go by her, by her spirit. Anything that her spirit tells her, she should do. Because if I, because looking at this case now, she needs to depend on the Holy Spirit.
2: Mm.
3: It is like she's not part of that. So let she depend on herself. Thank you.
2: Yeah. Judgmental so much. What's that? You say she's acting like she's born again while she's not. How do you know? How do you know? Is he your born again? My goodness. Moving on, this one here says, good afternoon, Suba. For me, I think she should stay off both men and pray to God to give her her own man, as both of them doesn't seem interested in her from her story. Thank you very much for that one. What's your name? Carol is here. Carol says, I think she wasn't really in love with that Fabian guy, because how did her feelings die so quickly for Fabian? I am Carol. Carol, thank you very much. Interesting question. Away from that, hey, but Dave, they don't want you. Why? What's I see then? Yeah, I'm gonna go away now. You know what I mean? This one here says, Soba, that lady is not genuinely in love with the guy. From the looks of the guy, go into the I think that, yeah. Proofread first, please. Let me paraphrase. From the look of things, I think that the guy went into the relationship or marriage with her. Okay, so it's an if. If the guy goes into a relationship or marriage with her, she will someday leave the guy since her love is off and on. My name is Onos. Onos,

0: had thought that it has stopped for a while. Anyways, it says, hope you're doing good. Yes, I am. This lady is giving up vibes like she doesn't know what she wants, even if she says she actually does. I'm confused as to how to help her. Okay, thank you very much. It says, I beg, tell the girl to slow down because none of them is asking her out and the other one is still trying to get over his ex. If she's desperate, then let her go to God in prayer. But to me, they are just friends. I don't know what your name is, but thank you very much for your message. Away from that one, this one here says, good afternoon, Suba. Okay, I'll take this call first. Hello? Hello?
1: Good afternoon.
0: A very good afternoon to you. Welcome.
1: That's our sister. Please, you can date or be in relationship with two or three persons at the time. But don't go to bed with any of them. Please develop your love for Fabian.
0: Okay.
1: Revive and develop your love for Fabian with time. He will show more interest in you and she will propose marriage for you.
0: Okay.
1: God bless you in Jesus' name.
0: Amen. Thank you very much for your contribution. Appreciate that one. Say love doesn't ask why you, but me, I'm asking why. Why does she ask the way she does? Like, what is the meaning of this? I don't even know what that means. It says, good afternoon, Suba. Love doesn't ask why you, but me, I'm asking why. Why does she behave the way she does? I don't even know what that means. What do you mean? I think I developed headache. I have developed a headache on this segment today. I have. Because some of you, I don't even know what you're talking about, where you're coming from, what your opinion really is, or what your stance is on the matter. This one here says, she should allow herself to be loved by someone with a genuine heart and stop deceiving herself with spirituality. Now, whose spirituality help? After all, we have many fake people disguising as spiritual persons. My name is Christabel. Christabel, thank you very much for your message. Makes sense. Appreciate. Away from Christabel, this one here says, good afternoon, Suba. She should not marry Fabian. He is an untrustworthy person. He's not a trustworthy person. That's what you're trying to say. Thank you. Thank you very much for your contribution. Appreciate that one. It says, in the future, Fabian would leave this lady. That's what I think, because he really isn't in love with her. By the way, did he formally ask her out or is she just dreaming in the day? Okay, daydreaming. Is she just dreaming in the day? My name is Promise. Promise, thank you very much for your contribution. Appreciate that one. First timer, welcome, Promise. Appreciate you. Away from Promise, this one here says, good afternoon, Soba. This lady doesn't have a problem. She should just pick one and leave us alone. What do you mean? Away from that one. Time is fast spent. Says, I have a few things to say to her. One, spend time in prayer. Two, make sure that they love you and have properly asked you out. Three, take your time and pick the one that suits your spiritual life. Or better still, walk with God to help you change the one that isn't spiritual enough. One person's load might not be enough for the journey ahead called marriage. Okay, it's a good message. Thank you very much. You didn't leave a name. I'm wondering why. The other person from earlier said, my name is Grace. Gift, thank you very much for your message. Appreciate that one. Away from Gift, I've got to go. Hello, good afternoon. Oops, good afternoon. Hello. Okay, call me back. This one here says... He says, good afternoon, Suba. This matter no pure. Is it Fabian or is it the other guy for her? I think she's tilting towards Fabian, even if she's in love with someone else.

please, for my opinion, I would say deal with the one who is dealing with you directly, which is the one you are in love with, as opposed to Fabian, who is just stringing you along. He no love you at all. My name is Ima, thank you. Away from Ima, this one here. Oops, come back. This one says, hi, good afternoon, Soba. The lady that is considering men for marriage, men that are not even considering her for anything. Ah, okay. It says, except phone calls. This lady is considering men for marriage. The men that are not even considering her for anything except phone calls. My goodness. Even the phone calls do not suggest marriage proposal. She should just wait to be found, like the scripture commands, not living in fool's paradise. My name is Noye. Noye, thank you very much for your message. Appreciate. Some of us are really going hard today. Away from Noye. This one here says, good afternoon, Tuba. Nope, I'm not reading that. Like I said, this is not a hookup show. We're not trying to bring two people together on the show. This is not a show where we link people up and have them marry themselves. No, it's not. It's not a show like that, yeah? We try to proffer solutions. We try to help people make better decisions. We advise them and leave them to make a decision on their own. That's what we do here. Thank you very much. So here says, good afternoon, Soba. I'm Darius and I'm texting from River State. You see, I hate confused people. I do not like confused people. Those men are innocent. They never proposed marriage to her. She's just desperate. Full stop. My name is Darius, texting from River State. Darius, thank you very much. Appreciate your message. Away from Darius, this one here says, I love you, Soba. Oh, I love you right back. Thank you so much. Love you right back. While this one here says, prayer is the key. If she's been praying, God must have revealed to her who her husband is. By the way, auntie, them never ask you out. All right. Appreciate your message. Away from, please do not call us on WhatsApp. Okay, I gotta go. Do not call us on WhatsApp. Do not send voice notes on WhatsApp. All we do, see, you've frozen my system. That's it. See, the system is not moving anymore. To everyone who was a part of the show today, thank you so, so much. I love you. I appreciate you. Tomorrow, I will be back here to bring you, the tail end of the show, the last one, the last SOS for the week. Usually, we do SOS Mondays through Thursdays. SOS begins at 2:30. And of course, we play the story over and over again. At 3 o'clock, we start taking your calls and messages. My name is Soba. And from the bottom of my heart, I love you. And I'll see you tomorrow. God bless you.

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1: The Independent Corrupt Practices and Other Related Offences Commission has identified the Nigeria Police Force and five federal ministries and agencies as having the highest number of suspected fake workers uncovered during its payroll verification exercise. ICPC Chairman Musa Aliyu disclosed the findings while speaking on the Commission's investigation into payroll fraud across federal government institutions. Moving on, the Independent National Electoral Commission, INEC, has told the Federal High Court in Abuja that the voter information at the center of a 10 billion naira fundamental rights suit filed by Nollywood actor and House of Representatives aspirant Emeka Ike is neither classified nor confidential. The commission argued that the Electoral Act 2026 mandates the publication of voter information and empowers it to do so without obtaining the consent of registered voters. Away from that, Boko Haram has released an obituary for its videographer, Abu Salim al-Banawi, who was killed by Nigerian troops during a failed raid on a military base. Earlier reports said troops of Operation Hadinkai also killed an ISWAP cameraman and recovered video footage showing the presence of three foreign facilitators in Borno State, including a Palestinian trainer and a Moroccan doctor working with the terrorist group. In the meantime, River State Governor Sinalaya Fubara has declared that peace has returned to the state and pledged support for President Bola Tinubu, the Rainbow Coalition, and its governorship candidate, Oke Chinda. Speaking at the inauguration of the Rivers Medical Industries Limited pharmaceutical project, Fubara said he had reconciled with his political family and urged his supporters to align with the coalition. On the foreign scene, the United States is preparing to announce a landmark agreement with Saudi Arabia to support the development of a civilian nuclear program in the kingdom. The move comes as Washington remains locked in conflict with Iran, partly over concerns about Tehran's nuclear ambitions, an issue that has also stalled talks between the two countries. In sports, Manchester City have announced that Phil Foden has signed a new contract with the club, keeping him at the Etihad Stadium until 2030. The 26-year-old midfielder's previous deal was due to expire next summer, but he has now committed his future to the Premier League champions with a new long-term agreement. And in business, fuel marketers have resumed loading petrol and diesel from private depots after an almost one-week disruption triggered by recent price adjustments in the downstream petroleum sector. The National Publicity Secretary of the Independent Petroleum Marketers Association of Nigeria, Chinedu Ukadike, said private depots had resumed selling petroleum products to marketers, dismissing fears of an imminent fuel scarcity. And that was the headline news. I am Sonia Edwin. Thank you for listening.
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And that's quite an energy. Yes, that's quite an energy. The title of the song is Too Young to Die. What a title. I mean, of all titles, Too Young to Die. But I just love the energy as regards the song. And that was from the year 1993. It's from the band Jamiroquai. I just love the name. My name is Jerry, the Drive Time Show, right here on Classic FM 91.1, the only station that plays every song. You know, just name it, we have it right here for you. And I'll just give a quick rundown of the songs you've listened to so far. Okay, you did listen to Piano in the Dark. That was a song by Brenda Russell. And also you did listen to Reggae Night from the year 1983, Jimmy Cliff. And Tomorrow from the year 1979 was a song by William Onyabo. Okay, and yes, let's see. Okay, that's the most I can share with you. How's your day going? Good evening, Port Harcourt. Good evening to you listening to the sound of my voice. The weather today has been, it started out very well. And, you know, somewhere along the line, it started raining. And the rain has been, just so crazy. Yeah, it did rain heavily and it stopped. I don't know if it's still drizzling in some parts of Port Harcourt. But as I always say, please drive safe to stay alive. Very important. Life is precious. It's my job to keep you great company wherever you are listening to the sound of my voice. Whether you're driving, you're at your place of work, you're at your place of business, your home, wherever you are, I'll keep you great company. I'll curate your evening for you and ensure that you have a very pleasant, if you're driving, drive time experience. With your home, I'll just curate your evening for you. So, great song. I'm in a headspace right now where I just want to listen to some great jazz music. So, get to listen to some jazz songs right now, and that will take us up until 5 o'clock. And at exactly 5 o'clock, I'll be back to share what the next element will be. My name is Jerry. G-Bop is up next by Kenny G. Listen and enjoy.

Together again. And of course, that's the title of that one, Together Again. I did tell you, Jazz on My Mind. And great songs. And that's the thing, the saxophone, it just has this, it evokes this thing, emotive, or like, it just evokes this emotion. When you get to listen and enjoy a great saxophonist doing his or her thing. And that's one thing I love about Dave Coase. Like, he just knows how to do his thing using the sax. Okay, 3 minutes gone past our 5 o'clock. And from now up until 5:30, the world news will come our way. And 5:50, 6 o'clock, we hit the commercial department so we can pay some bills. Very important. And at exactly 6:10, I'll be back to chronicle the event that happened today in music history. 6:30 up until 7 will be time for sports. And on Wednesdays from 7, two great artists will be going head to head right here on radio. I call it the battle for supremacy. And you get to decide who the best musician or artist will be by voting. You know, just having your pick or your take as regards to two artists going head to head. But it's safe now for us to name some classic tunes. So I'll just play a snippet of a song and you listen to it and you help me unveil my artist. Tell me the name of the artist. Tell me the title of the song you listened. And if you can throw the year the song was released, that will be fine. But again, let's just have fun together. So take a listen to the song and tell me the name of the artist and the title of the song. If you can throw the year of release, that will be fine. My name is Jerry. Take a listen.

Now, that's the much I can share with you. You did listen, right? So tell me, what's the name of the artist and what's the title of the song I just played for you? Kindly share with me via WhatsApp 0704-499-411. That's the WhatsApp number. The studio number to call is 0802-4000-911. Again, it's 0802-4000-911. Take a listen to the song again and help me unveil my artist.

right, that's the much I can share. Thank you. That season says, thank you for playing my song. Remain blessed always. Elashius. I don't believe this is for me, right? Okay, I don't know, but it's okay. I got your message, so I'll read it out. Samuel from Ajib Estate. Thank you very much. Help me unveil my artist. 08024000911. Again, 08024000911. Well, that means some classic tunes right here, and I'll just play a snippet of the song, and it's your job to help me unveil the artist. Help me, you know, just unravel it and tell me who's behind the song. Share with me the name of the artist. Share with me the title of the song. Take a listen again.

All right, so bring it on. Bring it on. For my WhatsApp constituency, I have Samuel is the only one I have for now. So if you know the artist, show me. All right. Do I help you right now? It's an 80s song. Agnes, let's see what you have. No way. Okay. All right, let's see. Emmanuel, thank you very much. Promise says, hello, Jerry. It's dash, dash, dash. what's the title of the song? I promise, I'm waiting for the title. Emmanuel, thank you very much. No, I love your the font used in writing this. I don't know how you got it. I don't just know how, you know, you did it in your phone, but I love the font. You know, I just wanted to comment on it. I love the font. Okay, Agnes, you share the name of the artist. You didn't share with me the title of the song. You can throw that in if you can. All right, Nena. Yes, it's good evening, Mr. Jerry. My name is Nena, and the title of the song is Nena. Are you sure? Is that your final answer? Emmanuel says, I would really love to know, please. I would really love to know. Kindly share with me, Emmanuel, as regards to the font you use in writing. Kindly share with me. Now, the title of the song is okay. Flinty, I believe. I got your message. All right. Omoba, let's see what you have. Omoba. This is from Saken. Saken, what's the title of the song? Now, share with me the name of the artist and the title of the song. If you can throw in the year the song was released out, that's a plus. That's a bonus. But if you can't, just share the name of the artist and the title of the song. Take a listen one more time and tell me who is behind this one.

right, Nenna, what if I say you are wrong? What if I say you're wrong? Because you said that is my final answer. What if I say you are wrong? All right, so send your entries. WhatsApp 0704-4000-911. 0704-4994-911. Please do not send a message via phone. No, please. You can call the studio number, but don't send a message via that platform. Let's see what something came in right now. Please, I struggle to take messages from that channel. So my name is Engineer Chimezie. Engineer Chimezie, let's see what you have. Okay. Let's see. This is from who? Robert. Dioru, I hope I got it right. Okay. Nenna says, that is my final answer. I used to listen to the songs, to this song a lot. All right. Ladies and gentlemen, friends of the Drive Time Show, this is from the one, the man, the myth, the legend. I know you've been waiting for this. This is titled I'm Going Now, and it's a song by, who's it from? It's a song by Chris Okoti. Oh my, oh my, oh my. I'm going now. Listen and enjoy.

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2: And yes, this is Classic FM, the songs you know right here. And that was Chris Okoti. And I'm going now from the year 1981. Thanks, everyone, to send a message. Leah says, hi, it's Chris Okoti. I'm going now. 1980, Leah. All right. Thank you very much. Hi, good evening, Jerry. The title of the song is I'm Going Now by Chris Okoti. Jerry, I got it. Daddy Henry. Nena, got your message. Thank you very much. It's all right. Daddy, well received. Now, the next song on cue, don't worry about the title of the song. Tell me the name of the artist and the year the song was released. The title is very easy. I think the title, you get it from the first line. But tell me the name of the artist and the year the song was released. Take a listen. All right, so the name, of course you got the name, but you can tell me the name of the artist, not the title of the song, the name of the artist and the year the song was released. Yes, you'll have to provide those, just that for me. The name of the artist and the year the song was released. Don't worry about the title. The title is a giveaway. Share with me via WhatsApp, 0704-4994-911 0704-4994-911. Please do not send the

Okay, let's see. Lee, I'm waiting. Nana, I'm waiting. Robert Dioru, I'm waiting. Elder Ken, Elder, I salute. I doff my hat for you. Omoba, I am waiting patiently. Let's see. Flinty,

Let's see. The world news is coming up shortly. So bring it on. Bring it on. Yes, Nenna says, I'm sorry, Mr. Jerry. You see, I know the name is, but I don't know about it. You see, the name is a giveaway. Like, it's easy. That was why I said, don't worry about the name. Because, you know, I think the first couple of seconds in the song, you get the name of the song. It's Africa. That's the title of the name. The title of the song, actually, it's Africa. But the name of the artist is what I'm waiting for. I'm looking for from you. And the year the song was released. Okay. So, Nenna, this one pass you over the bar. All right. Let's see. Who else again? I just got a message right now. Come on. All right. Daniel Tunde got your message. Okay. Engineer Onyehara got your message. Benjamin. Hi, Jerry. Artist name is... year of release is Dash. Benjamin from Transamadi, well received. Chidi, good afternoon. I am Chidi Fanners. The artist is Dash, release Dash Dash Dash. Okay, Chidi Ray, thank you very much. It's safe for me to unveil my artist so you can enjoy the song, and it's a good segue for the world news coming your way. We can't thank you enough. Sintel, we can't thank you enough for always being here with us and, you know, holding the space and doing radio with me. Thank you so much. And I always say that every song you get to listen to right here on Classic FM is intentionally curated for an experience. Yes. It's always, there's a lot of work that goes into curating the songs to give, you know, a certain feel and experience. And, you know, okay, yeah. All right, thank you very much, Emmanuel. Okay, all right, so this is Africa by Salif Keita. The year the song was released is listen and enjoy. My name is Jerry.

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Today is Wednesday, July 22nd, 2026. In the headlines, police lead payroll fraud list as ICPC exposes 908 ghost workers. Governor Fubara declares support for Rainbow Coalition and OK Chinda. On the foreign scene, US to sign 30-year nuclear deal with Saudi Arabia. And in sports transfer, Arsenal signed Rodriguez from Real Madrid. To bring you the news, I am Sonia Edwin. Details in a moment, to stay with us.

0: And other news in full, the Independent Corrupt Practices and Other Related Offences Commission, ICPC, says it has uncovered 908 ghost workers across several federal ministries, departments and agencies, recovering about 942 million naira allegedly paid out through the fraudulent payroll scheme. According to reports, ICPC Chairman Musa Aliyu disclosed that the discovery followed an investigation launched in 2024 after the commission identified irregularities in pension payments. Aliyu explained that the probe exposed widespread payroll manipulation with fictitious names allegedly inserted into government salary systems to siphon public funds. He alleged that some senior public officials enrolled relatives and associates on government payrolls and diverted the salaries for personal use. The ICPC chairman cited one case in which a suspect allegedly placed the names of his wife, son and mother-in-law on the payroll while also collecting the salaries of 12 other workers. He said the investigation covered at least 50 federal MDAs, with the Nigeria Police Force recording the highest number of suspected ghost workers at 570. Moving on, the federal government has approved a downward review of fees for the assessment and ranking of textbooks. The move is aimed at easing the financial burden on publishers and authors ahead of the implementation of the federal government's national textbook ranking system. According to the council, the assessment fee has been reduced from 2,000 naira to 1,000 naira per page, while the fee for ranking textbooks has been cut from 1 million naira to 750,000 naira per title. Publishers and authors submitting textbooks for assessment are to make payments based on the revised rates with immediate effect. And to state news, River State Governor Sinolai Fubara has declared his full support for President Bola Ahmed Tinubu, the Rainbow Coalition, and its governorship candidate Oke Chinda. Speaking during the official flag-off of the Rivers Medical Industries Limited, RivMed Pharmaceutical Project today, Fubara said he had reconciled with his political family and urged his supporters to align with the coalition. He stressed that there was no reason for political uncertainty, insisting that he had fully returned to his political family. Fubara declared that the era of political conflict in River State has ended, describing peace as the pathway to greater development. Moving on, the Port Harcourt City local government area has ordered immediate suspension of dredging work going on around the Oswo Waterpeat Estate in Apoloma. Chairman of Port Harcourt City local government area, Olwell Ihunda, ordered the suspension when he visited the area yesterday alongside other council officials and the Apoloma Divisional Police Officer, following complaints by residents of the area on the destruction of their properties caused by the ravaging floods in the area as a result of the heavy rainfall. Olwell Ihunda further asked the company to assure and give commitments on how their job would not affect the community negatively before they can commence operations. Our correspondent reports that already a petition has been sent to the Ministry of Environment and that of Urban Development and Regional Planning on the matter. In another development, a chieftain of the Labour Party in River State, Favour Rubin, has taken a swipe at the spokesperson of the African Democratic Congress in the state, Chizi Enyi, over his recent comments on the State Assembly's failure to consider the 2026 budget during its last sitting. Favour Rubin, in an interview, said the ADC has no right to compel the Assembly into considering and passing the budget, as according to him, the Assembly needs to take their time and look at the budget critically and not to rush into passage of the appropriation bill.
1: Opposition is not repeating for in something that they know when they are there, they will not be able to do it. NDC have no right to rush there because the same NDC tomorrow will also blame them for not looking at that document critically. They will also blame them for not, you know, a budget. You are coming to set up a committee, invite ministry to come and defend whatever they put inside that budget. If we are following the reading, budget is not something you pass today, you submit today and pass it tomorrow. How many months do it take SIM to present that budget? How many months? It took SIM almost 1 year to present that budget. And if they are presenting a budget and it's just a matter of 10 days, why didn't you disturb me? trying to pass budget all this while. Why do you keep quiet? Now you are not putting blame of the assembly not to pass the budget within 10 days. And the governor did not present the budget within 10 days that he will have to present. So allow the assembly to look at it critically so that there will be no mistake.
0: Favour Ruben accused the ADC of playing to the gallery and looking for cheap attention, advising them to focus more on the implementation of the budget and how funds allocated in the budget would be used by the executive to better the lives of Rivers people. He also dismissed claims that the Rivers Assembly does not have the interest of Rivers people and the development of the state at heart, as claimed by Chizi Engi.
1: Will you say they don't have the interest of the people? If they don't have the interest of the people, they will pass that budget within 1 minute. So I don't think they don't have the interest of the people. It's the assembly that will implement the budget. The one that was implemented 1.4 billion. What project have we seen that affects the indigenous of River State today? What is the project? Tell me one of those projects that that budget brought in that we are enjoying it today. Is it road infrastructure? Is it development? Is it human capital development? Is it electricity? Is it security? Nothing. And you are talking of the interest of the people. The assembly must look at the interest of the people before they pass the budget. If the interest of the people is not covered, they should not pass that budget. When the governor was running the state without budget, where was the interest of the people? Today, you suddenly realize that the interest of the people should be protected. The assembly should have time to look at the budget critically before they pass it.
0: Still on the home front, reactions are now trailing Senate's passing of a law banning preaching and hawking inside commercial vehicles. Recall that the Senate on Thursday last week passed the Federal Road Safety Corps Amendment Bill 2026, proposing a 50,000 naira fine for anyone convicted of hawking, trading or preaching inside commercial vehicles. Lawmakers said the provision was introduced to discourage distractions in commercial vehicles and improve the safety of commuters. Yesterday, our correspondent Orwell Enner went to the Mile One Park under the flyover in Port Harcourt to speak to residents who expressed mixed feelings on the ban. While some were in support, others kicked against it, describing it as anti-people.
2: Yeah, they use that opportunity to, you know, play while you or do other things. They even use the opportunity to distract others so that others can also steal, or their colleagues who are there can also steal people's phones and other valuable. Anything selling, buying and selling should be stopped. The bus or the car or the vehicle is mainly for transportation and not a market square or a mobile market.
3: That is not the problem of Nigeria. We all know the problem of Nigeria. Those people selling and walking inside the motor is because they don't have something doing. Then you allow them to find their belly because they are not doing anything harmful. They preach, even the passengers from here, they can repent.
4: I don't have anything to say.
5: There's hungry everywhere. Some of us, what they are doing, they are doing it and be feeding their families. Senate should look into it before they take further action. They should not stop people to sell from Modi.
0: On his part, a clergyman, Apostle Collins Briggs, described the Senate's ban on commercial preaching as unhealthy for the country. Briggs advised the Senate to focus on the core issues plaguing the country and not to stop preachers from preaching the gospel.
6: It's not our problem. You shouldn't bother about that. You should bother about the youths getting job. You should bother about how this economy will be rebranded, reboosted, so our youths can be meaningful. So they should never think of bringing down moral character modification. They should never think that. Apabio should be more thinking about how do you bring up employment in every constituent, like in River State. When did they employ people last? You go to Degema Prison, you see influx of graduates. You go to Awoda LLA, things are going AY. They're talking about preaching. Preaching is what is bringing our sanity. Inside bus, inside vehicle, inside market. It should not be stopped. Inside bus, people go and do criminal activities. I have been in a bus where an armed robber gave his life, or received Christ rather, an armed robber, after ministering Christ. And then he told me that he was in that bus to commit havoc. But because I was able to talk about Christ, his mind calmed down.
0: Apostle Collins Briggs, who is also the South South Chairman Prison Fellowship of Nigeria, called in President Bola Tinubu now to give a sense to the law.
6: The president should not sign anything of such into law. I feel that the president should be more focused in the economy of our country. The president should be more focused in employment of youths. They get to school, they graduate, no job. What do you expect? We have over 3,000 inmates in Port Harcourt Maximum Prison. What is bringing them back to the prison? We are consistently preaching in the prison. We see people go come back five times, four times, because there's no job. In fact, before they put up these laws, they are supposed to even make consultations to people who are experts, because our work is to preach. They should have made consultations before they are putting up laws. And that's one of the problems in Nigeria. They just wake up one morning, put up any law without asking the people who are involved. So how can a country be nice when you don't ask the people who are participating?
0: The bill, however, awaits presidential assent.
4: And now, foreign news.
0: The United States is expected to announce a landmark agreement with Saudi Arabia today to support the kingdom's civilian nuclear program. The deal comes as Washington remains at war with Iran, whose nuclear program helped trigger the conflict and continues to stall negotiations between the two countries. According to reports, the Trump administration will formally sign and unveil the agreement today. The administration says the 30-year deal will inject billions of dollars into the U.S. nuclear industry and could allow American companies to build a uranium enrichment facility in Saudi Arabia. The proposal has drawn bipartisan concern in Congress and opposition from Israeli officials who fear a civilian program could eventually be used to develop nuclear weapons. Although the agreement is expected to be submitted to Congress in the coming days, it does not require congressional approval to take effect.
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0: Arsenal has completed the signing of Real Madrid captain Misa Rodriguez. The 27-year-old goalkeeper moves to the English club after the expiry of her contract. She will be part of Arsenal's goalkeeping options. Rodriguez made 215 appearances for Real and also has 24 caps for Spain. She becomes Arsenal's seventh signing of a very busy summer transfer window. The Spaniard is also the fifth free transfer made by Arsenal this summer.
4: News on Classic FM 91.1.
0: And lastly, in business, the federal government yesterday said the ongoing 2025 licensing round is expected to deliver an additional 300,000 barrels per day of crude oil and condensate production within 3 years. Speaking at the commercial bid conference in Abuja, the chief executive of the Nigerian Upstream Petroleum Regulatory Commission, NUPRC, Mrs. Orise Meyiwa Eyesan, said the new production would support the government's target of raising national oil output to 3 million barrels per day by 2030. Eyesan added that the assets could raise Nigeria's crude oil and condensate reserves, currently estimated at 37.01 billion barrels, while strengthening the country's 215.19 trillion cubic feet of gas reserves.

0: And now to end the news, here's a recap of the major stories making the headlines. Police lead payroll fraud list as ICPC exposes 908 ghost workers. Governor Fubara declares support for Rainbow Coalition and OK Chinda. On the foreign scene, US to sign 30-year nuclear deal with Saudi Arabia. And in sports, Arsenal signed Rodriguez from Real Madrid. Kindly send your eyewitness reports to our news desk via WhatsApp on 0906-552-8838. The news was edited by Happiness Eitia. I am Sonia Edwin. Thank you for joining us. Good evening.
1: 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Recent data has shown a spike in the number of one-chance robberies and pickpocketing inside commercial taxis and buses around our city. To this end, we must take precautionary measures while boarding a taxi or bus to avoid falling prey to these criminals. 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Your vigilance helps keep our city safe. This message is brought to you by Classic FM.
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4: A very good evening. Welcome to Sports Extra. This is Classic FM 91.1, this session that plays every song, you know. My name is Benson Clement, and this evening on Sports Extra, we're discussing football and also take a look at what's happening in the transfer market. And of course, Liverpool, they are in the market for a French winger. Of course, recall that a few hours ago, their coach, Anthony Raiola, said they didn't want a winger, at least someone who will replace Mohamed Salah, at least. Anyways, all these plus a little extra, plus school sports, basketball, where will LeBron James end up? Will it be the Miami Heat, Cleveland Cavaliers? We'll find out on Sports Extra, plus boxing. Tyson Fury, well, battle ready to fight in Thailand. I'll be right back with the details. So the show begins with football news with regards to the Confederation African Football, CAF, because Nigeria's Super Falcons stand to earn a record prize money if they successfully defend their title, that is the WAFCON title, after the Confederation African Football, CAF, announced today a substantial increase in the prize money for the 2026 Women's Africa Cup of Nations. Now, CAF confirmed today, like I said, that the winners of this year's tournament will receive $2 million, representing a 100% increase from the $1 million the Super Falcons earned after claiming their record-extending 10th continental title at the last edition. Now, the governing body, that is CAF, has also increased the tournament's total prize fund by 67% from $3.4 million to $5.8 million. Now, the runners-up will now receive $750,000, a 50% increase, while the third place team will earn 43% more than in the previous edition. Now, in addition, each of the 16 participating teams will receive $150,000 in participation funding, up from the $125,000 previously. Now, that is a 20% increase. Now, the Women's Africa Cup of Nations in Morocco will kick off from the 26th of this month, being July. That is in the next 4 days. And, of course, it will climax on the 16th of August, 2026. Now, let's go to the camp of the Super Falcons of Nigeria, because they will take on Tanzania in an international friendly. That's tomorrow, 6 p.m. local time, as part of their preparations for the 2026 Women's Africa Cup of Nations. Now, the warm-up fixture will be played at the Lanorial Sports Complex in Casablanca. And, of course, the encounter will provide head coach Justin Madogo with a final opportunity to assess his squad's readiness ahead of the continental tournament. Now, let's stay with national team football. Now, let's cross over to Italy. We are the Italian Football Federation, that is the FIGC, has met with Pep Guardiola to convince him to say, "Bros, I beg, come take over as head coach of the national team." And, of course, are willing to make an exceptional adjustment to their budget to hire him. Now, Paolo Maldini, who is the technical director, of the Italian Football Federation, and his advisor known as Leonardo, met with Pep Guardiola over 3 days in Barcelona, explaining their project for the national team moving forward. Now, it remains to be seen if Pep wants the job. But the FIGC, that is the Italian Football Federation, is making concrete attempts to bring him as the national team boss now. And they are willing to make exceptional changes to their budget. In other words, if maybe their salary for head coach, if it was like, let me say $50,000, they are ready to increase it to, let's say, $200,000. That's the exception. Break the bank and bring in the man, Pep Guardiola. Anyways, the Italian football president, known as Giovanni Malogo, said, and I quote, "In the short to medium term, saying we need to tighten our belt is an understatement. However, exceptions have been made." In other words, it's a done deal. Have been made, which may concern the name that is to dominate these days. Let's see if Pep will end up going to Italy. Now, let's discuss club football. Preseason matches ongoing, and today, Nottingham Forest were in action, and Nigerian striker Taiwo Awoniyi was on target as Nottingham Forest continued the preseason preparations for the 2026-2027 Premier League campaign with a 3-0 win over Championship side Blackburn Rovers in Portugal this afternoon. Now, Oliver Glasner's side still have two fixtures to come as part of preparation or preseason training camp, which with a behind closed doors game against Victoria SC, of course, before the Reds, talking about Nottingham Forest second Portuguese giant Sporting Lisbon on Friday, the 31st of July. Now, Oliver Glasner, the Nottingham Forest manager, is on Sports Extra to discuss today's win over Blackburn Rovers.
5: Amazing for you.
6: Oh yes, that's what we're always talking about, that we have these attacking players on the pitch and we want them to arrive in the dangerous areas, and all goals are simply scored more or less in the middle of the goal, and yes, you have to invest, you have to make the runs in there, and that's why we created today really many chances and scoring three nice goals, and yeah, we're encouraging the strikers to arrive and show up in these areas, and today it worked.
5: And two teams, 45 minutes each. How are fitness levels in camp at the minute?
6: Oh yes, we had a really tough session yesterday, so that's why we decided to play nobody more than 4 to 5 minutes. It was very intense, and I also told the players it's important to show resilience, yeah, and then you can complain, you're fatigued, all the stuff, the weather is hot, but mentality was top, and now is, of course, the first part of the training camp is very positive. It's now also to work on the details, on the way we want to play, and then we will play 60 minutes halves against Victoria Guimaraes, and then also, of course, to increase the fitness level game by game.
4: Well, he just said him. His name is Oliver Glasner, the head coach of Nottingham Forest. Of course, he's their new manager, anyways. And let's go to Championship side, known as Wolverhampton Wanderers, because Tolu Arakodare is making headlines for all the wrong reasons. Now, the Championship side, Wolverhampton Wanderers, cancelled a first-team training session at the Compton Park, or their Compton Park training ground, and, of course, deployed extra security after Super Eagles striker Tolu Arakodare refused to leave the pitch on Monday. They got a protest. You'll find out why. Now, the incident occurred when new manager Cesar Piasotto instructed the 25-year-old Nigerian that he was not permitted to participate in the session. Why? We'll find out. Following this incident, Arakodare was excluded from the squad traveling to a preseason friendly against Maidenhead United. Now, his future at the club, that is not Wolverhampton Wanderers, is now deeply uncertain, with clubs like Fiorentina, Genoa and Trabzonspor repeatedly showing interest in the forward. In fact, Fiorentina, they've sent several bids, loan plus obligation and option to buy, but Wolverhampton Wanderers rejected it. Maybe that was why. You know, the guy reacted and said, "Allow me go." No. "Allow me train." Okay, why? Well, Reports suggest the Portuguese coach, that is Cesar, does not see the Nigerian striker as part of his plans, having already excluded him from Wolves' preseason training camp in Portugal. Then let him go. Come on. Let's move on. Let him go. Accept the bids, whether loan or non-loan. Accept, let him go. Don't frustrate the young man, man. Anyways, let's talk about Newcastle, because Newcastle are frustrated with Arsenal. Okay, another frustration now. Are frustrated with Arsenal's pursuit of Bruno Guimarães, and we only consider selling him for upwards of £80 million. Now, the Brazilian international has told his club he wants to join Arsenal this summer. But contrary to recent reports, Arsenal or the Gunners still haven't made contact with Newcastle directly. Now, this Arsenal side, they are very wonderful. In fact, Arsenal have instead explored the conditions of a deal through intermediaries, an approach which has left Newcastle frustrated as they try to measure whether their interest is genuine. This Arsenal. And Reveta, please make this better. Okay. Still talking about football transfer news. Now let's cross over to Liverpool. Because Liverpool have made an initial approach to IS Monaco for winger Magnus Arkalush. Now the club have checked on the potential availability of the 24-year-old France international. Now Arkalush is a prime target for Paris Saint-Germain, who had made several offers for him, none of which have been accepted to Monaco so far. Now the most recent offer from the league, the French Ligue 1 champions, that is PSG, is believed to be in the region of £34 million. They are saying this guy knows what's past 100 or 50. He's not even rich. Anyways, yesterday, Liverpool manager Andoni Iraola admitted the club has obvious gaps to fill, and of course, before the new Premier League season starts, highlighting the need for a new winger after key departures and injury setbacks. Well, let's take a listen to Andoni Iraola.
7: No, I think it's difficult to say a number when the market is open, and you have to be always open to new options to improve the squad. And there are obvious situations that we know that we need to sign players, where wingers, for example, no? We definitely need to sign a winger, but there are other situations that we will have to analyze what the market gives you, what's the cost, how we also see the players we have. We have some, I said the other day, no, some tricky positions where we have like injured players that we trust, but still not the ideal situation. So it will depend a little bit of a lot of things.
4: Okay, just heard from Andoni Iraola. Now, let's turn our attention. Let's now switch to Tottenham Hotspur, because Roberto Di Zerbi has hinted Tottenham will make more summer signings. They are not done. Now, Spurs have spent £237 million on six players, smashing their club record by buying Sandro Tolani from Newcastle for £100 million. Along with £85 million on Matthias Fernandes and £52 million for Jan-Paul Van Heek. Now, Andy Robertson, Marco Senesi, and Martin Dubravka have also joined on free transfers, and their business might not end there, according to Roberto Di Zerbi.
8: We are excited with the idea to build a very strong team. Now we have to finish. It's not finished yet. Our transfer mark

0: of the Premier League. The Premier League is very tough, no, because you can build a strong team if you have a good motivation inside of the players, a good organization on the pitch and outside of the pitch. I think if you work well, at the end, you reach a result, you reach your target.
1: You just heard him, Roberto De Zerbi, but remember, Tottenham, they are very good at firing. They've spent 237, and if you fail to produce results, my brother, you know what was coming. Anyways, I wish Tottenham all the best. Now to Manchester City, because Phil Foden, that is Man City midfielder, has signed a new four-year contract. Now, Foden, who had entered the final year of his contract or his current deal last month, has committed his future to his boyhood club until 2030. Now, the new contract includes the option to extend by further year. He's on Sports Extra.
2: Phil, congratulations on your new deal. Another proud moment for you and your family today. Just kind of sum up what this means to you.
3: Yeah, it's an unbelievable feeling. Obviously, being here since a young age, coming through the full academy into the first team, it's always been a dream of mine to play for City. Yeah, and I'm lost for words, really, to continue my journey. I've had so many great memories here, winning a lot of trophies, and I've enjoyed every single day.
2: You mentioned it there, you're a proper one-club man, which is pretty rare, actually, in modern football. Can you just try and describe to us what Manchester City means to you?
3: Yeah, it means everything. It's all I've ever thought about as a kid. It's playing for the first team, winning trophies, and it's just the perfect club and a place where I'm really happy, and every single day I come in, I just enjoy it so much, seeing all the staff and the players. Yeah, it's a really together and family, I would say.
1: You just heard from Phil Foden. Congratulations, man. Anyways, now to Inter Miami, because they've gotten their man in Casemiro. Well, Inter Miami has signed Casemiro on a free transfer after he left Manchester United. Now, Casemiro said this after signing for the MLS side. He said, and I quote, "What motivates me the most, and I think this is true for every player, is winning and continuing to grow. The project the club presented to me, along with the effort everyone made to bring me here, means a lot to me." He continued, "I'm incredibly grateful, and I can't wait to get started so I can repay that trust, not only during the 90 minutes on match day, but every day in training as well. All I can say is thank you, and I will give everything I have to return the affection and confidence the club has shown on me." End of quote from Casemiro. This, of course, takes us now to school sports. Yeah. So, good news for Nigeria, because President of the Nigeria School Sports Federation, Mrs. Olabisi Joseph, has been elected Continental President for Africa of the International School Sports Federation during the 2026 International School Sports Federation General Assembly in Belgrade, Serbia. Now, a total of 82 countries attended the General Assembly with 96 votes cast during the election. Now, Joseph's emergence makes history as she becomes the first African woman and the first woman in the history of the International School Sports Federation to be elected to the continental leadership position. Now, her election is seen as another milestone for Nigeria's growing influence in the development and administration of school sports across Africa. Now, let's move on to LeBron James. Where will he play next season? Is it the Miami Heat? Well, the Miami Heat posted a link to a scheduled live stream titled LeBron James Introductory Press Conference, followed by the date July 27 to its YouTube channel, in what a team spokesman or spokesperson said was a mistake. Now, the spokesperson said yesterday, being Tuesday, that the club's social media department was preparing for the possibility of James signing and mistakenly posted the link to the team's YouTube page. Now, the post was later deleted, and James is an unrestricted free agent for the first time since 2018. Yes, it's since 2018 and has been weighing his options in recent weeks. Now, the Cleveland Cavaliers, the Philadelphia 76ers, the Miami Heat are believed to be the top teams James is considering, although other clubs, including the Golden State Warriors, have also been mentioned as suitors. Now, former NBA player, now an NBA analyst known as Kendrick Perkins, has this to say on the matter.
4: You know what? This is a sign right now that we're getting closer to the decision. This is something. This is something. It's no way. Now, listen. This wasn't leaked by accident, okay? Those things don't just happen under Pat Riley's watch. Now, I will say this. This is something because this means that Miami is really in the hunt. They're in the thick of this. Like, LeBron

0: been able to see from an organization that LeBron James has interest in?
1: Okay, just said that from Kendrick Perkins, former NBA player and now an NBA analyst. Now, let's stay with boxing. Yeah, Tyson Fury insists his best days are still yet ahead. In fact, are still ahead as the heavyweight superstar prepares to fight Poland's Mariusz Wack. Now, the Brit, talking about Tyson Fury, who turns 38 next month, returns against Wack in Pattaya, that is in Thailand, on Friday night as he sharpens his skills for a long-awaited fight or bout against Anthony Joshua later this year. Let's hear from him, Tyson Fury.
2: At this point in your career, it's going to be very rare where you do something new. You've boxed all over the world, you've boxed for every belt. But this is something new for you on Friday.
3: Yes, very new. It's like a brand new element, you know. It's exciting to box here in Thailand. First of all, never done that. And then to box in a small old show like 1,500 seat stadium, that's definitely a first. And it's going to be like the atmosphere of the kickboxer movie. So I'm looking forward to it. It's going to be a real change. No TV. First on the bill. I'm first on. Yeah. 10 o'clock live start and I'm first on the bill.
2: That's first.
3: I have never opened a show ever. And never, not one of my single nearly 40 professional fights has ever not been on TV.
2: Only you could do this, to go from 66,000 at Tottenham Hotspur Stadium to bringing everyone out here to the Far East in Thailand in front of 2,000 people in this crazy arena. Where it's going to be crazy in there.
3: It's going to be crazy, yeah, but I'm looking forward to the challenge. It's going to be good.
2: Mariusz Wack, now at the press conference, I feel like he said a lot. I feel like it wasn't quite translated.
3: I said to Spencer, I said he's going to say a load of lines and the translator's going to say two words, and that's exactly what happened.
2: That's kind of what happened. But what are you making of him? You've faced off with him. You know him from over the years anyway, but he's a fighter.
3: Right. He's a tough man, he's a veteran, and he's been around the game 20 years plus. So he's a dangerous man, and yeah, be heavyweight, and anything can happen. So I've got to obviously be wary of him and be on my A game and do what I do.
2: You said something.
3: I've been out here 10 weeks training, so I've not left any stones unturned. I'm ready to go. I'm in great shape, and I'm fit as a fiddle.
1: Okay, just said him. Now, Anthony Joshua will make his comeback this Saturday. He makes his comeback fight this Saturday against Christian Prenger in Saudi Arabia before he faces Tyson Fury, with the blockbuster bout expected to be scheduled in November at Wembley Stadium, a potential venue. Now, AJ, of course, has been discussing the possibility of beating or facing Christian Prenger and a lot more. Let's take a listen.
4: Talking about your development since linking up with Team Usyk and the Ready to Fight team, when I've spoken to them and I've kind of said, what do you think the biggest difference in AJ is? They rave about your defensive progression. They talk a lot about that. What do you think your biggest development is since linking up with that team?
5: We'll be here for a long time. We'll be here for a long time discussing all the benefits and things that they've added to my game. But it's just a relationship with hard work. You're in one environment, you think you're working hard, and then you go to another environment, and you realise that what you thought was hard is not hard enough, it's not good enough. So it's just my relationship with hard work. I want more. I put myself in an environment, and I feel like I'll get more out of boxing because I've given myself to boxing more. And these guys are pushing me harder than I was being pushed before, basically.
4: We've seen you've posted some photos of in camp or the end of camp, and physique and shape, like you look almost like the best you've ever looked. Talk to me about the rebuild of the body and how you've developed into where you are now physically.
5: Just a few abs after training, a few sit-ups. But it's what the greats used to do. You listen to every great, Pacquiao, Tyson, Mayweather, they used to do their crunches. So I'm just following the blueprint that the greats have laid out for us. Look, boxing is not about physique, it's about mind, it's about the sweet science. But, you know, from a comic book perspective, from a poster perspective, it's good to look good as well. So, you know, us boxers, we do our crunches at the end, definitely for our picture moments and stuff like that.
4: Talking about the greats and talking about...
1: Okay, just said Anthony Joshua there. Anyways, you just had him. And with that Anthony Joshua interview, a wrap-up Sports Extra this evening. Thank you for being part of the show. Tomorrow morning, 7 a.m., God willing, and I'll be back. Enjoy the rest of your evening on Classic FM 91.1, the station that

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Get out. That's the title. Get out. Okay, that was Juju. Leave. Get out right now. Da da da da da. All right, that's all I know. Welcome right back. I do hope you've been enjoying our curated playlist so far. The weather has been cold, very cold. I don't know if it's still drizzling out there. I'm still stuck in here, but it's okay. I always say it's my job to keep you great company, regardless of, you know, how the weather is out there. It's my job to keep you great company. So it's safe to call me a radio companion. It's Wednesday. And interestingly, today is the 22nd day of the month of July. 25 more minutes before it hits the hour of 8 o'clock. Around this time on Wednesdays, I always have two great artists go at it head to head. It's a battle for supremacy. And today is like one of the unlikeliest head to head you'll ever find on on the Drive Time show. And to be honest with you right now, I'm going to I'm looking for a better way to really convey this right now. As I did say, it's one of the unlikeliest head to head, you know, you'll ever have on the Drive Time show. But I just decided, like, let's do it. Of course, one of the things I love about radio is know the rules, and then you can break the rules. It's not good radio when you don't even know the rules, and then you're breaking what you don't know. But if you know the rules, you can break the rules, because it's not cast on stone. Yeah. Tonight, I'll be having a lady, a powerful vocal powerhouse, will be going head to head with a man. A gentleman. He's also a very powerful vocal powerhouse. His vocal prowess top notch. And for the lady also, her vocal prowess is top tier, top notch again. So it's more like from a vocal thing that I'm coming from. But again, as you say, it's one of the unlikeliest you will ever find. And it's okay if you want to come for me. It's okay. Of course, it's expected. That's why I want to raise some dust, and some person will tell me, why are you doing this? Like, it's a, yes, I know all of those. If you want to come and like tell me it's not a good match, you want to say this, I know I've taken all of that into account, but I want to still do it. I always say, against the backdrop of this head to head, I always say, enjoy the songs. I am going for emotions, I know, but it's also safe to enjoy the songs, you know. Aside the higgledy piggledy back and forth, can we just pause and like, let's enjoy these songs and, you know, let it permeate, get into us and just enjoy it. Tonight, Omaomi, I call her Oma Wanda. Omaomi will be going head to head with FaZe. Ah! Omaomi will be going head to head with FaZe. As I did say, unlikely. But again, let's see how it goes. Tonight, who is getting your vote? Omaomi will be going head to head tonight with FaZe. FaZe Baba. Yes. Different generations, I know. But let's just have it and let's see. Who's getting your vote tonight? Whose team are you on? Pick a team. Don't tell me that these are, I know all of those. Just decide. Pick a team, cast your vote, enjoy the song, and let's move on. 0802-4000-911. 0802-4000-911. And the studio number to call is 0802-4000-911. That is the number to call. 0802-4000-911. WhatsApp is 0704-4994.
0704-499-911. Again, 0704-499-411. So, Omaomi is coming your way right now. This is titled, In the Music. Music heals your body, heals your soul, makes you hold, heals. Let's get in the music. All right, that's all I know. So, enjoy this, and something from Faze will be coming your way. Let the battle begin. My name is Jerry. Listen and enjoy.

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And that's right, you need someone just like me. So, you've heard it from the man himself, Faiz Baba. And tonight, I did tell you, Omaomi will be going head or is going head to head. Head on right here with Faiz. Who's getting your vote tonight? Let the voting begin. 0802-4000-911. 0802-4000-911. Faiz is going head to head with Omaomi. Who's getting your vote tonight? Are you Team Faiz or are you Team Omaomi? Omawanda, as I fondly call her. Let's have it. Good evening, Honorable Jerry. How is your

0: Hey, Jerry, good evening.
1: Yes, good evening. How are you?
0: Yeah, Jerry, it is away from Burkiri.
1: All right, welcome. Who's getting your vote tonight?
0: I think, but definitely Faith has the vote for the day, and I believe he's going to win.
1: You are Team Faze. Let's see how it goes. You never can tell.
0: Yeah, Faze.
1: Thank you very much. Okay, 08024000911. 08024000911. Hello, good evening.
2: Hello, Jerry.
1: Yes, good evening. How are you?
2: Managing.
1: All right, welcome. Who's getting your vote tonight?
2: I'm Lord Rama Recreational Buffalo Soldiers, number 48, and Quran chapter 19 from Unipon. I'm going for Faith. I've watched Faith and Plantation Boy 2002 or 2003.
1: I know.
2: Ramo Beach, Dole Keke, D1, and
1: I know. All right, so
2: Faith. I've not watched the other one before.
1: Amami.
2: Life or Stage.
1: Ha! You've not watched Amami before. All right, thank you very much.
2: No, I've not watched her life on stage.
1: It's okay.
2: I'll go with the Plantation.
1: All right, face it is for you. Thank you very much. Thank you very much. 08024000911. And surely you can cast your vote via WhatsApp. If you're trying via phone and it's not connecting, just make use of the WhatsApp portal and you can cast your vote via that channel. 0704-4994-911 That is the WhatsApp portal. You can call 0802-4000-911. Okay. Keep trying. 0802-4000-911. Let's see how it goes. Who's getting your vote? Are you Team Omaomi? Or are you Team Faze, Baba? Let's have your take right here. Who's getting your votes tonight?

Okay, so let's dive right back into the world of great music. Amami is up next, and this one is titled A Serious Love, One Tinty. I just love the title of this song so much. Listen and enjoy.

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1: And yes, this kind of love, a serious love, love wanting to, I'm really tempted to say something now, but I can't. Oh, bye, bye. I did say, just enjoy your vocal prowess. Yeah, of course, the texture, vocal texture and all of those, like you, when you hear them sing, you know that they have it. All right, so that's Serious Love Wanting Tea by Omaomi. I call her Oma Wanda. Faze is up next, and this song is, you know, when this song came out, a lot of persons referred it to a particular artist that it was his response. But against the backdrop of his song, you could just feel a man singing from his essence. This is Letter to My Brother. Faze is up next. Listen and enjoy.
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0: Okay, you still be my brother. I send you. This kind of love, oh, not serious love, oh, wanting tea. You still be my brother, no matter the weather. All right, that's Faze, and that was Omaumi. Who's getting your vote? 5 minutes gone past hour of 8 o'clock. Tonight, Faze is going head-to-head with Omaumi. Who is getting your vote? WhatsApp 0704-4994-911. That is a WhatsApp portal. 0704-4994-911. This one says, good evening, Mr. Jerry, a.k.a. Nursing Daddy. My regards to them. Well, I go for Omaumi. Promise. Thank you very much. This one says, hi, good evening. I'm voting for Faze. Well, you're a Faze, I guess. All right, thank you very much. Pauline says, good evening, Jerry. Both are great artists, but I will vote my gender. Omaumi, Pauline from Eleka here. Pauline, thank you very much. You brought the gender thing to the table. But it's okay, I understand. It's all right. Hey, 0802-4000-911. Faze and Omaumi going head to head. Who's getting your vote? More music coming your way. This is coming from Omaumi right now. Omaumi, I'm trying to see how many songs I can capture for tonight, because I feel the music is a huge part of the what influences your decision. So this is let's look at collaborative efforts right now. And this is Omaumi featuring Flavor, and this one is titled Botombele. And then I'll play a collaborative effort from Faze and another artist, and let's see how it goes. And also, you get to decide whose team you are voting for, Faze or Omaumi. Botombele is up next. My name is Jerry. Listen and enjoy.
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Okay, that was Amami featuring Flavor on that one from the year 2012. Up next is African China featuring FaZe, and this is titled If You Love Somebody. If you love somebody, walk up a heart and tell them you love me. All right, that's all I do. I always say listen and enjoy.

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Okay, the station that plays every song you know. Yes, if you love somebody, that was African China did featuring FaZe. That was a collaborative effort, and I also played something from Omaomi and Flavor, another collaborative effort. So who's getting your vote tonight at exactly 8:30? We'll call it a wrap. So let's see what I have via WhatsApp. Good evening, Jerry. Truly, I do not like Omaomi brand of music. I just don't know why. My vote goes to FaZe. He sounds more original. Eddie Duru from Imo State. Eddie, I respect your stance. I respect your opinion. Good evening, Jerry. My vote goes to FaZe. Uchendu Emeka from Harmony Estate. Thank you very much. So it says, good evening, Jerry. I'm casting my vote to FaZe. For FaZe, don't fail to play originality. From Ugo Bolton. Let's see if it's on the playlist. You'll have it. If it's not, it's not my fault. Joy says, good evening, Mr. Jerry. How are you and our classic FM baby? Please, when is Ebony coming back? I vote for FaZe. Ebony will be back very, very soon. Don't worry, I'll cascade your message to him and tell her that her fans are missing her. So, Ebony, if you're listening to me, your fans are really, really missing you. So I always call you a superstar. They're missing you and asking, when will you be back? All right, so let's dive right back into the world of great music. Who's getting your vote? Cast your vote via WhatsApp 0704-499-4911. Again, 0704-499-4911. You can call 0802-4000-911. You can call that number and let's have it. So FaZe is up next with the song titled Kaki no Bileda Originality. All right, so originality is up next from FaZe, and after that one we'll get to listen to If You Ask Me. Now who I go ask? The mother way we see, so he happy for mouth. No be me, go talk him. You tell what is that, if you ask me. The matter for ground. Now who I go ask? But FaZe is coming your way first, and then Omaomi with If You Ask Me. My name is Jerry, and surely cast your vote. Drop your votes via the WhatsApp portal. Listen and enjoy originality.

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2: Pawtucket. And we play every song you know.

Now, who I go ask? Ask me. Just ask me. Ask me, and I'll provide the answer. Okay, that was about me. I did tell you she's a vocal powerhouse. Yes, yes, yes. Let's see what we have via WhatsApp. I have a couple of entries via WhatsApp. This one says, FaZe, Mr. Garland Neon at from LL1. Thank you very much. Christabel, it's been a while. I remember last week I tried to get your attention to something. I was expecting that this week somehow you respond and then we'll follow it up. Trust you are great. My vote is for... Hi, Jerry. Trust you are great. My vote is for Maomi. Christabel. I think I have what I'm looking for again today. Good evening. Due to her strong vocals, Maomi has got my vote from Imabong. What happened in 1967 is about to happen again. My name is Darlington. I vote FaZe. Good evening, Mr. Jerry. I'm rooting for my fave, Maomi, from Crystal. Okay. What's going on here? What is going on here? Christabel, what is going on here? What do I need to know? What do I need to know? What do I need to know? Okay. All right, let's see what I have. Okay. Oh my, oh my, oh my. Christabel, please tell me who is Imabong? Tell me now, who is Imabong? I need you to tell me that. Who is Imabong? I need that answer right now. Imabong, please tell me who is Christabel. I need that answer right now. Because there's a song in my head, and if I sing that song, it's not a classic FM song, but if I sing the song, so Christabel, I need to tell me who is Imabong. All right so that's a wrap for today. I'm hearing the commercial. No, I'll go straight to the situation room so I can collate the results for tonight, and then yes. And then we'll see what we have.

All right, so let's get a listen to something from FaZe. This is titled On a Plane. Now, this song is currently on my playlist. It's been on my playlist for over 5 months. And it's one of the songs I just listen to when I'm about to, you know, go to bed. I just love how it is. It's titled On a Plane from FaZe. So listen to this while I go straight to the Situation Room to collate the votes.

Okay, it was a bright and sunny day when I met her on a plane. And that was just phase. I just have a soft spot, a bias for that song, On a Plane. And the part where he just pitched and, oh my. Can only be phase. It can only be phase. I mean, it is what it is. So I'm back. Yes, I am back. Via WhatsApp. Among me, on my wonder. This kind of love, oh, this kind of love, it make me wonder. This kind of love, oh, na serious love, oh, one tinty. Among me via WhatsApp, she got 1, 2, 3, 4, 5, 6 votes. Drum rolls. Someone sent a voice note via WhatsApp. I'm sorry, I can't take it. Someone says, let's see. This is coming late now. Said, hello, good evening, Mr. Jerry. Amami is my all-time goat. Her vote is heavenly. No doubt, Faith is a great artist, but my vote for tonight is for Amami. You didn't share your name? Okay. Priceless Jackie about it. Okay, thank you very much, but your vote is coming late. About it, okay, I just have to acknowledge that I received your vote. All right, so for Faze via WhatsApp, Faze got 7 votes, and via Phono, Faze got 2 votes. Friends of the Drive Time Show, the man of the moment, our winner for tonight, none other, his name is Chibuzo. He's a twin, but sadly, some time ago, he lost his twin sister. His twin sister, Faze Baba, Faze Chibuzo Oji, and he's the winner for tonight. And I'll just play a song I love also. That's also my playlist titled Story of My Life, where he chronicled how he started with the Plantation Boys. And of course, so Faze is our winner for tonight. Joyce Naji says, tonight I celebrate winning man Faze today, tonight. All right, Joy, thank you very, very much. Let's see, this one says, Classic FM, I've been looking forward to connecting with you guys. It has been a long time. I'm Chris, new in your town, and I love the flavor of your station. Big thumbs up to you, 100%. Chris, welcome to the family. We're so happy to have you. Welcome, welcome, welcome. We're so happy. I just love your emoji right now. Thank you for appreciating what we do. And we'd really love to have you listen more and get to enjoy the different, you know, the different belts we have on radio. And the morning belt is called TCMS, the Classic Morning Show. Dr. Alex is on that belt. It starts from 6 in the morning, and it ends at exactly 11 a.m. And then from 11 a.m. up until 4 p.m., Soba is on the lounge, the Classic Lounge. That's from 11 up until 4 p.m. And then on the Drive Time Show, that's TDS. I and Ebony were on the Drive Time Show on weekdays. So on weekends, I and Soba stationed weekends and Ebony. So we'd really love to have you listen. Just keep your dial locked right here on this. You're already locked on this dial. Thank you for appreciating what we do, and we love you, and we, you know, thank you so much. really, I'd love to stop by. We can arrange that sometime in the future. One step at a time. But our station is located at Garrison. That's where we're situated. Sometime in the future, we can arrange that. Let's just take it one at a time. Thank you very much. And on that beautiful note, it's a wrap for tonight. Let's see, Story of My Life. Where's the song? And then I get to wrap this up for tonight. Story of My Life. Come on. This is the story of my life. Yes, I have it. Okay, where are you? Yes, Story of My Life is up next by Faze. All right, and then I get to wrap things up for tonight.

0: 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Then, boom, you see your ex dancing with their next. You could call it a night, or you could...
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And that's right, I'm loving you every day. I'm loving you on Monday, I'm loving you on Tuesday, I'm loving you on Wednesday, I'm loving you on Thursday, Friday, Saturday, and Sunday. We're loving you every day right here on Classic FM 91.1, the only station that plays every song, you know. Just name it, we have it right here. You know when some persons are looking for free something? I got a message from someone I just spoke with right now via phone. And the person said, "You talked about reaching out to me last week. Do you have any dash for me?" My response was just with an emoji. Let's leave it at that. But again, I want to say thank you. Thank you so much for being a part of the show. Thank you for letting me into your heart, your home, your spaces, your car if you're driving. I really do appreciate. I always enjoy this time with you. Yes. I always enjoy it so much. And I look forward to like having this moment with you on radio every day. I look forward to it. Thank you. This is time to say goodbye. All right, so it's time to really wrap things up for tonight, and I'll be back tomorrow, God's willing. I'll tell her, Bonnie, you sent your love, your pushes, and your prayer based on who she be now, superstar. Well, thank you so much, Joy. I'll convey your message to her. I'll be back tomorrow, God's willing. Have a beautiful night rest and have a great day tomorrow. Sure, you can follow me on all socials, Jerrycan, or the Jerrycan, Jerrycan, or they spelled ORDUH, or at the Jerrycan Show on YouTube. All right, let's see. Time to say goodbye. Sarah Whiteman and Andre Bukchili, Don't Stand By Right.

It's been a while I listened to Usher's Climax. So I think I'll just play Usher's Climax right now. Yeah, I'll just play Usher's Climax. I think he just goes with the weather. Yeah, it's been long I played Usher's Climax. And the song from Jessica Simpson. It's been a while I played this song. So this is just my own, what's in my head right now. So I'll start with it. Usher, where exactly are you? Usher Raymond. Climax. Yeah, just found it. Okay, let's see. Going no way fast, we've reached the climax. There is no, yeah, something from Usher, Jessica Simpson's, and one other person again, and then we'll just dive to go through to time to say goodbye. It's just like me delaying my own time, but it's okay. Let's enjoy it. Usher's up next. Good night, bye bye, and sweet dreams.

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